0: Adelaide's Nova.
1: It's Mr. 305 checking in for the remix. You know they had that 75 Street Brazil. Well, this year's gonna be called Caiocho. Que hola, Gata. Que hola, Omega. And this is how we gonna do it.

0: morning. Welcome to Jody and Hazy on till 10 o'clock each and every morning. 17 across Adelaide, so it's going to be a little bit drizzly. Keep it locked in over. Mel Trusina's on.
1: Yeah.
0: Jeez, that works on a Friday, doesn't it?
1: Oh, doesn't it? Way to bring you home.
0: She wants to put you on the standby list for Nova's cash or the cars. That's right, pluralised. I said cars. So it's an unknown amount of cash. It's probably going to be big, though.
1: Mm.
0: Or you choose two electric vehicles. Hell of a choice.
1: And the only person who knows how much cash is on show is Kate Ritchie.
0: Ah.
1: Can she be trusted? I don't know.
0: Good with secrets. Get yourself on the standby list. Hang out with Mel.
2: Oh, big game tonight, Jodes.
1: Huge.
0: Crows taking on the Dockers over in the West. Producer says, how good are you? Could you connect us to Perth, the Nova team over there, like instantly? Can you press buttons and stuff?
3: Yeah, they might be asleep, but sure, let's give it a crack.
0: Okay, this will really test you. In the meantime, Taylor Walker's not going to play.
1: Okay, so why would he make the trip over?
0: I don't know.
1: It's very confusing because I was in the retirement press conference the other day and he literally, you could see his brain tick over and he was like, am I going to Perth? That was the question that was asked.
0: Yeah.
1: And he goes, oh, shit. I probably need to make a decision on that because the team leaves tomorrow. And it was like he hadn't even had the discussion with Nixie if he was going to play or not.
0: Seems strange, doesn't it? Like all of a sudden the goalposts have shifted. How very football. Good stuff.
1: So this is going to be a real test tonight. Like, are Adelaide pretenders? That's the question. And also, are Frio pretenders?
0: Uh-huh.
1: So Frio are sitting on top of the ladder right now.
0: They don't need to win this too, by the way.
1: No, they don't. But remember what happened to us last year. We finished on top of the ladder and everyone was up and about and we were like, this is our year.
0: Oh, yes.
1: And then we went out in straight sets. Is that going to happen to Frio?
0: There's a lot to learn there, Purple Army.
3: Hey, good news.
0: Have you done it?
3: Frio's one and only Sean McManus is on the line.
0: Oh, don't tell me.
1: Stop it.
0: We've got connection.
3: I'm thinking he's also there with his co-host Nat and Joel. But, Hazy, I think if you just flick on fader 8 there, that should do it.
0: Yes.
3: Everyone ready?
1: I'm not really technically minded, but if you flick on fader 8, are we live into Perth?
0: Good morning, guys. All the way over there.
4: Hello.
5: Good morning, guys.
6: I don't know. Should I be part of this conversation? I already do not know what you're talking about.
0: The Dockers are the purple fellas.
5: No.
6: I'm all about the Dockers. Yeah, Sean knows. My family are bang up.
5: They are bang up. Joel's in the family WhatsApp group and he's always on the sidelines because they're banging on left, right and centre, aren't they, Joel?
6: Oh, yeah. It was a very awkward night when they were messaging in there about the AFL concert and the first episode of Taskmaster was airing. I was livid.

0: No, talk your sport. It's fine.
1: Hey, Sean, I don't want to embarrass you, man, but I was just sort of going through. We were having this almost Rain Man session about your career. So I guessed, I said, around about 230 games. It was 228.
2: Yes.
3: Come up short.
1: So you,
3: sorry, Matt.
1: I thought that you, when you retired, you were the game's record holder at the time at the Dockers. That's not true.
3: No, I was the longest serving, but I didn't get the games. A couple of knee reconstructions, and also got dropped for a couple of seasons. As well.
0: Did you know this, Nat? Oh, this is embarrassing.
2: Hazy, I'm surprised he hasn't sent you his highlights package. Everyone else has
3: got it yet. Surely.
1: Feel free. Hey, Hayes, at NovaEntertainment.com.
3: It's pretty short. It won't take much time to get through. You'll be fine. Hey, you know what, you guys? You just mentioned the fact that the game's on tonight. It's going to be an absolute belter. We saw Tex Walker during the week announce his retirement. It's amazing. I'm a big fan of his. Mm. But Fremantle, and particularly a band called Crooked Colours, have made a new pump-up song, and it debuts this week, or tonight, against the Adelaide Crows.
2: Get like this.
3: Here it is.
0: Shakira.
3: I don't know how Jordan Dawson's going to lead the team out to this.
4: Well, yeah.
1: Wow, that's cool.
2: Yeah.
4: Is this part of your Wharfie time shenanigans? Is that what this is about?
3: We just keep adding layers.
1: That's good, because we just rock out when Tex kicks a goal.
3: Yeah.
1: Some band called Kings of Leon.
3: Texas, I could get around that. Yeah. I love the big man.
0: Aren't the Adelaide Crows one of my teams?
3: Yes,
0: in my portfolio?
3: Joel, they are.
0: I go for four teams, or maybe it's five, but Adelaide Crows are one of them because I once did a corporate event for them and they paid very well, so I always support them.
2: So, Joel, your loyalties are divided tonight then. You're a winner either way, I guess.
0: Why? Why?
2: Yeah.
0: Why?
2: Because they're playing one another.
0: Who?
4: Adelaide and Fremantle.
0: Oh,
4: no. That's why we're here,
0: jeez,
4: Joel.
0: Oh, and I just thought it was a nice, like, family catch-up with the Nova family. Well, then I'm going for whoever's winning.
1: Hey, can I ask Nat and Sean, like, is this a year? Like, what's the feeling like? Like Nat, what's okay, going on? So do you reckon this is the year? Are we genuinely ready to see Premiership go Freo's way?
2: Hazy, I'll answer this because Sean is too busy keeping a lid on it. He's like, he's got every foot, every finger, every hand, everything is holding the lid on it because he doesn't want to get excited because Fremantle famously over the years have hurt their supporters very badly.
4: Yes.
2: They've got their hopes up and then they've dashed them. Now, this year, it is their greatest tilt so far. Like, this is the best form they've been in leading into a finals campaign. But then they fell over against Melbourne last week at the MCG. Sean was there.
4: Oh.
2: Lots of people from Perth went over for it. Now they're all like, oh, we don't know what to do.
4: Mm.
2: So they're keeping a lid on it. But if they're ever going to win it, this is the year.
4: No cautionary tale about finishing on top of the ladder too.
1: Yeah.
4: The Crows went out in straight sets last year, so I don't want to curse you or anything.
0: Jodie, are you into sport as well? Am I just finding this out now?
4: Yes.
0: Oh, my God. I thought you were one of the girls.
4: No.
0: Me and Kate Ritchie left now.
3: The bloody footy concerts.
0: I know.
4: Hey, guys, all the best tonight and all the best for the final series.
2: Say it like you
3: No, we're
2: going to
3: be winning this, Jodie.
2: Come on, Jodie.
3: Fremantle will be playing this pump-up anthem before when they walk
2: all
3: out.
2: All the best. Are you serious?
1: Actually, before you guys go, I've got to ask you about one thing.
3: Yep.
1: Wharfie time. So we're on the outside looking in.
2: This, it's secret WA business. We can't talk about it.
1: Does it work?
3: Does it work? Look, I tell you what, if the Crows are anywhere within a couple of goals of Freo tonight, they'll find out and they'll be running for the hills. For the Tony Modra Cup, that's what we're playing for.
4: Well, we will leave you with this little sentiment, and this one's for you, Nat. We still won the netball.
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1: G'day there, not a bad run around town, clear and quiet for the most part. Works though remain in Virginia, Penfield Road closed between Range Road and Heaslip Road. Diversions have been set up. Telecom works to Kilkenny, David Terrace just near Kilkenny Road. Speed and lane restrictions in place. Road plates remain in use following works through Jepps Cross, Grand Junction Road, not far from Main North Road. Speed down to 40 in both directions. Works as well, O'Halloran Hill, Main South Road near Majors Road, again both directions at 40. Spotlights, over $30 million
0: 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Sale ends Tuesday, 18th August 2026. Partly cloudy, a top of 17 degrees on the way. Right now, it's 12 degrees on Adelaide's Nova 919.
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Let's get the party started. See you at the bar, you was hardly talking. That's when I knew that your heart was scarring. Friends to lovers need a part to star in. Like, wait, babe, let me

0: is a fresh hit, Self-Aware from Temper City on Nova, where we love our fresh hits and we love our throwbacks and we love Nova Boy. He's going to spin us 9 minutes of his jams, and this is on the playlist. Snoop Dogg and JT Signs. Snoop Dogg is legitimately one of the coolest humans in the world. Like, I would love to have a fragment of his coolness. And the fact that I even said fragment of coolness means that I am not cool at all. That is playing in minutes, and straight after Nova Boy jams, I will get you in the running for Nova's Cash or the Cars. Don't go anywhere.
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0: 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What will you choose?
2: Oh, it's Mel Tresina, by the way, and Fried has called through on 13 24 10. What are we thinking?
3: A car, please.
2: Yeah, talk me through it.
3: Yes, I've got my learner's permit for almost 10 years now, and my husband's been begging me to take the test and get a license. But maybe if I get a new car, then I'll be more motivated.
2: Well, and yeah. The cars are cute. They're zippy. They're small. Like, they're a hatchback, which means I find a hatchback easy to reverse park. They've got the sensors. Like, there's no way you will buckle your license test with this car.
3: Exactly. So, fingers crossed.
2: Oh, well, good luck. I've got you in the running, okay, Frida?
3: Thank you.
2: And as a thank you, maybe give the second car to your partner as a thank you for driving you around for 10 years on a learner's license. Now, Matthew McConaughey, I struggle saying his name, but I love this man. He has covered a song that is charting at the moment. I'm going to play you the original and his version right after this. 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
20: You know when we say we play the

You're on Nova. That was Ella Langley, Choosing Texas. This is Matthew McConaughey, Choosing Texas. How did he make this song more country? He performed this on Jimmy Fallon, if you want to Google it. I love this man. He could sing to me this song every day of my life and I'd be wrapped. All right, freshers and throwbacks. Another 54 Ultra Talk To You is playing right after some Alicia Keys, Jay-Z. How did he make this song more country? He performed this on Jimmy Fallon, if you want to Google it. I love this man. He could sing to me this song every day of my life and I'd be wrapped. All right, freshers and throwbacks. Another 54 Ultra Talk To You is playing right after some Alicia Keys, Jay-Z, Empire State of Mind. Yeah.

0: feeling? Are we nervous about tonight? It's a big game. Crows v Frio. It's happening in Perth. Jodie and Hazy caught up with Frio Great and, of course, member of the Nova family, Sean McManus, to talk about tonight.
1: A band called Crooked Colours have made a new pump-up song and it debuts tonight against the Adelaide Crows.
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1: Here it is. Oh.
3: Is this part of your Wolfie time shenanigans?
1: We just keep adding layers.
0: I don't want to lie, that kind of got me pumped up. But good luck for tonight's game. Hey, when the guys are back on Monday, Jodie and Hazy, they have got tickets for the Royal Adelaide Show. I know how bad you want to go, so make sure you join them first thing Monday. And, of course, tickets to go see the one and only Robbie Williams. You're welcome. Let's go check your roads. It's Friday morning. Get back into some fresh hits with Tay-Tay and some throwbacks.
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18: G'day there in Virginia. Still have that road closure due to works on Penfield Road between Ranger Road and Heaslip Road. Also, urgent works continuing in Kilkenny on David Terrace near Kilkenny Road. Take care as you're driving through the area. In Jepps Cross, road plates still in use following urgent works on Grand Junction Road near Main North Road. Speeds are back to 40Ks in both directions past the scene. Also, works to watch out for in Findon on Crittenden Road, outbound near Glen Elder Street. Speed back to 40Ks past that. Also, speed reductions for works in Klemzig on North East Road, City Bound near OG Road. After payday, sale at Freedom won't last long. 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Only at Freedom. Adelaide weather, partly cloudy, 17 that's up. Right now in the city, it's 13 degrees on Adelaide's Nova 919.
19: Across Adelaide, this is Mel Tresina.
0: More chances for Nova's Cash of the Cars. I'll open 13, 24, 10 after 9 minutes of the noughties, which is so good. Destiny's Child and some Soulja Boy in the mix. You're welcome. Thank me later. Right now, Taylor Swift. She's been seen having dinner with a girlfriend wearing a florally summer dress, which is making Swifties think

0: 9 minutes of the Naughties with Soulja Boy, who also gave us. What a tune.
1: Soulja Boy.
0: I would love to do 9 minutes of Soulja Boy. I'm not gonna though. I'm gonna play us some. Rihanna, apparently, finally, after 10 years working on an album, her husband has confirmed she's been in the studio. One of her best throwbacks is playing after Alex Warren's Fever Dream. We're all about the fresh hits and throwbacks here on Nova.

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0: On 13-24-10, Gemma, I think the last time you and I spoke, you were at work, and you're calling me at work again?
3: Yes, again. Yeah, always at work.
0: Because last week when we spoke...
3: always on a break.
0: Well, yeah, always on a break. So, which begs the question, do you actually ever work?
3: Yes. Oh, always. More than my manager. He's always working from home. So.
0: Yeah, you're in the office. You're being seen.
3: That's right. Being seen, looking after the patients. Yeah, we're here.
0: Being seen, definitely being heard, Gemma.
3: Yeah. I'm so excited I got through.
0: Oh, I know. And what are you thinking out of the cash or the cars?
3: Look, I was going to go cars and I said cash. Now I'm back to cars because it's guaranteed. The cars is guaranteed.
0: I know.
3: Keep one, sell one.
0: Oh, that's it. So that's the plan. Keep one, sell one?
3: That's the plan. Yeah, that's the plan.
0: Because then you get both. Then you get cash and car.
3: That's right. Holiday back to the UK.
0: Oh, I love. She's thought
3: and a new car.
0: Yeah, and then you can drive yourself to the airport in your new car.
3: That's right. That's right.
0: Exactly. Oh, Gem. Well, good luck.
3: Thank you.
0: And get back to work.
3: Yes, yes.
0: Nova's cash or the cars. Secret amount of cash or two brand new Geely EVs. After midday, I'll reopen 13-24-10. 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There is a song that is all over my TikTok and it's finally on the Nova playlist and I cannot wait to play it for you.
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19: You know when we say we play the

I'm going to say, I love seeing Tones and I on The Voice. I hope that she stays the whole season. Anyway, let's play some new music. This is... it's off my TikTok. Every time I hear it, it feels like summer. It's called Move Into The Sun. Very fitting. From Hugh Gelf.

0: Sebastian finally out of that legal battle with his former manager after 9 years. No doubt Guy's feeling very free. Congratulations, my friend. You're on Nova 919, the home of Jodie and Hazy, and I love this. They had another edition of Birthday Payday, and they did not want to get off the air until someone walked away with $5,000, and it happened.
1: All right, Joe. Were you born on the 27th of April?
0: What a great way to head into the weekend with $5,000. When Jodie and Hazy are back on Monday, they've got your tickets for the Royal Adelaide Show. Make sure you join them first thing Monday to snap those up, okay? Let's go check in your day headlines, your roads, all that shebang Adelaide, and get on

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20: Census night was Tuesday the 11th of August. There's still time to complete. 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
21: G'day there, it's Mike Humphrey with you. Anthony Albanese with an early morning phone call with Donald Trump. It's the first time he's spoken with the US president since March. Albo on the front foot with regards to US tariffs on Aussie trade.
22: The ask that I made of the president is that he consider a full exemption or at the very least no increase.
21: Meta, TikTok and Snapchat, among those before today's Senate hearing looking at the under-16 socials ban. They say they're doing their best. The government wants bigger fines for non-compliance. Changes to GST distribution among the states could be in the offing. Western Australia set to lose over $6 billion if the eastern states get their way. Overseas, and a guilty plea expected from Luigi Mangione in the Brian Thompson murder case in New York. The 28-year-old accused went viral on social media back in 2024 after he was accused of shooting the high-profile health insurance CEO. And Matthew McConaughey has learned a new trick for his latest movie. The actor spending months learning to play the mandolin for his role in The Rivals of the Amzia King. Updating sport, NRL legend Daly Cherry Evans with a massive call on his career. The Roosters star confirming a move to England next year. He's signed for Hull FC in the Super League. In the AFL, Collingwood veteran Steele Sidebottom and Richmond's Dion Prestia have announced their retirements. And an enthralling first innings from Bangladesh continues. The Aussies searching for wickets as day two of the first test in Darwin continues. And now you're up to date. Don Nova.
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26: Hello. I hate having to share this news with you, but it's just broken that Aussie music icon and host of Young Talent Time, Johnny Young, has passed away, aged 79, after a battle with cancer. His family have asked for privacy at this time. We're just sending big love and our condolences to his family. You know, 3 kids, 7 grandchildren, 2 great-grandchildren, and a TV legacy that he leaves behind with him, and we send big love to the Young Talentine family as well. Okay, it's a bit of a gear shift, but let's get back into some fresh hits and throwbacks for your Friday with G Flip. Aussie, bet on fire on Nova.

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2: 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Jodie.

0: on Nova, the home of Cash or the Cars. So there's a secret amount of cash up for grabs that only Kate Ritchie knows the amount of, or two brand new Geely EVs worth up to $70,000. What are we locking in? What are we going to choose? I'm opening 13-24-10 very soon, okay? While we wait, I've got some Benson Boone coming up and, ooh, brand new music from Morgan Wallen. Bit of a country banger for your Friday arvo.
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Are you ready for a Friday anthem? The Veronica's Untouched. 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

0: 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Olivia Dean, actually, she's coming down under and releasing more tickets for her Aussie shows next week. Baby Steps. That song is playing in minutes. We've got to do this first, though.
1: 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What will you choose?
0: All right, on 13-24-10, what are we thinking, Jess?
2: I would love the cars. They look so sleek.
0: Oh my gosh, don't they? Have you looked at what colour you would go for?
2: I reckon the pastel pink.
0: Oh, it's so pretty.
2: So good. Yeah, I just love.
0: You'll get two cars though.
2: That would just be amazing.
0: So one can be pastel and one, I don't know.
2: Like an olive green.
0: Yeah, pink and green. That is so cute. Just imagine that in your driveway. Or maybe you want to hand one over to a friend or a family member. Nova's Cash or the Cars. 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
18: 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Doors Plus, no fuss. There's debris to watch out for in Blair Athol on Grand Junction Road near Rosedale Avenue. In Virginia, still have that road closure due to works on Penfield Road between Ranger Road and Heaslip Road. In Kilkenny, also urgent works underway on David Terrace near Kilkenny Road. And in Jepps Cross, road plates are in use on Grand Junction Road near Main North Road, speeds at 40 both ways. 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Partly cloudy, 17 that's up right now, 14 degrees on Adelaide's Nova 919.
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20: It's 1 o'clock here on Nova. I'm Stephen Barlett, host of The Diary of a CEO, and this conversation stayed with me long after it ended.
19: Here's critical care physician, Dr. Roger Schwelt.
21: The mitochondria to the cell is like the engine in your car. The engine produces locomotion that causes the wheels to spin. But in the process of doing it, it causes heat to surround the engine. And if you don't deal with that heat, it will shut down the engine. It will make it more inefficient, and eventually it will shut it down. So what do all internal combustion engines have? They have a cooling system. They have a radiator. They have an oil pan. They have a water pump. And that's exactly what the cell has to have for the mitochondria. It's not heat in the mitochondria. It's called oxidative stress. And it's specifically oxidative stress that causes destruction of the mitochondria and leads to these types of diseases. So oxidative stress causes the mitochondria not to work well. This leads to diabetes. Oxidative stress makes the mitochondria not work so well. This leads to dementia.
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We did it, Joe. We made it to Friday. Welcome to the Joel Creasy Show. Coming up today, I'm chatting to my new favourite, Laufey. She's an Icelandic singer-songwriter who has just wrapped up a mammoth Australian tour. Plus, up next, I'm going to be giving away, this is so fancy, that $15,000 mattress from Bedshed. Thanks, Bedshed. But let's kick things off. Joel takes control of our first song. It's been a week. You know, one of those weeks where nothing really, but it's just been a week. It was also my birthday week, and I'm glad that's done. But speaking of other famous Leos, this icon is turning 69. Hello, hello, hello. On Sunday, Madonna. And here's my absolute favourite, Hung Up by Madonna on Nova.

0: Mr. Teddy Swims with Mr. Know-It-All. It's the Joel Creasy Show on Nova. And let's do this one final time.
1: 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Joel's, do you have a better story?
0: This week, I have teamed up with the best in the biz, BedShed, and today is the day someone will walk away with a brand new queen-size luxury Sleepmaker cocoon mattress worth over $15,000. She, I want one myself. I've been hearing your stories all week, and whoever has the Bedder one wins. Craig got his gear off in the wrong apartment. Tracy walked around the supermarket with her purple undies hanging out her pants. Yesterday, I heard from Kim, who stalked Al Pacino and ended up on the news. Truly, your stories have tickled me pink. So for one last time, I believe Nikki, I believe you have a Bedder story for me.
2: Okay, so I'll set the scene. It was 1999. Oh. It was New Year's Eve.
0: Yes, I remember where I was. We were all turning off our computers, terrified of the Y2K bug.
2: Mm-hmm. Exactly. Well, I was in New York in Times Square.
0: Really?
2: So I'd gone over there to visit my cousin and to do the whole, you know, we're either going to live or die kind of thing. And I had a bit of a connection with one of the guys that my cousin was acquaintance with.
0: We love a little New Year's Eve party pash. Yeah.
2: You'll be pleased to know we shared a sneaky little New Year's Eve kiss.
0: Oh, good girl. I love it.
2: Flew home 2 days later, didn't see the guy or hear from him again. And then about 3 weeks later, I get a call from a girlfriend to say, oh, my God, go and get the local newspaper because there's a picture of you in it with an ad. Somebody's looking for you. And I thought, what on earth is going on?
0: That would send a chill down my spine. I'd be like, what have I done?
2: Turns out this guy had got a photo, the group photo that we had taken on New Year's Eve, circled my face, put this desperately seeking this possible love of my life ad in the local newspaper because that's how you track people down those days.
0: Wow. And did you want, like, were you thrilled? Is this, like, thrilling for you?
2: Well, it was, but it was also, I got straight on the phone to my cousin and said, is this guy like a nutter? Is he, do I contact him? We had a great connection.
0: But, yeah, we've passed, you know, but is he crazy?
2: And he said, no, all legit. You know, he's spoken to me. He asked me not to say anything to you. And, 18 years later, we're married and we got 2 kids.
0: Are you... Are you kidding? So you're still married and you've got 2 kids with this man that you met on a night out in time. That is incredible.
2: It's the best story to tell people ever.
0: I was going to go through all the stories. I can't, like, no one's going to beat that, even if I kept doing this for weeks. I mean, congratulations. I'm doing it right away. You've won the brand new queen size Sleepmaker cocoon mattress worth over 15,000. Awesome. Yeah, I mean, you've been with him for 18 years. You need a new mattress, baby.
2: Absolutely, we do. Joel, that's so cool. Thank you. I'm glad you loved my story.
0: Mate, I'm going to be retelling people that story. That is truly mind-blowing and also has
2: a great story.
0: Warmed my cold, dead heart. Congratulations, Nikki. That mattress is all yours. Please sleep or do whatever you want to do with it. Sleep well. That's just incredible. Wow. Well, up next, I'm going to need a glass of water. We're going to be chatting to huge singer-songwriter Leve. To get us there, it's Natasha Bedingfield, Unwritten on Nova.

0: Tosh Farwell's Lack of Prayer, and today we are chatting to two-time, if you don't mind, Grammy Award winner, Icelandic Chinese singer, songwriter, multi-instrumentalist, Leve. Hello. I am so excited to meet you because do you know when, like, two really cool people that I know, the coolest people, my fiance and my producer, were telling me about you, but you know when someone really cool tells you about something, you're like, oh no, I won't be cool enough for that. So it took me a while, and now I am fully a Leve stan. And
1: oh, I'm honoured.
0: I truly hope I'm not bringing down the average.
1: Oh, not at all. Also, I'm far from cool.
0: Well, your music is like just sensational. So that, in my mind, equates to cool. This is not your first time to Australia, is it?
1: No, this is my third time now.
0: So many artists avoid it because they come down here. We know it's a long flight, and three times, we respect that. We appreciate that. Thank you so much.
1: Well, I'm from Iceland, and every artist that ever came to Iceland, I always got so excited because nobody goes to Iceland. So I just remember those artists so much and hold them so dear in my heart. And I know the effect it has on a country when an artist comes to visit them, especially if they're very far away. So I kind of vowed from the beginning of my career, I was like, I'm going to go to the places that people don't go to, or try my best at least.
0: Oh my gosh, I'm obsessed with you. Yes, because I've always wanted to go to Iceland, and I was so close so many times because for 8 years I was the Australian commentator for Eurovision.
1: Oh,
0: yeah,
1: sorry,
0: yes, yes,
1: that.
0: You can swear. Yes,
1: okay.
0: Yeah, I was so close.
1: I remember when you guys randomly got added, and we're all like, yes, but why? But yes.
0: We paid
1: because
0: the money.
1: You guys really like Eurovision here, right? That was the reason.
0: We love
1: it's
0: it.
1: It's really popular here.
0: We love it, and we paid the entry fee. And we're like, we're part of Europe now.
1: Wait, but I love it. I honestly, and you guys always had really like, I remember the English speaking countries always had lyrics that made a little more sense, and that was always interesting.
0: Yeah, but see, this is what I really like about, like, Iceland will often send like that really crazy act. I remember when Hatari went, and
1: yeah,
0: and we love, as the commentator who is making the jokes about all the acts, I thank you. Thank you so much.
1: Give you a lot to go off of, yeah. Growing up, I used to take it so seriously. Mm-hmm. I was like, why would anybody send anything like off of the beaten path? Like, everyone should just be a good song, good singer. And growing up, I'm like, no, the art of Eurovision is expressionism. Mm-hmm. It's a performance. It is doing the most, and it is doing so in a way, it's entertainment, and it's taking the core of a country's identity and kind of exploding it.
0: Correct.
1: And then of course they made the Eurovision movie about Iceland, but yeah, I haven't watched Eurovision in a couple of years now.
0: Yeah, I know, it's so great. I'm like, give me a burning piano, give me a man in a dancing gorilla suit. You were just in Melbourne, and I saw that you were at Juju's Deli, the sandwich shop, which is right opposite how good is it?
1: Oh my God, it was so good. It was also one of those magical things where I just walked past it and there was a fashionable crowd outside.
0: Yeah, it's one of those.
1: And I love a vibe. And there was clearly a vibe.
0: Yeah, there really is.
1: I love a little stainless steel counter aesthetic. So yeah. I could see that coming in through the window. And so I walked in. And when you walk into a coffee shop and it's a cobalt blue aesthetic, the coffee's good.
0: Yes. Yes.
1: It's very, like if the logo or something, it contains the color, like the cobalt blue color.
0: I know exactly what you mean. Okay. That's
1: you know
0: what
1: they don't play.
0: Yeah.
1: And you know they have oat milk too.
0: Yeah. I know. Well, how weird is it when they're like, we don't do oat milk? I'm like, hello, it's 2026. What are you doing?
1: I know. I'm like, you want me to myself.
0: I know. It's so cruel.
1: Tour.
0: I know.
1: So mean.
0: I love that you've like,
1: I don't have a home to retreat to.
0: Yeah. Please stay right there, Leve. We need to chat about your Grammy wins just casually. We'll do that next. Here's the Jonas Brothers. Hello, sucker. We go to

0: Fender and Olivia Dean, Rain Me In. Good luck. It's the Joel Chrissy Show on Nova, and I'm here with Leyva. If you don't know her, get across her. Icelandic Chinese singer, songwriter, multi-instrumentalist. You're absolutely massive. And I heard you say when you were younger, and I can really relate to this, you were made fun of for being too much.
1: That's why I have humor now.
0: Right? Isn't it the best? People can't combat humor. They don't know what to do with it.
1: If you weren't too much growing up, I don't think you're in a fun place right now. I honestly do believe that. But yes, I definitely got made fun of for being too much. And that's why I've made an effort to create this community where everybody can be the most themselves and most expressive versions of themselves all the time.
0: I love that. Do you think about those people? I mean, I reckon you're going to say no because you're so nice. But when you've won 2 Grammy Awards, that's crazy. You're also the youngest ever winner of traditional pop vocal album.
1: I mean, yes, it's very, very kind that you think that I'm nice. And I try very hard to be kind and lead with kindness, but I'm a petty bitch. So yes, I do think about it.
0: Oh my gosh, I am the pettiest bitch ever.
1: I think I could give you a good run for your money. I'm a petty bitch and I'm a grudge holder. And I think songwriting was sent to me as like this gift to get all of that out.
0: Oh my God. That's so great, songwriting. Because I did it when I broke up with a guy. He dumped me. The tram route that he would take to get into work every day, I was doing the comedy festival. I programmed all my tour marketing to be on the tram he catches every day. That's how petty I am.
1: Yes, and I have done my version. Yes. Versions of that. It's wonderful.
0: Talk to me about like the difference. You've won 2 Grammys. What's going through your mind the second time as opposed to the first time? Are they completely different experiences?
1: Yes, definitely. I mean, the first one, I just really thought there was not a single chance. So I was just happy to be there.
0: Yeah.
1: And the second one, there was a little bit of, not pressure, but I was like, okay, I won it last time. And now I'm going to be a little bit in my head if I don't win this one. But honestly, what was going through my head? Anxiety. Right after I won the award, I got this awful tummy ache, and it was the exact same tummy ache as I got after the first Grammy, and I was like, okay, well, guess this is just going to happen every single time.
0: Are you sure you didn't have a coffee with no oat milk? Was that it?
1: No, because I had the opposite problem that day.
0: You're the best.
1: I probably should have had a coffee with full cream. That's what you call whole milk here, right?
0: Yeah, whole milk. I know what you mean when you're like, I need some movement.
1: It.
0: I need some movement here. I'm going to have a really strong
1: full
0: coffee.
1: Full cream is like so indulgent, you know? Okay. Of a full cream flat white. It sounds like you're going to have like a biscuit and a scone and lemon curd and a full cream flat white.
0: Oh, Leyva, I am getting more besotted with you by the moment. Stay with me. We'll be back with more after this. It's the Joel Creasy Show on Nova.
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22: 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That's when I knew that your heart was scarring. 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

0: Breezy Show and Nova, and I'm nearly out of here, but we're chatting to Icelandic singer-songwriter. I love saying that, Leve. And I wanted to ask, you were one of Time's Women of the Year and Forbes 30 under 30. I mean, that's just wild. Does that come with any, like, special perks? Like, are you first in line for, like, an organ donation or something if you need one?
1: Oh my goodness, I have an identical twin sister, so I'm first in line for every organ.
0: Oh, that's a real perk.
1: I feel so lucky to get to be on any lists like that. It feels like such a privilege, and it's, yeah, definitely, I have to pinch myself sometimes.
0: Yeah, it feels right. Has there been any of, like, these amazing things that you found out and you're like, if only people could see me right now, this is so not glamorous?
1: I mean, yeah, everything.
0: Yeah.
1: I'm such an anxious person and I go through all the same troubles that other people my age

0: go through, and definitely am not exempt. I think growing up, I thought that people who got to play on stages like me now were exempt from a lot of life's troubles. And,
1: yeah.
0: And turns out they absolutely aren't. Things are, if anything, turned up.
1: Mm-hmm.
0: The one comfort is, you know, you can afford rent the next month. So,
1: yeah.
0: And I still feel the happiness of that these days. So.
1: Yeah, I totally know what you mean. Talk to me about Le Bay Foundation.
0: Yes. So the Le Bay Foundation is a foundation that we started now over a year ago. And its main purpose is just to spread the love of music, music education, make it more accessible to everyone. I think there's a bit of a misunderstanding now that everything has to become a career or everything has to be a moneymaker.
1: Mm.
0: And I think everybody should pick up an instrument even if they suck, because it's so good for your brain and mm-hmm. it's so good for your soul and your heart. And it's like an extension of you, right? It's like you get to voice your feelings in a different way. So.
1: Yeah. Oh, I love it. And you're the best. Welcome. Welcome back. And we can't wait
0: you're
1: to have
0: best.
1: Your fourth, fifth. No, you are. No, you are.
0: No, you are.
1: No, stop it. And also, when you once refer to your name, and I know it's like, it's Leve, but I'm like so Australian, like, Leve.
0: It's okay. Honestly, I love it. The Australian audience is always like, Leve. And I'm like, okay. It feels really sassy, and I love it.
1: Yeah, get out here, Leve, and do your bloody songs.
0: It's so cute.
1: Oh,
0: that's so cute.
1: You are just tip-top. I think you're great, and I thank you so much for joining me. And like, yeah, I can't wait till we next chat about your fourth, fifth, and sixth Grammys.
0: No, I don't need more. I honestly, actually, you know what? I'm putting out good manifestation energy.
1: Yeah.
0: I'll always take more.
1: Of course, of course. Me too, on your behalf. Thank you so much, darling.
0: Thank you.
1: Oh, what a treat. You must listen to my full chat with Leve on the Joel Creasy Show podcast. They're all up there. Everyone from Graham Norton to Cat's Eye to Gretel Colleen. Leve, so hilarious, so talented. I will be back Monday with a bumper week of guests. Up next, the Creasy Swan Show.
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31: 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In Virginia, still have that road closure due to works on Penfield Road between Ranger Road and Heaslip Road. Also, urgent works continuing in Kilkenny on David Terrace near Kilkenny Road. In Jepps Cross, speeds down to 40Ks in both directions on Grand Junction Road near May North Road. Road plates are in use there. And works to watch out for in Prospect on Churchill Road near Charles Street. Census night was Tuesday the 11th of August. There's still time to complete. 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Partly cloudy and 17, right now 15 degrees on Adelaide's Nova 919.
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6: With the 2pm headlines, good afternoon, I'm Michelle Stevenson. The head of Australia's air traffic control agency has sought to clarify the circumstances of another near miss at Sydney Airport. An investigation into the Sunday incident, which saw a Virgin flight forced to abort takeoff when a Qantas plane crossed in front of it, has been launched. A separate incident on that same day was reported immediately. Well, former Premier Jacinta Allen has confirmed she will not contest the state election in November. It ends a 27-year parliamentary career for the member for Bendigo East and comes 2 weeks after she was ousted by her deputy, Ben Carroll. Singer and TV host Johnny Young has died at the age of 79 after a brief battle with pancreatic cancer. Young produced and hosted Young Talent Time in the 70s and 80s, kickstarting the careers of singers including Danny Minogue and Tina Arena. Anthony Albanese has overtaken Paul Keating as Australia's 11th longest serving PM, and Matthew McConaughey has revealed he seriously considered playing Joel Miller in HBO's The Last of Us, but ultimately turned down the role. The Oscar winner revealing it just wasn't for him at the time. And you're up to date on Nova.
34: Any fan will tell you there's nothing like seeing Port Adelaide live at Adelaide Oval. The roar of the crowd, the big moments, and the goals that bring the whole stadium to its feet. Be there on Saturday, August 15, when the Power take on Melbourne at Adelaide Oval. Search Port Adelaide tickets and experience the action. We are Port Adelaide.
0: 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Get everybody
1: insane. On Nova. Welcome to your Friday, Jack.
2: It's here, Swanee, and it's a big day.
1: It is a big day because my best friend... He doesn't know it yet, but that doesn't stop me.
2: No.
1: Troye Sivan has released a brand new single seconds ago.
2: Seconds ago, yeah. Swanee. And it's big because he is your best friend.
1: Yes.
2: But it's also big because his last album, Something to Give Each Other, which had, you know, Rush,
1: yeah.
2: Got Me Started.
1: Yeah.
2: That was 2023. So it's been 3 years.
1: 3 years. Well, that's not too bad. I mean, we've waited a lot longer for the Rihanna album.
2: True, but given your mate Taylor drops albums every 6 months.
1: That's true. I
2: feel like it's been a while.
1: I want to hear a little bit of it.
2: I reckon we're going to play it in full right now. But 132410, say g'day to us next and tell us what you're excited about this weekend. Swanee, I know you've got something cooking.
1: Yes.
2: Tell us after this. Brand new Troye Sivan for your Friday here on the Chrissy Swan Show.

0: Chrissy Swan show on Nova. We are steaming towards the weekend. And we want to hear what you're going to be up to. Say g'day. Say
1: g'day. Now, Swanee, I did ask in the top of hour what you're doing this weekend because I know it's very exciting.
0: Yeah. And I sort of have hinted at it. My three favourite girlfriends from primary school are coming over. We're a little quartet of golden girls. I've really put in a great amount of effort. I sent a, and I've got rid of the kids. Like, we've got the house to ourselves, just like we did when we were 14. I wonder if we'll end up drinking too much rocket fuel and spewing in the pantry like we did last time Joe's parents went away in 1988. I've put little plaques on the doors. Well, I haven't yet because my kids haven't left the house just yet.
1: But when you get home this afternoon, they'll have gone.
0: Yeah, I've got everything. I bought a little a bathrobe for everybody.
1: Love it.
0: A pair of Peter Alexander matching pajamas. We are just going to act like lushes. We've got so many kids between us and they're not one of them is there.
1: You're a great host. And are you doing any cooking or purely Uber Eats?
0: I've got, I sent little screenshots of activities because writing is too much. And
1: yes.
0: I said, I opened the WhatsApp group and I said, I'm going to send through pictures. Just give me a thumbs up and a thumbs down as to what you think. I sent through a pasta machine. I got one of them. My homemade pasta was in third. Pottery wheel, cricket machine, make your own essential oil workshops. And my friend Jo did not put one sign on it. She just responded after 18 images to lol.
1: It's like school camp for adults.
0: Yeah, I can't wait.
1: Hey, Kelly on 13 24 10, what's on for your weekend?
2: Hi guys, I'm going to the Ekka in Brisbane.
0: Is it Ekka time already?
2: Yes, it's been on since, I think, on Saturday was the first day.
0: Oh my god, have you been going since you were a kid?
2: Oh, most years I tend to go. Yeah, definitely.
0: What's your favourite show back?
2: Well, probably you got to love the Birdie Beetle.
0: Yeah,
2: you
0: got to get
2: course.
0: The Birdie Beetle, but that's like, you know, standard. It should be a government inclusion. What's your second one? I used to love the Samboy chips one in the paper bag.
2: Oh, I remember those. Yeah, that's very nostalgic.
0: Yeah.
1: Are you gonna like milk a goat or something?
2: Oh, I'll give anything a go, I suppose.
1: Go, Kel.
0: Good on you, Kel.
1: Hey, Kel, we're going to send you a family pass to iPlay Australia.
0: Hi, John.
3: Hi, how are you?
0: Good. You're calling from Chermside. My Auntie Mary used to live in Chermside in Ballantyne Street.
3: Yeah, I don't know her, unfortunately.
0: No, she's long dead.
3: I don't know her.
0: Yeah. John, what are you doing this weekend?
3: Well, we've organised a big family get-together because we're going overseas next week. So get the family together this weekend because we missed Father's Day and my son's birthday. So
0: where are you going? Together. Where are you going?
3: Canada and Alaska.
0: Oh, my God. You'll love it. Are you going to have a family celebration in Chermside the way that I used to, which was always under the house with a lot of beer and Uncle Joe calling me big?
3: Well, it won't be under the house, but it'll be in the backyard.
0: How lovely, John.
1: John, have a great weekend. We're going to send you a Baker's Delight voucher. Let's finish with Tara, Swanee.
0: Oh, you're a big girl.
1: Oh, you're
0: hello,
1: big girl.
0: Tara.
4: Hi.
0: What are you doing this weekend?
4: Oh, I've got a pretty exciting social calendar. I've got tonight dinner with a friend for her 50th.
0: What sort of dinner?
4: Oh, that's pretty cash, just like a cash catch-up dinner because she went overseas actually for a birthday, lucky thing.
0: Right.
4: but then tomorrow night I've got a 21st and a 50th, so I'm trying to swing both.
0: What are you most excited about, the 21st or the 50th?
4: I have to say equally. So one starts at 5 and one starts at 6, so I'm going to do 2 hours at the 5 o'clock and then go to the 6 o'clock and finish at the 21st.
0: How great. That sounds like a great weekend.
1: Enjoy the hangover, Tara.
4: Thank
1: you. We're
4: going
1: to send you a family pass to iPlay as well. Now, Swanee, before 3 o'clock, you've said that you want to come clean about something, but to someone else, not me.
0: I've been so scared to do this. Have you noticed my hair is different?
1: Yeah, I have.
0: I have to tell my hairdresser and I've been putting it off. Will you just be my mom's hair?
1: I'll do it with you.

0: listening to the Chrissy Swan Show on Nova. Ahead of the weekend, just be careful. Be careful in public places because people can lose their minds. I'm talking specifically about some footage that's gone viral, taken at a Brisbane Woolies at the supermarket at the self-checkout. I get it.
1: Yeah. Leaving humans to do things themselves in that environment sometimes can go so wrong.
0: But this is next level. Imagine you're doing your bang, bang, bang, beep, beep, beep, beep, beep at Woolworths in Banyo. And then all of a sudden there's a kerfuffle. Now, part of me is scared. I turn around. Part of me is also excited.
1: Yeah.
0: Because it is very rare to see someone, a group of people, be thrown to the ground and tackled and have other people unrelated to the fracas joining in at a everyday daytime location like a supermarket. Like if you're out late at night in the city and there's booze and it's a nightclub, it's kind of expected.
1: Yes.
0: But at the self-checkout?
1: Yeah, no, this was wild. I think we've got a little bit of audio from what happened. You can hear some kerfuffle.
0: Great.
1: That guy was growling.
0: It is I want to know exactly what happened. This is it. Because, what would you do? If you heard that and, like, there's a witness there that says, oh, I was just in aisle one and I haven't even put anything in the trolley yet. Okay, that's you, right? You're
1: yes.
0: In aisle one. You hear that. What do you do?
1: I would move into an aisle very far back so I'm away from the violence, but I would want to be close enough that I can still witness it. Because I've had this happen I remember in like Mykonos Airport last year, these guys, these big lads got into a fight as we were getting our passports out, and Christina and I really ran back because it's frightening, but I want to be far enough back that they can't punch me, but I need to see it.
0: See, I would, if I was in aisle one and I hadn't put it, the trolley is dead to me. I am running straight. I'm like, what is this?
1: Wait, you're moving closer.
0: Yes. Yes. I would stay behind the self-checkout barrier.
1: Okay.
0: But I don't want to miss a thing here. And I would be uncharacteristically friendly to other bystanders that might have got there first because I want the story. I want, you know, oh, God, this is full on. What did you see?
1: Yeah, I get that. Yeah. It is a great way to strike up new friendships.
0: Yes. I tell you what, though, the fact that it happened at a supermarket makes me more comfortable because of the space.
1: Yeah.
0: There was something happened earlier this week on a tram in Melbourne. If you're not familiar with trams in Melbourne, they're just like a little capsule, right? They're small. And have a listen to this man. He's an older guy, maybe 65, and he actually assaulted a lippy teenager.
2: There, how's that? There, I've done it. That's what you asked for.
0: That's what you asked for. I don't think he did. I don't think he did, right? But that, like, fury on a tram or a train, that I find scary.
1: That's scarier. And you can't get off.
0: No.
1: I remember very, very well in 2009, I was in year 7 and I would get the number 8 tram to and from school.
0: Yeah.
1: And I remember two ladies going at it purely because this older Turak type of lady was talking to a sort of younger corporate in her sort of early 30s.
0: Yeah.
1: And they'd been talking from Flinders Street. So it was like a 25-minute chat, say, in peak hour. And the 35-year-old corporate woman...
0: What, they knew each other?
1: They'd struck up a friendship, a convo.
0: Okay.
1: But when the corporate lady asked the Turak older lady what her name was, she slapped her thigh. And I remember we were all there with our school bags and we just, slapped her. And I was like, you can't ask that on a tram.
0: Oh, my God. See, this is good. This is good to know because it absolutely backs up my claim, never, ever talk to strangers. Yeah.

0: Chrissy Swan show on Nova, and I'm really glad you're here for moral support, Jack.
1: Okay.
0: About 3 weeks ago, I went and saw George from Como Hair.
1: Yes.
0: He is a genius, right? What he can achieve with follicles and a brush and a mixing bowl defies belief.
1: And
0: right? Great
1: on the social content too, I must say.
0: This is brilliant. And I spent all day there and I came out with the most amazing blonde hair. Like melted down the internet, essentially.
1: Yes.
0: I don't have that hair anymore.
1: I've noticed.
0: I
1: loved it. I wanted you to keep going on this life journey.
0: I loved it too. But the problem is I did a job about 6 weeks ago and I needed to do some pickups for that job and I looked completely different.
1: Yeah, okay.
0: So this week I had to go back to my natural hair colour. Now, George doesn't know.
1: So you did this yourself?
0: Yes, I did it myself. I had no choice.
1: Well, you've done a great job, I must say.
0: I'm actually nervous. Anybody listening that is terrified of their hairdresser, you understand.
1: Mm-hmm.
0: I have to tell George that all his work
1: was
0: an
1: utter waste of time.
0: It's gone. It's gone. And the awkward thing is he has been texting me this week going, okay, we're going to book you in for the next layer, the next level, la, la, la.
1: Yeah, because he was with me on the blonde journey.
0: Yes.
1: Yeah.
0: And he thinks I'm still on the journey, but I'm not.
1: Shit. All right. Well, Tom, I can see, is currently talking to George. Okay, Tommy's
0: he
1: putting George through.
0: He can't hear us.
1: Through.
0: No, he can't hear us.
1: No, okay.
0: Oh, my God.
1: Okay, we're clicking through to George. I'm so scared. I'm gonna George, how are you?
2: Good, how are you?
1: Good, I'm here with Swanee. You're on the air.
0: Hi, Georgie.
2: Hi, how are you?
0: I'm nervous, George.
1: She's shitting herself.
2: I'm nervous too. Tell me, talk to me. What's going on?
0: You know that amazing hair that you did for me that just lit me from within?
2: Yes.
0: It's gone.
2: What do you mean? What's happened?
0: George, I'm so sorry. All your creativity, your work of art, your genius, your chemical machinations.
2: What happened?
1: I was on the journey with you, George, of her going blonde by summer.
0: So was I.
1: I thought it was going to look great.
0: So was I.
2: Oh, no. What did you do? Tell me.
0: Okay, so I undid it myself in my bathroom.
2: Okay, yep.
0: So what happened is this, George, is I filmed a job, right, about 5 weeks ago, 6 weeks ago, and I looked the way that I normally look, right, the brown hair, la, la, la.
2: Yeah,
0: then I come to you and I look completely different. Amazing. Mm. I still don't know how you did it. It's alchemy.
2: Right.
0: But then this week I had to go and film some pickups for that original job.
2: Mm-hmm.
0: And I didn't look the same. And I know how busy you are. I mean, the last time we spoke, you were like, I'm booked until the end of the year. So I just thought, I can't even text him and say, what am I going to do? La, la, la. I didn't want to bother you. So,
2: oh, no, you're making me really nervous. What's happened?
1: Well, she's done it herself, George. And I must say, it doesn't look as, like, you wouldn't look at it thinking, oh, this is supermarket packet mix.
0: No, it's not like, you know, Bali box dye. It was the colours that you recommended to me when I was brunette.
2: Yes.
0: But it's gone.
1: But she's got the gilts up bad.
2: Now we're a brunette again.
1: Yeah.
0: Yes. Are you disappointed? Wonderful. Are you disappointed? Are you?
2: Well, I know I can fix it, so that's fine.
1: Okay.
2: But why?
0: George, I'm so sorry. I was so terrified to tell you, and I just thought he's
2: it
0: gonna.
2: So good.
0: I know.
1: I kind of wish she had have just gone full Britney and shaved it, George.
0: I mean, look, too many more of those bleach rooms, and that's exactly what's going to have to happen.
2: That's right. Well, a couple more bleaches, I mean, it'll just be a chemical haircut by the end of it.
0: Well, look, George, thank you so much for being so understanding and so kind. And, you know, I'm going to let you go now and you can go and punch the wall in your very classy concrete studio, okay?
2: It's all right. We'll sort you out, I promise, okay? I'll make sure it comes back.
0: Thank you, my darling. Thank you.
1: Go and follow George on Instagram, by the way, Como_hair.
0: Yeah. Yeah, he's a vibe.
1: He's a magician.
0: I love you. See you soon. This is the Chrissy Swan Show on Nova.
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1: Chrissy's clickbait.
0: We're going to talk hobbies and we're going to talk told you so. What do you want first?
2: Told you so.
0: Okay. So, you know, one of the, I was going to leave it open-ended and say, Jack Charles, you've known me for a very long time. What is probably the weirdest thing that I do? What is the weirdest thing that I do? And then I thought, oh my God, we'll be here forever.
2: You walk around your house smiling talking to yourself.
0: You got it.
2: Yes.
0: I don't talk to myself. Well, I do talk to myself, but specifically every time I go
2: wave.
0: I talk. I say, hey, how are you?
2: That's psych ward stuff.
0: It really isn't. And I've been saying it isn't forever. I get so much out of it. Like, that person just really likes me and supports me and believes in me.
2: Yeah, okay.
0: And yes, it is me as well, but it feels different.
2: Okay.
0: And I know you've always thought I was insane. I'm going to ask you a question. Y/N, do you like Chelsea Handler?
2: Big Y.
0: I heard her talking to Mel Robbins on the podcast and I actually screamed. Have a listen.
3: I wake up every single day, I look in the mirror, and I say, what kind of shenanigans are we going to get up to today? You beautiful human being. I say to myself all the time, you're amazing. If I see a mirror, I'm like, you're amazing. Look what you've done. You're incredible. Who else is going to tell us that?
0: Yes! That's what I do.
2: See, I it wigs me out. I will admit, one weekend I got so drunk, I started barking at myself in a mirror. And I started scaring myself. I'm like, wait, is this like, are we going into some scary territory here?
0: Well, don't bark. Say, hey, hot stuff, look at you.
2: No, but then I'm like, wait, what is this weird, like, world I'm in where I'm seeing me? No, it wigs me out. But okay. I do love Chelsea.
0: Let's get back to the issue at hand, which is, if it's good enough for Chelsea, it makes it good enough
2: for
0: me.
2: Agree. I'll give you that.
0: Oh, I feel so vindicated. All right, let's go to Reddit, shall we?
2: Talk please.
0: Hobbies. You do it. Do you have any kind of hobbies? Apart from drinking and hanging around beautiful people?
2: No, they're like the main two.
0: Okay, well, a Reddit thread has started. What's a hobby that you would recommend that people do not start? Okay?
2: All
0: do
2: of them.
0: Not. I'd love a hobby and I've tried. I've got the interest, but I don't have the follow through.
2: You like had a little bit of a sourdough stint there, didn't you?
0: Oh, yeah. And I could get back into that. Mine's a time issue, unfortunately.
2: Yeah.
0: But here are the top ones. Boating. Do not start boating.
2: Well, I couldn't disagree more.
0: You don't boat.
2: No, but my dad does. And
0: That's not the same thing. It doesn't cost you anything. How often have you cleaned it?
2: Never.
0: Oh, I couldn't disagree more.
2: Okay, no, that's a good one. But be friends with someone that has it.

0: as a hobby.
1: Figure collecting. The kid from Hotaru says it's expensive and it fills up too much space. Yeah.
0: Hello, Sam Payne. Good luck Sunday.
1: Figure collecting?
0: He collects figures.
1: What sort? Oh, yeah, that's right. I used to call them his dolls.
0: You used to call them dolls.
1: Yeah, because that's what they are. How's this one? My mother-in-law got into collecting the Royal Dalton figures. Everywhere in her house is covered with the porcelain figures. You know, like...
0: Oh, I'm obsessed
1: with
0: that.
1: Holding a dub and stuff. Yeah. Wait, there's more. I love this. I could talk about this all day.
0: Yeah, this is great.
1: So Royal Dalton figurines. Do not, Dan Rudd says, do not start collecting Lego as an adult. It will empty your bank account and ruin your life. Someone else has bought $15,000 of yarn, but this is my favourite one. My wife collects Lego and I collect Warhammer miniatures. I paint them too. Oh, yeah. I see your Princess Leia figure and I raise you the Enola Gay.
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27: 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Fuel's dropped down a little bit, which is great, over the last couple of days. So good for the weekend. Average for unleaded, about $1.95, which is not too bad. 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Good news too with diesel. That's been dropping down the last couple of days too. It was above $2.50, but now average about $2.40. Best diesel we can find today, Costco, Churchill Road, Kilburn again. 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
29: Hello, I'm Michelle Stevenson. Well, WA's Premier has angrily responded to a Productivity Commission report which has called for major changes to the GST carve-up. The review finding the current arrangement has cost the federal budget $23 billion in 6 years, overwhelmingly benefiting WA. Premier Roger Cook says the only change he will accept is no change.
30: That's the funding we use to pay our teachers, our police officers, our nurses and deliver a record hospital build and improve our schools. The changes would punish Western Australia for its success, simply to prop up other lazy states.
29: Former CFMEU boss John Setka has been arrested for a second time. Officers from Task Force Hawk have swooped on Mr. Setka's Footscray home today. Police will allege he made harassing and offensive comments online while on bail. The time it took for a third near miss at Sydney Airport to be reported will form part of the Transport Safety Bureau's inquiries. The ATSB received reports yesterday about an incident on Sunday, which saw a Virgin aircraft abort takeoff due to a Qantas plane taxiing in front of it. Another incident between a Jetstar and Qatar plane the same morning was reported immediately. Jacinta Allen says she's proud to have been the youngest woman to be elected to Victorian Parliament after announcing she will not be recontesting her seat at the November election. Miss Allen made the announcement in Bendigo East, in the seat she's held since 1999. And Taylor Swift is in her newlywed era, debuting a new look as she steps out solo, the singer out in London with a fresh haircut and a summer dress. Now let's see what's happening on Nine News tonight.
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0: Heading into the weekend, what a great feeling.
1: And you've got a big one ahead, Swanee.
0: I do. I've basically turned my house into an Airbnb. And I've run security checks on the guests. But they've turned out okay. It is me and my three best friends from primary school. Got rid of the kids. Jettisoned the kids. It is the Golden Girls. That is the name. That is the name of our WhatsApp group. And I did reveal earlier that I've co-opted the kids' bedrooms for them to stay
1: yes.
0: in. Don't worry, I've had them fumigated. But I've had the laminator out. And I've called them all after each Golden Girl.
1: Have you?
0: The Rose Suite, yeah.
1: Fantastic.
0: Sophia Suite, yeah.
1: That is going to be in your future, though. In like 15 years when the kids are gone, all the girls are in, right?
0: Oh, God, I hope so. I really hope so. That's the plan.
1: Hey, Swanee, before 4 o'clock, I'd like to get someone on the phone to address something that's an issue that you've brought up over, I'm going to say, the last 6 months.
0: Well, I'm looking at this plan and it says ?? After quizzes.
1: We will get to that in the next 20 minutes. It could get heated, I will say that.
0: Ooh, can't wait.
1: But next, 13, 24, 10 in Chrissy's Quizzy, we have our final Cuisinart 13-piece cookware set to give away. Bruno Mars on...

0: Chrissy Swan show on Nova. 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I'm going to be hanging with my girlfriends, getting takeaways. But if you are, you're going to need this.
1: Cook smarter, clean up easier, and cut kitchen clutter with Cuisinart's 13-piece cookware set. 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
0: Who doesn't love cleaning up quicker? Am I right, Megan?
2: Yes.
0: If you don't have a huge amount of space in your kitchen, you're going to love this. A 13-piece cookware set from Cuisinart. Fancy. One handle, 17,000 ways. You're going to bloody love it. Best of luck. Hello, Kristen.
3: Hello, Chrissy and Jack.
0: Hey, what's going on? What's going on for the weekend, baby?
3: Spending time at the ice rink. My daughter plays ice hockey.
0: Well, that's a sentence I wasn't expecting.
4: Yeah, Kristen is off campus mad in your household.
3: It is, but it's very non-fictional.
4: Yeah, okay.
0: What about heated rivalry?
3: Oh, there's a bit of that too.
0: How old are your kids, Kristen?
3: 17 and 15.
0: Oh, okay. Yep. Jack recommended heated rivalry to my 12-year-old. All right, let's go.
4: It's an education piece, guys.
0: Is it? Your name is your buzzer. It's best of five. Only the first person to get three answers correct gets this amazing bum bag. You thought I was going to say Cuisinart 13-piece cookware set, didn't you? Yeah. All right. Good luck, ladies. Question number one. Which brother trio has been announced as the...
3: Kristen.
0: Yes,
3: Megan.
0: Kristen.
3: The Jonas Brothers.
0: Yes. They are going to do the halftime entertainment, the NFL game that's in the MCG, but it's American teams. Cool.
3: Yeah,
4: pretty cool.
3: Go the Rams.
0: Question number two. I love it. No idea who you're talking about. Question number two. What does the Q in Qantas stand for?
3: Kristen.
0: Yes, Kristen.
3: Queensland.
0: Yes.
4: Correct.
3: Oh, we really?
0: Yes. It is Queensland and Northern Territory Air Service. Question three. Rapper Doechii is celebrating her 28th birthday today. Got a baby. Name this song.
5: Somebody's watching me. Is my anxiety.
4: Who is that?
3: Kristen.
4: Yes, Kristen.
3: It's anxiety.
0: It is anxiety. Look at you.
3: I love Doechii.
0: Three for
4: She's
0: three.
4: A vibe.
0: Jeez, that's a great song.
4: And she's a great live performer. Tom and I saw her before Kendrick Lamar.
0: That's right, I remember.
4: And her mum was there watching her. It was like a really special moment, and she's awesome.
0: I think you might have even said she stole the show. She was incredible.
4: Yeah, proper. Mm. Hey, Kristen, enjoy this Cuisinart 13-piece cookware set and have a great weekend.
3: Oh, thank you so much.
4: This will vibe you up for the weekend. Another and 54 Ultra with Talk To You on the Chrissy Swan Show.

0: still, I'll never forget her talking about that song. Let's not pretend it's the end of the world. It's about when her mum went on a holiday without her when she was a kid. And I just love that so much.
1: So meta. It's great. Yeah.
0: You're listening to the Chrissy Swan Show on Nova. It's a big weekend. It's a big weekend for people that love getting dressed up and hitting the red carpet.
1: And still manage to have a job in the free-to-air television industry.
0: I mean, there's the miracle. Now, I was going to start talking about some stuff that I saw on the internet. Ali Langdon, who's up for the Gold Logie, which is an extraordinary offer, extraordinary honour. I've been up for a Gold Logie, can you believe?
1: You have.
0: I saw her do a really funny makeup piece to cameras.
1: I saw that. And shout out to Belinda Russell, who's just a marvellous woman.
0: Yes. You know, that I've been making jokes for years about how the 1 year that I bought a dress in advance from a boutique in Brisbane when you and I were there, Jack, I feel like that's put the mozza on me. I've never been invited since. And that dress, magnificent.
1: Beautiful.
0: What brand was it again?
1: It was Scanlan and Theodore.
0: Scanlan and Theodore, fully like head-to-toe sequin. I loved it.
1: You window shopped it.
0: I've never worn it. Now, I feel like you have organised something for me.
1: Well, you often say that you're upset about the fact that you're not invited.
0: I'm not upset. I do wonder because I got an invitation every year for 20 years and then all of a sudden I didn't. And I wasn't sure that that's how it works, but maybe it does.
1: Well, I have joining us on the line, and she's a very busy lady given the time that we're in, Amber Giles, who is the editor of TV Week. Hello, Amber.
2: Hello, Jack. Hey, Chrissy.
0: Amber,
2: how are you?
0: Hello, my darling. How are you?
2: I'm good.
0: This is a very busy time for you because it is the TV Week Logie Awards. First of all, thank you so much for taking a few moments.
2: Pleasure.
1: I just picture you right now, Amber, in a dark like room somewhere counting votes.
0: Yeah, with two guys.
2: In a dungeon.
0: With two guys at the door with their arms crossed, you know.
1: Armaguard men.
2: I like that meme with all the maths equations.
0: Now, Amber, are you responsible for the invitation list?
2: Well, no. I'm here for some breaking news, guys. So, got to set the record straight. So, one, TV Week loves you, Chrissy. So I don't want you to think that TV Week doesn't adore you, because we do. Second thing, the way the tickets are distributed is that each network gets given a set of tickets and then each network invite the talent.
0: So I need... So I've done something to the network.
2: Yes. But I do have some receipts that I need to show.
0: Oh, God.
2: So I've been talking to your lovely producer, Tom, during the week, and I did send him a couple of receipts. So I was listening last week when the whole debacle about Lynn possibly not being invited, and you did mention that you weren't even invited when the Masked Singer was nominated.
0: Yeah.
2: Incorrect. So Masked Singer was nominated in 2022. The event was on the Gold Coast and you attended.
1: That's right. I was at the after party with you at the Channel 10 after
0: party. So that was the last time I went.
2: Incorrect. The Masked Singer was also nominated in 2023. The event, which was in Sydney, hosted by your dear friend Sam Pang, and you attended.
0: That was the last time I went.
2: That was the last time you went. So in terms of 2024, 25 and 26, I had a look and you weren't on any show that was nominated.
0: Right.
1: Oh, so you must. So, for example, Amber, Chrissy last year was on Healthy, Wealthy and Wise.
2: Correct.
1: But because that wasn't nominated for a Logie, she doesn't get a call up.
2: Correct. Unless Channel 7 then have extra tickets and want to give you an extra ticket.
0: Oh. But the first batch Channel 7 don't even know I exist, Amber. Okay, all right. Okay, so I'm understanding that. I mean, I wish I'd known that I was talking to you, because I feel like I could also have some receipts, because I know I've been nominated. I know I've been invited and attended when I haven't been on a nominated
2: exactly.
0: show.
2: Exactly. And that can totally happen, but it's up to the network to invite you.
1: I think, Emma, that's because Channel 10 like Chrissy more than Channel 7.
2: Okay, well, I can't get involved in that. I do know another loophole that could get you there.
0: Uh-huh.
2: So
0: I don't want to go, by the way, but yeah.
2: I don't know if you know the Logie's Law, but if you win a gold Logie, you are forever invited with a plus one.
0: I know. That's like the golden ticket.
2: It literally is. So you need to hit up the likes of Rebecca Gibney and go as her plus one.
1: Yeah.
2: Carrie Bickmore, go as her plus one.
0: That is a really good idea.
2: You know what? I think that's your way in. Also, your lovely friend Sam Pang is nominated for gold this year and he has a plus one.
0: Is he going to win?
1: Yep.
2: I don't know.
0: Yes, he is.
2: Have you been voting?
1: I have, Amber. I've been voting for him and for Sarah Arbo in her Ray Martin category.
2: Oh, love your work, Jack.
1: I think Pang is going to get up.
2: Didn't you go as Sam Pang's plus one year?
1: Amber, I went for 3 years in a row as Sam Pang's plus one. I was in his contract. This year I will not be there, though.
2: Okay, all right.
0: But literally, here's the thing. How does this work?
2: Go.
0: Someone who works on a podcast, right, that nobody listens to and nobody knows... is going to the Logies, right? Has never been on television. She could, I'm not going to name names, but she could walk in here and I'd say, no, thank you, I don't need a sandwich. How does she go and I don't? Logie winner, 23 years on the box. How does that work?
2: I know. Some network has given her a ticket.
0: Well, a TV network has given this woman.
2: Or a streamer.
1: Yeah, okay. Well, she's not happy, Amber.
2: A lot of the streamers have ambassadors as well.
0: Joel Creasy's outside. Are you going to the Logies? Were you invited?
1: No, nor was he. Oh, no, we can't start this again. Amber,
0: the prince and princess of television are going. I mean, what sort of party is this, Amber?
2: I know.
1: Amber, have a fantastic weekend. Enjoy a couple of champagnes for me on Sunday night.
2: I will, of course. Chrissy, I hope to see you next year.
0: I wouldn't bank on it.

0: Chrissy Swan Show on Nova. We love it to have you on the show and we love it when you slide into our DMs.
1: Chrissy's correspondence.
0: I'm just about to talk about the traitors. We had Gretel on. She's amazing. I watched the first episode, loved it. Maybe I watched the second as well. And I was so excited for Tuesday. My television has not been turned on all week.
2: So you haven't seen the two episodes this week?
0: Haven't seen anything.
2: Okay, so there. Please just watch Tuesday night's episode purely to see Gamble misspell someone's name.
0: Again.
2: And that somebody get angry at her for it.
0: Again. Because didn't she wanted to get rid of Shane and she spelt it S-H. A-N. Maybe she spelled it S-H-E-I-N and she's just been online shopping at Shein.
2: Yeah. No, it was only four letters. But then beautiful Cosima from Australian Idol.
0: Yes.
2: She got her name wrong and Cosima did not like that.
0: How do you get Cosima wrong?
2: She put an O at the end.
0: Cosimo. I just can't wait. Look, speaking of Cosima, Gretel, when she came in, we asked her who's most likely to trust the wrong person and have it get them into trouble. And Cosima says, yes, she's right. Cosima is too trusting, which is exactly what Gretel said. I love Cosima in it. I love how she, I zero in on her when they're all wandering in. She just looks so sad.
2: Yeah, she does.
0: She looks cold.
2: Well, just watch Tuesday night's episode and then you might want to watch again.
0: Okay, great. She looks cold. And speaking of cold, yes, hard relate, Cosima DeVito. Kiki Koo.
2: What a name. Kiki.
0: Kiki Koo wants to know, I was wearing a white puffer. I often wear puffer vests in the studio because it's cold. Kiki Koo wants to know, is it below zero in the studio? Please explain. No, it isn't below zero, all right? Smart ass.
2: 21.
0: But it's cold.
2: Yeah. I appreciate you, Ron, cold, so.
0: Sometimes, and also sometimes it says 21, which seems reasonable, but it doesn't feel like it. Feels cold.
2: Yeah, it's a fresh 21.
0: So don't get mad at me, Kiki Cool. Julie Pacetti. This happened when I wasn't even here, right? So don't.
2: Skip through it.
0: Don't be writing letters and actually don't listen to the show unless I'm on it. Nah, beautiful Dr. Chris Brown, the good one, not the bad one, the vet one, recommended a TV show. Now, of course, I haven't listened to the show. I don't listen if I'm not on it.
2: Duh.
0: What did he recommend?
2: No, I recommended a show to him.
0: Oh, okay, what was it?
2: A John Hamm show called Your Friends and Neighbours.
0: Okay, why do you love it?
2: It's a completely different storyline to any television show I've seen before.
0: Like what?
2: Essentially, a guy goes broke,
0: mm-hmm.
2: and he's a like massive hedge fund dude,
0: right?
2: And he starts stealing from his neighbors and selling it to stay rich, and he breaks up with his wife. It's really great.
0: Okay, that sounds amazing. And Julie Pacetti. Hey, look at Julie's photo. Julie looks like a vibe.
2: Oh my god, I'm obsessed with that high eyebrow and that eye makeup.
0: Oh my god. Speaking of, she says, thank you, thank you, thank you for recommending Friends and Neighbours on the show. Mimi had mortally just finished watching series 4 of Morning Wars. I think there might be a bit of a spell check series.
2: Yeah. Who's Mimi?
0: I don't know. Mariah Carey. Anyway, she goes, I'm also with the very sexy and delicious John Hamm in it. I was looking for my next series.
2: Who's expecting a kid at 55?
0: John Hamm is.
2: Yeah, it's come out.
0: I bet the woman's not 55.
2: She ain't.
0: Oh, hang on. Anne Hathaway's. anyway, she said, I watched it till 2:30 this morning.
2: Yeah, it's bingeable.
0: I mean, what time is it now? Sort of, you know, between 3 and 4 on a Friday. Julie Pacetti is definitely 3 sheets to the wind. Good on you, Julie. All right, one more before we tag and release you. I've been obsessed with the invite. Have you seen it yet?
2: Sunday I'm seeing it, I promise.
0: Okay, it is the film is still in cinemas. Olivia Wilde, Seth Rogen, Penelope Cruz and Edward Norton. I loved it so much. I haven't stopped thinking about it. I've even got my nails done like Penelope Cruz.
2: They look great. Hey, did you get that nail fixed?
0: Okay. I have not. I've got masking tape. I feel like Michael Jackson. Jamal! anyway, that's on the agenda. Will I get around to it? I don't know. I can't even think about it. It's so painful.
2: Please don't come back Monday like that.
0: No. Okay, is that all it takes? all right. And so I posted a story going, I'm obsessed with her nails and this is what they look like now. Paul Woff. W-O-F-F.
2: Mm.
0: Zero posts. What does that tell you about somebody?
2: Troll.
0: He goes, you've got your head up your ass. Wait, there's more.
2: He hasn't stopped there.
0: Nah.
2: I enjoyed that.
0: Such an underwhelming film. Go on, Paul.
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3: Good afternoon. The boom gate's playing up for the moment in Newport on Causeway Road near Wirra Drive. A paint spill on Main North Road near Grand Junction Road and Jepps Cross. Broken down truck in Waterloo Corner on Port Wakefield Road near Waterloo Corner Road. Roads closed due to works in Virginia Penfield Road between Ranger Road and Heaslip Road. Urgent telecommunication works on David Terrace near Kilkenny Road and Kilkenny and back to Jepps Cross now because we have road plates in use. That's following urgent works Grand Junction Road near Main North Road, 40 both ways. Census night was Tuesday the 11th of August, there's still time to complete. In the census, every answer matters. 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And it will cool 9 tonight, partly cloudy tomorrow and 17. And right now it's 15 degrees on Adelaide's Nova 919.
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0: 0410 if you have a horror story of walking home from school when you were a kid. Cheryl, what happened on your walk home?
1: Oh, well, I had to walk through the industrial area every day. There was a house in the industrial area, and as you walk past, there'd be a guy standing there flashing at you.
2: Ah. A serious issue.
3: 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I'm so sorry.
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0: get to the Christmas time show, we're about to hand over the reins to Fitzy Whipper and Kate Butt. I love Paris Jackson, do you?
1: I think she's a vibe.
0: Michael's daughter, let's talk about it.
2: Chrissy's clickbait.
0: I am going to listen to this whole podcast. I'm giving you a little show bag right now.
1: Okay.
0: I'm going to listen to the whole thing. She appeared on Call Her Daddy with the bad Alex.
1: Correct.
0: And the reason I love Paris Jackson is...
1: She's salty. I love that.
0: She's salty. She's very straightforward. She's not performative.
1: No.
0: She just has this great kind of way of... very easily expressing in words what is in her mind. Like, she doesn't sugarcoat stuff.
1: And she's quite quick.
0: She is. She is. I recently saw her at her dad's funeral. She was so sweet. Mm. Then I had a fight about her paternity with my daughter, who's like, it's definitely, Michael Jackson is definitely her dad. I'm like, sorry, I don't think so.
1: Don't you?
0: No.
1: Oh, see, looking at her here with the eyes and the forehead, that's, I can see Michael.
0: After he'd had work.
1: Yeah, true.
0: Look at his jeans. Do you know what I mean? His actual jeans don't look like that.
1: No. No, that's also true.
0: All right. Let's just enjoy the salty and smart Paris Jackson.
3: I'd wake up and I'd go to school. We'd go to the room that was our classroom and we would go to school. If you're good and you do your chores and you do your homework and you do the things that you're supposed to do... then on the weekends, you can go see some animals and you can go ride some rides and you can go to the movies. It was made very, very clear that all of the attractions there were not for us. That was for, you know, underprivileged children and children that were terminally ill that couldn't go to, like, Disneyland.
1: Yeah. I mean, come on. Let your kids have some of the fun that you have provided.
0: It's like, you know, having a... having parents that own a milk bar and you're not allowed to just go down and help yourself to the McSlotlies.
1: That kind of just feels mean.
0: See, I think a lot of normal parents, not me, obviously, but a lot of normal parents will hear that and go, good, that's good parenting. That's good parenting.
1: Yeah, okay.
0: You know?

0: All right. She also talked about whether or not she was allowed to do normal kid stuff like TV.
1: Oh, yeah.
2: We weren't allowed to watch television or movies and stuff either unless we were studying it for film with the sound off or, you know, it was on the weekends if we had, like, done everything we were supposed to.
1: This all sounds pretty grim.
0: With the sound off?
1: That's like a form of torture.
0: I mean, his father was Joe Jackson.
1: This is true.
0: He learned everything he knew.
1: Yeah.
0: Now, apparently he was a very good father, but
1: man. A strict one.
0: Crikey. Maybe I do live in the land of do as you please, as Beck calls my house.
1: You'd rather be in that land than in mute the television while you watch it land.
0: That's ridiculous. Like, why can't you enjoy it?
1: Give me one more little nugget.
0: One little nugget. You know how they were, if they ever left the house and did something normally, they had masks on. It was really the first time I'd seen masks.
1: Yeah, pre-COVID.
0: And how did they feel about that? Have a listen.
2: I mean, it made sense because it was like, oh yeah, if you do this now, then you can go to Chuck E. Cheese and be normal this weekend because no one will know who you are. That made sense to me.
3: But it really pissed the press off.
2: What doesn't?
0: I love that.
1: What doesn't?
0: What doesn't?
1: She's quick.
0: She is quick.
1: Fitzy, Weeper and Kate are up next. Swanny, I can't wait to hear about your Golden Girls weekend on Monday.
0: Thank you so much. And also thank you for being my rock at, you know, when I had to tell George, my hairdresser, that I had done the unthinkable and undone all his blonde hair work.
1: He's already DM'd me asking for a photo.
0: Oh, my God!
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25: Smack bang in the intersection is a breakdown Hindmarsh South Road at Port Road just before the North-South Motorway. A crash in Salisbury Downs on Kings Road near the Salisbury Highway. Also, Newport Boomgates plane up Causeway Road near Wirra Drive. Paint spill on Main North Road near Grand Junction Road and Jepps Cross. Also in Jepps Cross, we've got road plates in use following urgent works. It's in the same place with speeds at 40 both ways. A broken down truck, Waterloo Corner. It's on Port Wakefield Road near Waterloo Corner Road. And roads closed due to works in Virginia Penfield Road between Ranger Road and Heaslip Road. 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Down to a cool 9 tonight, partly cloudy to start your weekend. Tomorrow at 17. Right now it's 15 degrees. From Adelaide's Nova 919.
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27: Good afternoon, I'm Michelle Stevenson. A controversial deal guaranteeing Western Australia a bigger share of the GST has been labelled unfair. A new Productivity Commission review finds the arrangement has cost the federal budget $23 billion in 6 years, overwhelmingly benefiting WA. It's now recommending major changes to make the system fairer for the other states. Well, former CFMEU boss John Seck has been arrested again, this time by Victoria Police's Task Force Hawk. The 61-year-old's accused of making harassing and offensive online comments earlier this week. He's also been charged with committing offences while on bail. Australia's air traffic control chief has sought to clarify the circumstances of another near miss at Sydney Airport. The Transport Safety Bureau is investigating an incident on Sunday, which saw a Virgin flight forced to abort takeoff when a Qantas plane crossed the runway. Air Services Australia boss Robert Sharp doesn't believe the near miss between the Virgin and Qantas flights met the threshold for reporting.
28: The controllers immediately rescinded the clearance. Secondly, the aircraft remained stationary. And thirdly, the distance of 1.3 kilometres is quite substantial.
27: A quarter of Australia's truck drivers could retire within 4 years as the average age of workers hits 51. To combat this shortage, transport operators are expanding entry-level apprenticeships for recruits as young as 17. And Robbie Williams has revealed he's been diagnosed with autism, the singer admitting that he struggles with intrusive thoughts. That's after previously sharing that he's also ADHD. Now let's see what's happening on Nine News tonight.
29: Thank you, I'm Brenton Ragg. Tonight, see the moment a Tesla becomes airborne and flips near Rundle Wall. The new warning over weight loss wonder drugs after 62 deaths. Tributes for young talent time host Johnny Young. inside SA's new secret bunker filled with state treasures. And we're live from Optus Stadium ahead of the Crows' toughest game this season. Nine News. Your news. Night at 6 on 9 and 9 now.
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0: guys are, you guys are crazy.
1: On Nova. Ladies and gentlemen, the weekend.
2: Yes, it is. It's not just any weekend, though, guys. It's a special Friday, you might say. It happens once a year. Happy birthday, Kate Ritchie. Yeah. Wow. 21 today.
3: No, I'm 48 today. Oh, well, 8:30 tonight. I was born and I was on the treadmill this morning and I thought, Kate, don't get down about being 48. You get to be 48. Not everyone gets to do it. It's a great achievement and I'm loving it.
4: Was it a tough labour for Heather? Has she ever spoken about that? Yes.
3: It was. I was a forceps delivery and I came out looking upwards, not downwards.
4: Okay. Oh, sure.
3: And
4: but you've looked upwards ever since.
2: Hasn't she?
3: Well, I have. You swivel me round and I've never looked back.
4: She couldn't be.
2: What?
4: And she,
2: well,
4: I'm not going to do that on you.
3: Well, you know what I mean.
2: You may have looked back.
3: But it is me birthday.
2: Anything could happen!
4: 13-24-10 if you want to swivel Kate around.
2: What? Tommy, are we doing this? Not,
5: yeah, the phones are just right, melted down.
3: Oh, no one's calling. That's actually the depressing thing.
2: All right, to celebrate Kate's birthday, every caller wins $100 to spend at Chemist Warehouse.
4: That's right.
2: You can celebrate with Kate today.
3: That's fantastic.
2: Wow. Oh, my God. Ollie, bring the cake in. This is a party in here. Hey. Happy birthday, Kate Ritchie.
4: Oh, look at that.
2: Well, everyone... Everyone made cakes and
3: mine
2: was
3: cake?
2: In the oven and now I've just put the icing on it.
3: Wow, that's amazing what you've done there. I was a bit worried, Fitz, because it was so nice to arrive at work today. You can see this all on the socials. I'm the cake maker.
2: Yeah.
3: But every member of the team made a cake for me today. We've done it, did the taste testing, and the only person who didn't make me a cake was a whip.
2: That's what you thought until you look down now and we see the cake making winner.
3: Look at that homemade deliciousness.
2: Homemade beauty.
4: Uber Eats got here right on time. I saw there was a lot of out of context cake. Is that right?
2: Yes.
1: Very good. Out of context cake.
3: Even a joke for my birthday.
2: What a treat. So many calls still coming through. I don't know. Oh, that's right. Anyway, riddle time could possibly be the best birthday gift ever.
3: Yeah.
2: So, Kate Ritchie, we're going to do it next.
4: Well, I think it's swivel time. But we're going to call.

0: I think I know what they want to say. Judy, welcome to the show. What did you want to say?
1: I wanted to say happy birthday to Kate.
0: Yes.
1: And Kate, it's my birthday too.
2: No way. Happy birthday, Jude. I have $100 for you to spend at Chemist Warehouse. How does that sound?
1: That sounds fantastic. Thank you so much.
0: Have a great birthday, Judy.
3: You don't sound
1: Thank
3: as
1: you.
3: Old, Judy, but have a good one. Anna, what do you want to say?
4: I'm a huge fan. Listen to you guys every day. Happy birthday, Kate.
2: Oh, thank you, Anna.
0: Anna, if you were going to buy Kate something, what would you get her?
4: What would I get Kate?
0: What do you think she needs
2: some
0: in her life?
2: Some new co-hosts.
4: What? I think I'd order her a huge cake.
0: Well, join the competition. We have 12 here.
2: We actually do.
0: Good on you, Anna. Have a great weekend. Belinda, you got a birthday message?
5: Yeah, happy birthday, Kate.
2: Oh, thank you, Belinda.
5: I got a kiss in the back of
0: me.
5: They're very excited.
0: Didn't get a word of it, Matt.
2: Something about being excited.
6: You can say that again.
0: Yeah. I think it's Belinda's birthday tomorrow, but Judy, Anna and Belinda, you've all got $100 to spend at Chemist Warehouse.
2: Yeah, have a great weekend,
0: helping
2: ladies.
0: Helping celebrate. Why don't we really kick the party into gear? Okay, for your Friday afternoon, some really tough riddles. See if you can pick the theme. What goes up but never goes down? Oh, come on.
2: Your age.
0: Thank temperature. You, Kate Ritchie. Oh, riddle it just a
2: little bit. Good one.
0: Although your biological age could go down, couldn't it? If you worked on yourself.
6: What?
0: Let's move on. You blow me, but I'm not a kiss. You make a wish, but I'm
2: Handle.
0: Not a...
2: Riddle
0: it. Yes, it is. How did she get it?
6: Quick round today, guys.
0: How
6: it's a,
0: did she get it?
6: It's Kate's birthday edition today.
2: I wanted it to be fun.
0: Yeah, no, it's fun. Don't worry about that. I've got an absolute cracker here. It's going to stump you. Only one colour, but not one size. Stuck at the bottom, yet easily flies. Present in sun, but not in rain. Doing no harm and feeling no pain. What is it, Fitz?
6: Too long.
2: Ollie, did you write that one as well?
6: Is it a long riddle?
0: No, Fitz, what is it?
6: A shadow.
0: Yes, it is. Just a little bit. It's a shadow.
2: Oh, that was the worst round of riddle time ever.
0: Oh, do you want another one? Do you give me...
6: Mandy's, Mandy's ready got for one. You.
0: Oh, okay, well, Mandy, you take over. What's your riddle?
2: Happy birthday to you.
0: It's a riddle how you stayed sober for all those years, Mandy.
3: Can we please give Mandy $100 to spend at Chemist Warehouse? Tom, she's done amazing.
0: Well, it depends on
5: her. Not my birthday,
6: Kate's birthday. You're right. I'll send you the NBA 2K26. That's an in joke there. It's a video.
0: Yeah, okay. I love
2: good,
0: a
2: one.
0: Laugh.
2: Good one. Everyone loves the in joke.
0: Mandy, you got a riddle for us?
5: Cannot be burned in fire or drowned in water. What am I?
0: Cannot be burnt in fire or drowned in water.
3: Yeah. Is it fire and water?
5: No.
2: Say it again.
5: I cannot be burned in fire or drowned in water. What am I?
0: A belief, trust.
2: Well, it's water.
0: A shadow.
2: Ice.
0: Good on you, Mandy. $100 for Mandy as well. Thanks to Chemist Warehouse. Mandy, you have the best weekend. Tommy, how long are we going to do this for? 13, 24, 10, if you want to say happy birthday to Kate.
6: We've got so much to give away.
0: I'm a bit over it. No, I'm not. Happy birthday, Kate.

0: Kid, Justin Bieber, Stay.
1: I need you to stay, need you to stay.
0: Yes, we will. Through till 6 o'clock, it is Fitzy Whipper. Kate, thanks to Chemist Warehouse. Happy birthday, Kate Ritchie.
2: How good are dogs?
0: Oh, I don't know, mate. Who are you asking me? I was down at the park at 5:30 this morning.
3: Oh, what a trooper.
2: Well it got you up and it got you up and about. No, it's certainly not about you, but I did think you were about to take it away.
0: I did have a story.
2: See what happens, Fitzy, when you just leave a small gap.
0: Bang. What a fella. What a fella.
3: What a journey. What a journey.
2: How good are dogs? Woo. Man's best friend, some might say, and the relationship between owners and their pets, dogs in particular, can be like very important. I mean, when people get older, the dog's been around for longer than some of their family members have been.
0: Yeah.
2: I mean, what about those stories where people will pass away and the dog just hangs out with that person? That actually happened to my granddad.
0: Really?
2: Yeah, he had a heart attack out in the paddock. And the dog never left him until the car got there.
3: Well, this
2: like,
3: is
2: just incredible.
3: This is I've informed you guys that I saw the Odyssey for the third time today. But
2: you've got to get a hobby.
3: I know, but it's Odysseus's dog waited 20 years for him to come home before it died.
0: Well. I don't know whether I believe that. I mean, what a shit dog.
3: That is a true story.
0: Absolute
3: they kept
0: rubbish.
3: Jabbing it up.
2: Yeah.
3: It's unbelievable.
2: Good story. You stay out of this as well, Fitzy.
0: Come over here with me, mate.
2: I want to talk to you about a study, and maybe your dog is this kind of dog. They have finally revealed some findings. This has come out of a university in Vienna. It's the first direct evidence of its kind that the animals, the dog, possess the ability to read and respond to positive and negative emotions. Now, I know that a dog is going to know if you're screaming at it or you know, some people kick their dog or, you know, like obvious signs of aggression or happiness.
0: Sure, got any Barnaby Joyce there,
2: but, but the what they've done now is the study has read the dog's reading just small facial expressions.
0: Oh, okay.
2: So smiles. Like the dogs can respond. I don't know how they've done it. I don't know if they've wired the dog up to like an EEG machine.
3: I thought showing your teeth was a sign of aggression to a dog.
2: Well, yeah, it is. Well, no, it is, but maybe only if you have the canines.
0: They're so smart. They would be able to read anything. They'd be able to read the mood of a room. Yeah. They'd be able to understand whether you're in a bad mood or a good mood very clearly.
3: Yep. How good those timber floorboards are to wee on whip in
0: and
3: your
0: that's
3: house.
0: Exactly. Why they're lifting. No. Don't trip over them if you come around to my place.
2: One.
0: I mean, there was dogs that would even go in, sit on the end of someone's bed in a nursing home if they were about to die.
2: Yeah.
0: There were dogs in Africa that would go into rooms where the person had AIDS.
2: Or when people were...
3: I don't know about that one,
2: it is true.
3: True.
2: I think it's true. And when people are about to give birth, sometimes they will know that there's a pregnant woman in the room.
0: Yep. Jess is... hang on a minute. I don't know if this is on the topic. Jess has called the show. What do you got, Jess?
4: Happy birthday, Kate. You are great. I hope you get to celebrate and your day is great. Happy birthday.
2: Oh, that is so nice.
3: Wow. I just feel like people have just won a $100 voucher to Chemist
0: Warehouse.
3: They don't give a stuff about Kate.
5: Isn't that a beautiful poem?
0: Banjo Patterson's quit.
2: Yeah, beautiful. Yeah. Yeah, more.
4: And I just want to mention, Kate, you're a milk.
5: Oh, wow.
3: Oh.
5: Well,
2: Jessica.
0: Put that in a poem, Jess.
3: No, I think that's a mum I'd like to fix for anyone out there.
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8: 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Watch out for a breakdown in Hindmarsh that is smack bang in the middle of the intersection of South Road and Port Road. A crash in Blakeview, Main North Road near Anderson Walk. Also Salisbury Downs on Kings Road near the Salisbury Highway and Boomgates playing up to in Newport. That's on Causeway Road just near Wirra Drive. 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Down to a cool 9 tonight, partly cloudy tomorrow and 17. Right now it's 15 degrees on Adelaide's Nova 919.
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7: Ladies and gentlemen, Harry Styles!
1: What aroma do you go with when you go to
2: aroma?
10: I wear a Tom Ford.
2: He's good, isn't he, Tommy Ford?
1: Tom, can I just say your aroma is amazing tonight? You look amazing. And we all...
10: Harry's just...
1: There you go. Harry's pushing aroma
10: Tom
1: Ford onto me as I speak.
10: I'm wafting.

0: Birthday girl, Kate. Let's talk about Nicole Kidman. She's done an interview with Vogue and she's opened up about her marriage to Tom Cruise. Quite interesting stuff because, God, talk about young love. We didn't realise that she was just 23 when she got married.
1: Yeah.
0: 23 years old.
2: With Tom?
0: Yeah, Tommy was 28. He was filming Days of Thunder, 1989.
1: So young.
2: Gotcha. I wonder what movies she was making around that time.
0: Well,
2: because she was BMX Bandits early, didn't she?
0: Yeah, but
1: she was a teen then, wasn't she?
0: Absolute teen. So she had just started to make her way into Hollywood.
2: Gotcha.
0: But he had done Top Gun, he'd done Risky Business, Rain Man.
2: She did Days of Thunder with him.
1: Yeah.
2: That's where they met, wasn't it?
0: Yep.
2: Yes.
0: Yep, Days of Thunder. So that was such an early age for the two of them. And she said, I didn't care what anyone else had to say because it was love.
2: Yep.
0: So in the interview, she goes on to say how everyone tried to say, don't do this, you're too young, you don't know what she's doing. She said, I got married so young, but I had this huge movie star as a husband, but it just seemed completely natural. We fell madly in love and it was just that simple. And she said, then I became his wife.
1: Life.
0: And we were together for 11 years.
2: Yeah.
1: I guess, by the sound of it, they're not saying, oh, I'm trying to warn you off marriage to Tom in particular. It was just the idea of marriage in your mid-20s.
0: I mean, they suggested it could ruin her career because he would be the star and she would just fade into the background. But she obviously went on to do a couple of other things. Am I right,
1: she's
0: guys?
1: Done okay.
0: Moulin Rouge.
2: Obviously there was problems. That's the tough thing. Like everyone's advice was correct, wasn't it? was, and it's like, I don't understand. She was in love. That's fair enough, but it didn't last.
0: Yeah, but
2: remember Pete Overton asked him about it, and he blew up.
0: And put your manners back in.
1: Look, I think that every marriage, whether it lasts or not, there are surely going to be moments of joy or happiness or highlights. I mean, if you thought you were going to get divorced when you got married, you never get married, would you?
0: No, you know. You never get married. And also, if you think you've met the one too young in your early 20s, well, then you're not going to stick around hoping maybe just someone else might turn up, do you? You'd go, no, well, this is love. This is what I feel and this is what I'll back in. And it can happen that you meet the right person too early on in life.
1: It's all about the timing.
2: Oh, well said.
0: You know?
2: Yeah, it's amazing.
0: That time, Kate.
2: This could be a weekly segment, Tom.
0: Playing Spin the Bottle and you had your first kiss, Kate?
2: Too young.
0: Was it Dave or Jono?
2: Too young.
1: I don't remember. But I think it was
2: Dave and Thames.
0: Dave and Thames also.
1: Yeah, I knew he was a talent, even back then.
0: Tommy, you thought you'd met the girl of your dreams too early.
2: It's always Tom.
0: And she shaved her head.
3: Oh, no, that's absolutely correct. Yes, she did.
0: You weren't into that.
3: Yes, she did. And that's fine if she wanted to do that. But
2: that was Natalie Portman for everyone out there. That was Vendetta. Wow. Vendetta, yeah. So that was a role that she was playing at the time.
3: Yeah, I just wasn't aware of the script.
0: 13, 24, 10, if you've got a young love story, does it actually work? Like, did you marry your first love? Wouldn't that be beautiful? Met at 13, we're now 50 and still together.
1: Yeah, if you're happy. I don't think it matters what the kind of the algorithm,
3: algorithm?
1: No, not the algorithm, equation is.
2: Oh,
1: it's that. Well, however you got there, you're either happy or not.
0: Do you know one of the most?
1: There's no rule, no hard and fast rule about happiness, is there?
0: One of the most powerful scenes, I reckon.
1: Because I've got it all worked out, Fitz. That's what you're thinking, isn't it?
0: One of the most powerful scenes of is in The Notebook when she realises she's married the right guy. Sorry, she's married the wrong guy, but he was right on paper.
1: She shouldn't have married the Ryan Gosling character because that was a completely toxic relationship.
0: She should have married the guy who was shoveling the coal, the mum. That's what it should have been. Not Nicole, the guy shoveling coal. Two very different situations. We should watch that again.

0: the weekend. Thank you, Tame Impala, Fitzy, Whipper, Kate. What do you got, Fitz?
1: Did work ruin your honeymoon? 13, 24, 10. Oh, there's an unbelievable story in The Australian this week. Atlassian, what a great positive story this. An Australian company that's worth $60 billion. It's crazy, right? And Scott Farquhar, one of the owners of it, he's worth $20 billion himself, Kate. Like, just absolutely loaded. But there's an amazing story that in 2010, he was on honeymoon with his wife in the Kalahari Desert over in South Africa, safari in the middle of nowhere, when he received a phone call. And this is an unbelievable story. But they had been hacked by a European hacker who got into the system. And Atlassian's whole entire IT system came down to Scott Farquhar's password, which they said was so easy to guess. This guy worked it out. But no, in the article, it doesn't tell you what the password is, but it says there wasn't any capitalization or random numbers or any of this other stuff. It was just a standard English word password that ran the whole of Atlassian.
0: Scott's gone with QWERTY, hasn't he? He's gone with QWERTY. Scotty.
1: So it took 24 hours to actually get through to him, right, and say, look, mate, we are getting hacked at the moment, because he was in the middle of nowhere.
0: Oh, my God.
1: He then had to bail on his wife and go back, and they basically had to sit down, and this hacker was peppering Atlassian with riddles and all this kind of stuff. The FBI got involved. So they, for like 48 hours straight, they had to stop the crisis. They ended up surviving the hack.
2: Yeah.
1: But he had to leave South Africa and his honeymoon to save the company.
0: Scott, can we change QWERTY to QWERTY 1? Can we do QWERTY 2?
2: Capital Q.
0: Or can we do something? Put a dollar sign in.
1: Nina, honeymoon horrors. What happened?
3: Was made redundant while in Mykonos.
0: Oh, on your honeymoon?
3: Yeah.
0: What happened, Nina, and why were you made redundant?
3: So basically, one of my friends called me saying, hey, we've lost like a major client. There's redundancies happening. So I called my boss and I was like, what's happening? And she's like, I need to put a meeting in for you. I was like, well, okay, I'm on my honeymoon in Mykonos. but sure thing. And yeah, they told me I was made redundant. So.
0: Oh.
3: Yeah, I didn't think it's September, guys.
2: Did you extend the honeymoon or quickly hurry back because you couldn't afford it anymore without a job?
3: Yeah, now we got back right after. Like, we didn't cut it short, so good. Whatever. But, you know.
0: Nina, you know what, though? That story's got you $100 to spend at Kevin's Warehouse just for that. We've turned the bad news around here.
1: Not really a substitute, but let's go to Rebecca. Rebecca, what's your job?
4: I'm a school teacher, so I had to take my honeymoon in the school holidays. So it was like a big gap between my wedding and the honeymoon. So that was ruined.
0: No, well, I don't think that should be ruined. I mean, you kind of get a bit of time to settle down after your wedding and then you build. Where did you go on your honeymoon?
4: We went to Port Douglas in the cold.
0: Oh, beautiful. Daintree rainforest.
2: Well, it is beautiful. Imagine if you turned up, though, and all the kids from your school are holidaying as because that's the time they go.
1: I don't like it seeing laptops on honeymoons when there's one partner that has to open the laptop on the honeymoon. Like, you'd think that your employer would just give you a week or two off.
0: Unless you're playing Fortnite. Becky, you still with your husband?
4: Married with two kids.
0: Oh, well, isn't that great? Wow. See what I mean?
1: That survived, yeah.
0: You had to wait for that freezing cold Port Douglas trip. Hey, Beck, $100 to spend at Chemist Warehouse for you too.
4: Oh, thanks very much, guys. Happy birthday,
2: Kate. Oh, thank you. Thanks, Beck.
0: Yeah, that's beautiful.
2: God, there's a really good feeling in here today.
0: Yeah, it's birthday.
2: I think it's the sugar from the cake.
0: Is that what it is? Rainbow cake. a squatter disaster next.
1: Did you squat? Squatting.
0: Were you caught without a bathroom, Kate Ritchie?
1: This wasn't.
2: I tried not to look at him so I could avoid that. Maybe he was asking Fitzy that question.
0: Have you had a squatting disaster?
1: No, this wasn't coming out of the races again, Kate.
0: Oh, no.
2: Well, at least I can squat and my quads still work.
0: They're holding you up. Tommy, what's the story?
5: It's your story.
0: Oh, it's mine.
5: Yeah, it's yours. So,
0: what
5: the hell, man?
0: That's really good, Tom.
5: Nah. Where's my belt? Yeah, that's next. It's really good, though.
0: I can't wait to find out what it is.
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8: Watch out for a crash in Blakeview, Main North Road near Anderson Walk, causing heavy delays affecting both ways. Also, Salisbury Downs, Kings Road near the Salisbury Highway, Boomgate's playing up in Newport, Causeway Road, that's just near Wirra Drive. A pain spill, Main North Road near Grand Junction Road and Jepps Cross, quite colourful through there, you could say. Broken down truck in Waterloo Corner on Port Wakefield Road near Waterloo Corner Road. Roads closed due to works in Virginia, Penfield Road between Ranger Road and Heaslip Road. 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Down to a chilly 9 tonight. Partly cloudy to start your weekend tomorrow at 17. And right now it's 15 degrees on Adelaide's Nova 919.
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20: Hello. I actually met Leonardo DiCaprio at a party and I was drunk.
19: Yeah, I know.
20: I nearly called him Jack. I thought I was imagining him, but I wasn't.
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0: Thank you for tuning in, Australia. I don't know if you guys have got those Ring cameras at home on your front door where you're able to see who's there.
1: Well, they're very good, aren't they? Any movement, you can get notifications. Someone's at your front door. That's just me peering through your window again, Kate, just to go see if you were there. But
0: me again.
2: When it's you.
0: For Bill and Yellum Kim, they were completely confused when they got a notification on their Ring phone. Have a listen to this.
3: Take a look at this surveillance video. Fox 5 has blurred this woman's face because police have not identified or charged her. But the couple whose apartment this is says they don't know her either.
4: We were like panicked. Yeah,
3: this is Bill and Yellum Kim's Long Island City apartment. And they say the woman you see making herself comfortable on their couch is a total stranger.
5: I was in disbelief. I just could not believe what I was seeing.
3: The Queens couple says it happened while they were on vacation, and they wouldn't have even known an intruder was inside their home if they hadn't gotten an alert from their security camera.
0: From their intruder home.
2: It's not
0: done.
2: A rental.
0: No, it's not a
2: where
0: rental.
2: They normally live.
0: It's an intruder. What she's done is there's a doorman at this apartment block in the States.
2: Yeah.
0: And the doorman has a spare set of keys while they go on holidays. She's turned up and said to the doorman, "I'm here to collect the dog. I'm the dog walker."
2: Yeah.
0: Pass me the keys so I can have access to the apartment. She's then taken the dog for a walk and then she's returned and she's just made herself at home and stayed in the apartment. Extraordinary effort.
1: There was one in Adelaide last week, Tommy. We carted that, didn't we? The couple that found someone sleeping in their house.
6: Hang on, I'll try and find it.
0: Oh, don't. 13, 24, 10, if you have found someone squatting in your house. Or standing.
2: What about those horror stories where people are living in the roof and you don't even know that they're there?
0: Oh, yeah.
1: Who did you find sleeping in your house? Anyone in your house, you're freaking out anyway.
0: Yeah, but the weird thing was too that woman had identified where the camera was in the apartment and was just waving at them like some psychopath.
1: Yeah.
2: What? Okay.
6: I think this was the news story.
7: They came home to this, an uninvited and unwelcome guest napping in the nick underneath a fitted sheet.
8: He taken one pillow from my bed and then after he come here and sleep naked over here.
7: Arshall and his brother confronting the surprise house guest. When the naked 33-year-old refused to leave, they called police.
8: My brother said, "This is not your house. Can you please leave your house?"
7: His brother's bed left stained with blood spots, chucks tied together found on the kitchen floor. He's no Goldilocks. He's already well known to authorities. Sentenced to 4 years, 7 months prison in 2018 for stabbing a French tourist while koala spotting in the Bel Air National Park.
9: The guys just attacked us. So we don't really understand what's happened. But he stabbed me first. And he tried to run after my friend.
1: Imagine finding someone completely stark as in your house.
0: Yeah, that would be really scary.

0: I know.
1: What do you do, like a dream?
0: Or you call the police like that, don't you?
1: Oh.
0: Well, you wake up and then you try not to get stabbed and then you get yourself out of there. 13, 24, 10, if you found somebody, a strange...

0: about Kay Ritchie for her birthday. I just want to be her so bad. I know. I get it. It's the brand new song. Released today for you. Happy birthday. A little gift from Ella Langley.
1: Oh, thank you, Ms. Langley.
2: Zara, who did you find sleeping at your place?
3: Happy birthday to Kate.
1: Oh, thank you, Zara. And who was sleeping at your place?
3: Okay, so I lived in a share house right near King's Cross in Sydney. There were five girls. But on a Monday morning, I woke up first, went down for breakfast, and there was a guy on our couch. But we were all in our 20s. There were always people coming and going. Like, it wasn't a real big deal to find someone asleep on the couch. So then one of the girls came down. We had breakfast, chatting away. Here was this guy still asleep under our, like, throw on our couch. Then she went off to work. A couple of girls came down. Then finally the last girl came down and I said, hey, like, wake up your mate before you go to work. And she's like, I don't know that person. And I'm like,
0: awesome.
3: What do you mean? I've just been sitting, like, texting for the last 30 minutes. And I was like, are you joking? Because she'd gone to, like, a pub the night before. I'm like, are you sure you didn't invite someone back? She's like, I don't know that person. So then I was like, what do you mean? And then we went to our back door and it'd been, like, broken into. It was all covered in, like, blood. He'd gone, thank God, the girl that lived in the back room was on holidays, but he'd gone into her bed and he was, so her bed was mud. And I was like, holy shit, what's gone? Oh, sorry, I shouldn't swear. But we were freaking out at that point. So we called the police, but it was obviously, like, King's Cross. So they were used to getting, like, all kinds of calls.
2: Yeah.
1: That, like, was nothing.
3: And they were like, what do you mean? Are you sure you don't know this person? We were like, no, we don't know this person. So they came over and he had obviously, like, lost his way in the night.
2: Yeah.
3: Thought that he had come into his friend's house and decided to take a nap.
0: That's how all great relationships start, though. Zara, thank you for your call.
2: Chantel, who was this at your wedding? What happened at your wedding, Chantel?
4: The day before our wedding, myself and my bridesmaids and my mum rocked up to our Airbnb. We're going to stay the night and plan to get ready there the next morning, have our hair and makeup done, and our photographer was supposed to arrive. We unpacked the car and went into the Airbnb and it was trashed. There was beer bottles everywhere. It stunk like things that, it was really, really trashed. And we wandered through the house wondering what had happened. And there was an old guy passed out in one of the beds.
0: Tommy.
4: Just had made himself at home.
0: Yeah.
4: So we rang the Airbnb host and apparently he was the cleaner. But he just made himself at home, hadn't bothered cleaning anything, and we were left stranded with no accommodation for the night before.
1: Oh, no. It's your wedding. That's awful.
2: Oh, my God.
0: What did you end up doing, Shani?
4: Pardon?
0: What did you end up doing?
4: Thankfully, one of my bridesmaids' parents lived nearby.
0: Oh, my gosh.
4: And they were away on holidays, so she rang them and begged for us to be able to stay the night before. And we all crammed into... I think we all ended up just sharing three beds between the six of us. And we just had to make do. There was nothing else available.
0: You did it. You did it, and you've got $100 to spend at Chemist Warehouse for that awesome story.
2: I do love thinking that the guy's halfway through his cleaning job going, this is the worst job. You know what? I'm letting my hair down.
0: Yep.
2: I'm grabbing a six-pack and just having a crack.
0: Put some music on. I'll clean that up after myself.
1: I kind of understand. That's why you should never say when you're going to be away to anyone.
0: Yes. There's your catch. Okay. Michelle has got your news very soon. And they're not too far away. Away.
2: Oh, we.
1: Oh, my God. Oh, we're away. Oh, we're away.
0: Not too far away. We're away.
1: The Lion Jungle.
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22: Got ourselves a crash at the moment in Blakeview, Main North Road near Anderson Walk. Also, Salisbury Downs, Kings Road near the Salisbury Highway. Boomgate's playing up Newport Causeway Road. That's just near Wirra Drive. Paint spill, Main North Road near Grand Junction Road and Jepps Cross. Broken down truck in Waterloo Corner on Port Wakefield Road near Waterloo Corner Road. Roads closed due to works in Virginia Penfield Road between Ranger Road and Heaslip Road. Urgent telecommunication works in Kilkenny, David Terrace. That's near Kilkenny Road. Slow down for a speed camera, Raglan Avenue, Edwardstown. 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Down to a bone-chilling 9 tonight, partly cloudy to start your weekend tomorrow in 17, and right now it's 15 degrees on Adelaide's Nova 919.
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23: Hello, I'm Michelle Stevenson. Well, WA's Premier has angrily responded to a Productivity Commission report which has called for major changes to the GST carve-up. The review finding the current arrangement has cost the federal budget $23 billion in 6 years, overwhelmingly benefiting WA. Premier Roger Cook says the only change he will accept is no change.
24: That's the funding we use to pay our teachers, our police officers, our nurses, and deliver a record hospital build and improve our schools. The changes would punish Western Australia for its success, simply to prop up other lazy states.
23: Former CFMEU boss John Setka has been arrested for a second time. Officers from Task Force Hawk have swooped on Mr. Setka's Footscray home today. Police will allege he made harassing and offensive comments online while on bail. The time it took for a third near miss at Sydney Airport to be reported will form part of the Transport Safety Bureau's inquiries. The ATSB received reports yesterday about an incident on Sunday, which saw a Virgin aircraft abort takeoff due to a Qantas plane taxiing in front of it. Another incident between a Jetstar and Qatar plane the same morning was reported immediately. Jacinta Allen says she's proud to have been the youngest woman to be elected to Victorian Parliament after announcing she will not be recontesting her seat at the November election. Miss Allen made the announcement in Bendigo East, in the seat she's held since 1999. And Taylor Swift is in her newlywed era, debuting a new look as she steps out solo, the singer out in London with a fresh haircut and a summer dress. Now let's see what's happening on Nine News tonight.
25: Thank you, I'm Brenton Ragless. Tonight, see the moment a Tesla becomes airborne and flips near Rundle Wall. The new warning over weight loss wonder drugs after 62 deaths. Tributes for Young Talent Time host Johnny Young. Inside SA's new secret bunker filled with state treasures. And we're live from Optus Stadium ahead of the Crows' toughest game this season. Nine News. Your news. Night at 6 on 9 and 9 now.
26: 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Take on the toughest of conditions with pulling power that makes light work of heavy loads and rough roads. With 341 kilowatts of power and 790 newton metres of torque, it's the most powerful Land Cruiser yet. So wherever it takes you,
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33: Ladies and gentlemen, the weekend.
0: Oh, there's a party in here. There's a real party in here. Happy birthday, Kay Ritchie.
1: Thank you.
0: It is a birthday Friday here in the studio with Fitzy, Whipper and Kate. How do you feel? Like, give everybody a grand statement for your birthday.
1: I actually feel very loved today. And I had, do you know what I realised? For the first time, it's taken me 30 years to spend my birthday a bit like a Groundhog Day, but be very grateful for doing it like that.
0: Hashtag blessed.
2: Done, Kate.
1: Does
2: Can
1: that
2: I give you
1: sense?
2: An album? Do you want an life. Album review for your birthday, Kate?
1: Oh, I would love that. I thought you'd never gift me that.
2: Yeah, so do you remember Tiger? Tiger went out with Kylie Jenner around about 10 years ago. Do you remember that guy, the rapper? He's a rapper.
0: He came to Australia at one stage as well.
2: He's just brought out a new album called Starface, and Pitchfork has given a 0.0 review. The rapper's slop pop concept album is smug and complacent and depressing. Its very existence has made the world a worse place.
1: Oh.
0: Imagine that. Imagine if that was a review of all the hard work you'd put in.
2: Have we got any of it there, Jess? I mean, it's...

0: we are now.
1: But this is the only radio station that's going to give it a run.
2: Its very existence has made the world a worse place.
0: Wow. You can't get worse.
1: What
0: than
1: a review.
0: That.
1: And that's not true for you, Kay Ritchie. You made it a better place on your birthday.
2: Oh, you've scored yourself a 3 out of 10.
0: Thank you, guys.
1: From Monday, we are giving you the chance to win tickets to the sold out NFL game at the MCG. How good is that?
0: Oh,
2: that they are very hard to get tickets, those.
1: There's none. Coming up next, though, you're not going to believe what one Aussie bought back from Bar. This is a beauty, an extraordinary story. And I don't even know if you'd try and smuggle it in knowing what it's worth. This is an extraordinary story. Next. New York City.

0: Olivia Rodrigo.
1: Does it well. Does it very well. What a great track. It is Fitzy Whipper, Kate, on your Friday evening.
2: 13 24 10. Give me a call if they brought back something awful from overseas. Now, I mean, the scope of this is not I came back from Asia with a parasite in my tummy that I just couldn't get rid of and had to have a big course of prebiotics.
1: I mean, the amount of people that have thought a Hawaiian shirt would look great when they return. Terrible move.
2: Well, I know that in the old days when I would travel to Bali, I'd come back with 1,000 sarongs I never wore again, and I tend to go to Noosa and think that maybe I will get my wear out of
1: any day now.
2: Sequined caftan.
1: Wow.
2: And I never wear it again. This is much more than a piece of clothing now. Give us a call, 13 24 10, if you've got a story like it. Belle, she's married to Darren and they've gone for a trip to Bali to buy the furniture for their beachside home. And it turns out that when you're in a marriage, your partner, whether it's the husband or wife or whoever, they are entitled to have something that is theirs or that they like in the house as well. I mean, I don't know what kind of contract that is. But
1: bad deal when you marry Darren.
3: But see, Bali sucks you in because you look at the price and you go, what? You'd never get that for it. You'd never get it for that price in Australia. No way, honey. That looks amazing, that life-size Predator thing made out of stainless steel.
1: Yeah, that's amazing.
2: Well, this one's not made out of stainless steel. I will let Belle tell the story, but Darren snuck something into the luggage or had it delivered home.
4: When I was in Bali sourcing all our furniture, I foolishly took my husband to come along and help. And as we're walking past a store, he saw something that he absolutely loved. I immediately panicked and realised this is going to end in disaster because he brought it home. This is a teak petrified wood 2.8 metre shark sculpture that he's brought back from Indonesia.
1: Yuck.
4: It almost has caused a divorce, apparently he's allowed to have a say in the house. I'm coming to terms with it.
1: I mean, anyone with the name Darren should have limited say in how we fit the house out to start with.
2: I think Belle feels like that as well. I'm impressed by
1: the shark is so ugly.
2: It's enormous, 3 metres long, and I'm guessing tip to tip, it's probably a metre high
1: as
2: well.
1: Yeah, and it's bits of timber that have been carved, and they've even got
2: petrified wood, mate.
1: Stubby little teeth.
3: Can I throw this out there?
1: Yeah. Darren.
3: It would have cost more to get it shipped back home than the actual
1: completely.
2: Yeah, I agree.
1: It's hard to know how many drugs are inside it too.
2: Well, thankfully, she's managed to keep it in the garden, I noticed from the photographs. It hasn't made its way into the big open window overlooking the surf.
1: I bought three, where was I, in Thailand, and I bought three sort of wooden masks, which almost looked a little tribal, but I thought Mum might like them. And I don't know what I was thinking. I returned home with gifts for everybody. Mum got three wooden masks and the perfume that she liked.
2: Yeah, that's good.
1: Which was like Izzy Miyake or something.
2: Oh, yeah.
1: I found a guy on the street selling it and the sample seemed legitimate. But then when I got home, of course, a cat had weed in the bottle.
2: Yeah.
1: But the wooden mask, I was convinced, would look great around the house.
3: Your mum does like masks.
1: No, she's not into masks, mate. I'll stop you right there. 13, 24, 10, if you're something made its way back from a holiday and it looks terrible.
3: Mate. I'm pretty sure she did that eyes wide shut.
1: Recap of the week is next. Oh, my God. And the awkward moment too with Callum Turner and Kate Ritchie. That made the recap.

0: guys, it's producer Tommy here, aka Tron, filling in for Snitch, who's got some outstanding legal issues that he's tending to in Indonesia. So today, let's get into the recap. We started the week with, of course, some gym chat.
1: I'm thinking I might go in and buy a set of kettlebells.
2: Oh, it's just kettlebells.
1: What do I start on, like 10 kilos, 20 kilos?
3: Well, you've already started.
2: But it's unfortunately, it was with kettle chips.
4: Oh, he's good.
2: It's amazing.
5: For peanut butter, am I right?
4: Kettle Taco Bell over here.
1: That's not bad. Cat's on the floor.
0: Oh, well said, Whip. Kate's been having her own gym journey this week, but with a few extra complications.
6: If you're not single, please don't flirt with other people at the gym. Sneaky eye contact. There was a bit of that going on yesterday. And then I finished my session. I make my way down the escalator.
1: Go on.
6: And walking out of the supermarket was old mate with his wife. Mate, don't do that.
3: Yeah.
6: I mean, I know it was pretty tough talking.
1: I don't know if you can go back to the gym.
6: I'll be going back to the gym. It's my gym.
1: Yeah? Not his gym?
6: No, it's not his gym. So for all those people out there, if you're not single, don't flirt at the gym.
4: Game? What's a game?
0: Then the big names started rolling through the door. First up, Hollywood superstar Callum Turner dropping by to pump up his steamy new movie, One Night Only. What do you even ask a potential James Bond?
1: I want to ask him about Dua Lipa's wedding night because they're married now, Tom. Can I do that? Is that on the cards?
4: He referenced the honeymoon, but I wouldn't go too hard on
6: Let's talk about the movie.
4: You know what? Ask whatever you want.
6: Yeah, right. I don't care if he doesn't speak. If he just sits there and graces us with his presence.
2: Ask about the movie, but don't bring up Home and Away, whatever you
4: want. Home and Away.
0: And just before Callum arrived, the boys warned her again.
1: If Callum Turner comes in here knowing he's British, I bet you mention that you're from Home and Away.
6: No, don't you dare say that. If I do mention it, it's because you are going to mention it before I do.
1: You'll bring it up.
2: Do not mention that you're from Home and Away.
0: Let's see if Kate kept it together.
7: It's not my first time to Australia. My brother and sister are both Australian. They grew up here.
6: But I'm guessing, Callum, this is where you tell me that you grew up watching Home and Away.
7: Yeah.
1: Sally from Home and Away.
7: Of course.
1: Obviously very big in the UK.
7: The truth is that we have not only Home and Away, but also Neighbours.
6: I knew you were going to do that.
1: Stick with Home and Away.
6: But I always
7: preferred Home and Away.
0: And the hard-hitting questions kept coming.
1: When you just got married, you know what love is more than ever before. So you're going down this path of full romance in a lead-up to something so special. More rom-coms in the future?
7: Well, I'm doing a movie about divorce right now.
1: Oh my God.
7: Straight off the honeymoon into a movie about divorce.
0: Once Callum left, we covered off some big on-stage issues for Usher.
6: There's all this uproar because he's touring the US alongside Chris Brown.
1: Creepfest 26.
2: Is there a bit of stink on that guy still?
6: Oh, of course absolutely.
2: And I know he's a vet, but honestly, to get him up the stage.
1: No, completely different one. Has nothing to do with Bondi.
2: I'm so sorry, wrong one.
6: No, not the doctor.
0: Like all good radio shows do, we took your calls this week on snakes slithering into sneaky spaces.
8: Sneaky snakes.
6: Sneaky snakes, discuss.
1: Anthony, did something happen to you, buddy?
9: Not myself, my ex-fiancée. She caught wind of a red belly in her ceiling, and the way she caught wind of that was on her security camera. She saw this big rope-looking thing dangling from the gutters.
2: Oh, how long did it take for you to get it into the roof, Anthony?
9: It would have been a brown if I had one.
0: Well, if there's a snake problem, there's only one man to fix it. Host of the Logies.
1: Robert Irwin. Welcome!
10: What's up?
1: Wow, nominated for a gold, but also hosting.
2: Can you give us a bit of a behind the scenes of how it's going? The rehearsals?
10: Oh my gosh, I'm like proper exhausted. This is going to be a marathon and a sprint.
1: Close to 20 years ago when Dad was there with the snake. Do you have a wild animal on stage? Because it doesn't always go to plan.
10: It's going
1: to
10: be a wild animal on stage the whole time.
0: The big Logies names kept coming with Sonia Kruger in the studio, but we might have given the guys the wrong research.
2: She is up again for another gold Logie.
1: It's the magnificent Sonia Kruger!
11: Sitsy!
1: Oh my gosh.
11: You are so wrong, my friend.
1: What?
11: I know I'm not up for a gold Logie.
1: No. Oh, no, damn.
6: Well, you should be.
11: Bless you all. That's so sweet. But can I just say I'm quietly relieved not to be, because I'm going to get lit.
0: Never one to miss a party, Whipper tried to scam an invite.
2: We should go to the Logies this year.
5: I declined because I figured I would have to take you.
2: No.
5: He'd pull the chair out and he'd look after your dress.
2: I'm a gentleman. A corsage.
11: He'd have a nice prom photo taken. Why are you look gesturing to your leg?
2: Is that where the corsage goes?
11: No, that's not where a corsage goes. That would be a garter.
2: A garter. I'll bring you a garter.
5: That's where you've been going wrong in high school.
0: Forgot about it, Whipper. Put me out of my misery. Let's do this.
3: Out of context, Kate.
5: Nigella Lawson. How good is that voice? I'd love to come downstairs one morning and just have Nigella in my kitchen.
2: Me too.
8: Microwave.
5: On your backside. On your bum. On your
2: Is it? No, mate.
5: Man. And if you can't pick it up, either send your dog or your toddler toward it. For a winker, like a wink. I wink a lot.
4: You'll
5: like
4: go that's blind if you wink too much.
5: Mm-hmm. As we went out of the car park, he beat me off, right?
2: What?
5: He took off quicker than you. 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
3: Out of context, Kate.
0: I'm not Snitch. See you next week.
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13: 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Got ourselves a crash at the moment in Blakeview, Main, North Road near Anderson Wall. Boom gates playing up in Newport on Causeway Road near Wirra Drive, and a paint spill to Jepps Cross on Main, North Road near Grand Junction Road, and road plates nearby following urgent works with speeds at 40 both ways. 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Down to a chilly 9 tonight, partly cloudy tomorrow at a top of 17, and right now it's 15 degrees on Adelaide's Never 919.
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0: What a great sound. Sam Fender, Olivia Dean. Big game for you tonight. Fitzcroy's Frio. In Frio. Tough game of footy.
1: It's the toughest game of football in AFL at the moment.
0: Tex playing?
1: No, he's not. No, he's rested.
0: We move on.
1: Sorry, Kate. That's just a bit of footy chat.
0: After the retirement,
1: apologies. Do we want a little bit of Kate chat? It's her birthday.
0: Oh, we can do Kate chat because this ties in quite nicely what I have. New report out today says that people will be staying at home, right, in their family home to the age of 50. Now, you're 2 years off that, Kate Ritchie. What are we going to do for your 50th?
2: I've already got that planned.
0: What is it? We're horse riding, aren't we? I'm not doing it with you guys. Along the beach? Where are we?
2: I do have my girlfriends already calling, going, okay, this is the thing, we can't book yet, but are we in? So, yeah, I'm in. Are you in? Yeah.
0: Can you tell Beck Hewitt we're in?
1: Just have you seen quickly over the stranded horses or something over in New Zealand?
2: Are some stranded.
1: Yeah, but listen to this, Kate. These people will put you up and feed you and give you accommodation if you come over and help with the horses. I thought of you straight away. So we've booked you a flight at 6:05.
0: Wow.
1: You're on your way to the airport.
0: Live from Wanaka.
2: I would actually quite like to do that. Let's all do that. We should all go horse riding together one time.
0: Tommy, it's not crazy to do Kate's Equine Rescue next week on the show.
3: Oh, wow, that rolls off the tongue. Yeah, that'd be fun. Are you up for that, Kate?
2: Me rescuing the equine?
3: Yeah, okay.
0: We'll steer it back here and cross to you and you let us...
2: Oh, no. We're all going together.
0: We're all going, are we? Okay. So this study is talking about the cost of living and saying that kids won't be leaving home when they're 18 or 20 or even 30. They will now be leaving home at the age of 50. I don't mind that. I like the unit being together.
2: Yeah, but sometimes the unit is not a happy unit.
0: Well, that's different. And so sometimes you're forced out of the house. But you mentioned yesterday, Fitz, when you were at home, you had to pay board, didn't you?
1: Yeah, $50 a week. As soon as I got my first job, Mick Fitzgerald put his foot down with that. Which I thought that was harsh in the 90s.
2: $50. I think it's teaching
0: responsibility
2: without all of the pressures of moving out of home.
0: Did you have to pay? Did Heather say, give us a 25er?
2: No.
0: Not at all?
2: No,
0: Did you have a job? Like, how did you earn your keep?
2: Well, I was the eldest of four. I mean, and let's not start the old conversation about how hard it is for the eldest child.
0: But it was it?
2: No, it wasn't hard, but of course, we all helped. But I think it was a different day and age back then. Like, we all had jobs, although my younger sister, Susan, always had a tummy ache after dinner, so she couldn't do the washing up.
0: Susan. She's classic trouble, Susan. She hasn't changed, has she?
2: No. God. Or when we had to get in the car, Susan always had a tummy ache, so she got to sit in the front seat.
0: Does she actually have IBS or is she...
2: We're not talking about her tummy.
1: Start the retail store. Oh, sorry, that was Suzanne.
0: It's how you pronounce it that's the difference.
2: Susan, hello if you're listening.
0: Yeah, I love you, Susan. Oh, my gosh. Did Susan get you anything for your birthday?
2: Yeah, she did.
0: Did she? What did she get you?
2: I'm not telling you what she got me.
0: Not a massage voucher, is it?
2: No.
0: Okay. All right, an Aussie man has suffered an injury. It's left Fitzy.

0: Thank you, Sunny Fedora and Libby Anker. How good is that? Let me be in your arms. Fitzy Whipper and Cut. Did I get that right? What's the name of that artist? Yep. Libby Anker.
1: Yep. I thought she was going,
0: She did. What injury has caught your attention, Fitz?
2: It's a male medical condition that I've never heard of. But anyway,
0: Hey, I'll give you that one. It's her birthday. She can say anything.
2: You can. No, a mate of mine, his son has had to pull out of football for 3 weeks. And I'm like, what, hamstring? What has he done? Is he all right? And he goes, no, mate. He twisted a nut in the shower.
0: You would shout, wouldn't you?
2: Now, okay, I've got no idea, right? I've never heard of this. 13, 24, 10. I've never heard of someone twisting a nut, okay? And that's how it was explained to me. I've done some research, but I need some more education on this because I'm like, how do you do that?
0: You know, one of the worst things that ever happened at my school, and this wasn't fair at all, I'm not going to mention his name because that would just be as bad as the moment it was, but in year nine, the head of year nine stood up at the time and said, I'm going to insert the name Steve, you might be worried about Steve, he hasn't been at school for a while, he's had a twisted testicle, but it's been operated on now and he's fine. Now, that poor kid was named Twisties forever after.
2: Oh, see, that's a tough one.
1: Can I just ask about if you twist a testy?
2: Yeah.
1: Can't you twist it back? What's the worry about having a twisted testy?
0: I think because the connection, like the tube or whatever connects the testicle, can cut it off. It cuts off the blood flow.
1: Oh, it's full. Like it's fully twisted for like permanently.
0: Yeah, I'm giving it my best. I think your nut will die if you don't fix it.
2: Can we speak to someone that it's happened to? James, how painful is it, James?
3: It's actually quite painful. I actually had a lower end of the scale.
2: Yeah.
3: But I went to the doctors and I was telling him what I was feeling and he immediately wrote me a letter to go straight to the hospital.
0: Yeah.
3: Because it is serious. If it stays twisted for too long, it literally, as you said, the tube just twists around and it just ties itself off and can kill it.
2: Did you knock it, James, or how did it twist? You don't know.
3: I have no idea. And apparently that is the scariest part, that it can literally just happen. I woke up one morning and I felt this pain and I'm like, what is going on?
0: Yeah, you didn't do a double sheep shank in the middle of the night. You know what I mean, James?
2: Oh, gosh, it's the old granny knot. Can we... actually, we've got a doctor. Anne, what is the actual medical term for it, Anne?
4: Oh, I think it's called, orchidopexy is what you call it when you fix it.
2: Yeah,
4: I think it's just called testicular torsion, which means twisted. And it's quite common in teenagers because everything down there is very, very mobile and it twists and it's extremely painful. And if it's not fixed, it can actually kill the testis and you can end up with toxins and kidney failure. And it's actually really, really serious if it's not fixed. So I don't know how old your last caller was, but that was absolutely the right thing to do, send him straight to hospital and get it fixed.
0: And a mate of mine, once again, I won't mention his name, he was playing football one time and he got kneed really hard in the nuts. And he went down and his mate said, come on, let's get up. By half time, his testicle had swollen to the size of an avocado and they said, oh, we're just going to drain it. And I think that's normal procedure if that happens. But what had actually happened was the nut had split in two.
4: Oh, like exploded?
0: Yeah.
4: That's a lot of force.
0: So they had to remove the testicle altogether.
4: Yeah, you can't save it. Yeah, that one would have to go.
0: You can still make babies, can't you?
4: If it hurts, check it out.
0: And you can still make babies if you've got only one, can't you?
4: Absolutely.
2: Okay, right. So testicular torsion is the actual name for it, Anne. Okay, well, that's...
4: Yeah.
0: And Anne...
1: Anne said testis.
4: That's my community service announcement for the day.
0: And do they, if you were to lose one, do they put a prosthetic in for balance?
4: They can do if you want one.
0: Right.
4: So they do exist and it can be done. So some men, for example, if they've had testicular cancer and had one removed, some don't bother, they don't care. And other people say no, they... want to kind of look like they used to, and they get a prosthetic put in.
0: You'd want to balance out the bag, wouldn't you?
2: And another question. Do people get any enlargements just for the look? No. Okay, I was going to say.
4: Not of the testis, no.
2: Okay.
4: Other things, yes, but not of the testis. But that, no.
0: What do you think of Fitz?
2: No, I was just saying.
1: Asking for a friend.
2: What about reductions? I saw my grandfather. My grandfather mowing the lawns the other day.
4: Want to kind of look like they used to, and they do. They get a prosthetic put in.
0: You'd want to balance out the bag, wouldn't you?
2: And another question: Do people get enlargements just for the look? No. Okay.
4: Not if the test is no. Okay. Other things, yes, but that no.

0: So that sort of verified it as a professional and, chat.
1: I've never James seen it. You guys are so excited to talk about
2: they're really
1: something.
2: Like into it.
3: But see, I've been knackered before, and that is a pain that, look, I'm not going to go there and compare it to anything else, Kate, but I've never heard of testicular torsion.
0: Worse than childbirth.
3: Can we give one away, Tom? 13, 24, 10.
2: Oh, every day.
0: No.
2: James and Anne, though, both win $100 to spend at Chemist Warehouse.
0: Yes, just for some painkillers in case you're twisted.
2: For the doctor. Off she goes.
0: Good on you, James. Thanks, Anne. This is Fitzy, Whipper and Kate
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6: For the drive home, we have a crash in Torrensville on South Road near Ashwin Parade. Also, Mitchell Park on Marion Road near Alawina Avenue. Boomgate's playing up for the moment in Newport. Causeway Road near Wirra Drive. Paintsville Main North Road near Grand Junction Road and Jepps Cross. Roads closed due to works in Virginia. Penfield Road between Ranger Road and Heaslip Road. Urgent telecommunication works in Kilkenny on David Terrace near Kilkenny Road. Road plates in use following urgent works in Jepps Cross Grand Junction Road near Main North Road 40 both ways. 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Hurry into Spotlight. 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Sale ends Tuesday, 18th August 2026. Down to a cold 9 tonight, partly cloudy tomorrow and 17. And right now, it's 13 degrees on Adelaide's Nova 919.

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0: I don't know if she knows that. Since you've been gone. But we love your song, Since You've Been Gone. It is your Friday night on Nova. Calls coming through. Harper is 9 years old with her mum, Kylie. How are you guys?
1: Good. Happy birthday, Kate.
2: Love you. Oh, Harper. Say hi to your mum for me. Is she there in the car with you?
1: No, we're not in the car. We're in an apartment, and yes, she's here.
3: Hello, Kate. Happy birthday.
2: Oh, thank you so much, Kylie. Thank
3: you. My daughter actually heard it was your birthday, and she was very keen, and she was like, can we call to wish her happy birthday? So it was actually her initiation. So
2: thank you, Harper.
3: We listen to you guys all the time, and the one thing was, like, actually, because of you guys, we too actually play Mind the Gap, and the kids love the game. So thank you.
0: Oh, a game of Mind the Gap.
4: That's the first positive experience we've had about that. That's amazing.
5: That's amazing.
2: Are we going to send Kylie and Harper $100 to spend at Kemet Square?
5: You bet. Yeah, it's on the way, guys. Can I quickly ask, Harper, who is your favourite on the show?
3: It's Kate.
1: Yeah.
0: Damn. I was a 33% chance.
2: Excellent answer. It's probably because it was the easiest one.
0: Wasn't it? Yeah. Thank you, Harper. Uh-huh. Thank you, Kylie. Brock, hello.
6: Happy birthday, Kate. We hope you have the best day.
2: Oh, thank you, Brock. That is very, very kind.
0: Brock,
6: we've got two crazy kids in the car. I don't know if you can hear them, but one's losing it.
0: What do you love about Kate, Brock?
6: Oh, everything.
0: Yeah.
2: Oh, you don't know me very well, Brock.
5: for everyone out there, Brock's been a very, very loyal listener to us for a very long time, haven't you, Brock?
6: Yep, love you guys.
5: Yep, so we've made him call us and do this, Kate, unfortunately for him.
2: Well, thank you very much.
5: A lot of other things to do on a Friday arvo.
0: Brock, I would probably ask, what is your favourite segment on the show? Are you a Riddle Time fan? Do you like, I don't know, Brand Man or...?
6: I love Brand Man.
5: Not a problem. That was the last thing that we've been saying.
2: Exactly.
5: That's okay.
0: As the host, I'm probably the favourite.
5: Brock has not listened to the show for 3 years, but that's fine, mate. Thanks for your call. Chemist Warehouse, $100.
2: I hope the kids are good for you on the weekend.
0: Good on you, Brocky.
6: Have a good day.
5: Well, Kate, on behalf of everyone here, you've just been a breath of fresh air on this show, and it's going to be sad to see you go.
0: To see your confidence grow over time, week on week you're becoming almost bearable, and to turn up in double denim today, it is your birthday, we haven't mentioned that
5: and
0: so far.
2: I love double denim.
0: Yeah.
5: Can I just say... About time. Summer Bay needs you back. And it's great.
0: Well said. Big announcement on the show. Kate Ritchie returning to the Bay as a river girl.
2: That's what they need. A 50-year-old bikini lady back.
0: Yes, they do. Hooks up with Elf Stewart. Have a wonderful weekend.
2: Oh, what do you say? Ray called me this morning when I was collecting my ushies at Woolies. Ray called. Hello, mate. How are you going? He goes, how are you going? He was on holidays.
0: He would have gone.
2: Coming back for the Logies on Sunday.
0: He would have gone, Flamin' out. You're 48.
7: Flamin' mongrel.
2: No, he doesn't. That's not.
0: Is he going to the Logies?
2: He is. He's flying back.
0: I bet you regret turning down the invite.
2: No, not at all.
0: You could go with Ray.
2: I don't want to go with Ray. I mean, I love Ray. Ray's got stuff to do there. Yeah. And I've got stuff to do.
0: Like
2: sit on the couch in my flannelette
0: pajamas. So true. 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You can also win your tickets to the NFL at the MCG. 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
5: 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One or two.
0: Sounds like two. 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
2: Thanks for having me, guys.
0: Happy birthday, Kate Ritchie. We're out of here.
2: Bye-bye.
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27: For the drive home, we have a crash in Torrensville on South Road near Ashwin Parade. Also, Mitchell Park on Marion Road near Alawina Avenue. Boomgate's playing up for the moment in Newport, Causeway Road near Wirra Drive. Paintsville, Main North Road near Grand Junction Road and Jepps Cross. Roads closed due to works in Virginia. Penfield Road between Ranger Road and Heaslip Road. Urgent telecommunication works in Kilkenny on David Terrace near Kilkenny Road. Road plates and news following urgent works in Jepps Cross, Grand Junction Road near Main North Road, 40 both ways. 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Sale ends Tuesday, 18th August, 2021. 2026. Down to a cold 9 tonight, partly cloudy tomorrow and 17. And right now, it's 13 degrees on Adelaide's Nova 919.
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3: This is Nova.
4: Hello, I'm Michelle Stevenson. Well, WA's Premier has angrily responded to a Productivity Commission report which has called for major changes to the GST carve-up. The review finding the current arrangement has cost the federal budget $23 billion in 6 years, overwhelmingly benefiting WA. Premier Roger Cook says the only change he will accept is no change.
6: That's the funding we use to pay our teachers, our police officers, our nurses, and deliver a record hospital build and improve our schools. The changes would punish Western Australia for its success, simply to prop up other lazy states.
4: Former CFMEU boss John Setka has been arrested for a second time. Officers from Task Force Hawk have swooped on Mr. Setka's Footscray home today. Police will allege he made harassing and offensive comments online while on bail. The time it took for a third near miss at Sydney Airport to be reported will form part of the Transport Safety Bureau's inquiries. The ATSB received reports yesterday about an incident on Sunday, which saw a Virgin aircraft abort takeoff due to a Qantas plane taxiing in front of it. Another incident between a Jetstar and Qatar plane the same morning was reported immediately. Jacinta Allen says she's proud to have been the youngest woman to be elected to Victorian Parliament after announcing she will not be recontesting her seat at the November election. Miss Allen made the announcement in Bendigo East in the seat she's held since 1999. And Taylor Swift is in her newlywed era, debuting a new look as she steps out solo, the singer out in London with a fresh haircut and a summer dress. Now let's see what's happening on Nine News tonight.
27: Thank you, I'm Brenton Rackless. Tonight, a driver's explanation after her Tesla became airborne and flipped near Rundle Mall. Tributes for Young Talent Time host Johnny Young. And the entire Crow squad evacuated from the team hotel in Perth just hours before the first bounce. Don't worry, you haven't missed the news. Start over on Nine now as soon as you're home.
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26: Nova.
0: Happy Friday.
2: Yeah,
0: we are finally here. We are gearing up to the Logies, or at least you are.
2: I'm very excited.
0: Sunday. I'm excited to watch it. I love watching it. I've always watched the entire thing.
2: Do you actually?
0: Yeah.
2: All the way to the end of the gold.
0: All the way to the end of the gold.
2: Wow. Well, I will be, I've started my preparations. I've had my hair coloured and lightened. I'll be marinating in a spray tan all day tomorrow. And then the whole day, the preparation for Logies.
0: Oh, it's tough.
2: It starts in the morning.
0: It's tough.
2: Like I said, I do my face at 9 in the morning.
0: These TV people have it tough. You can still vote for them just to make them feel good about themselves.
2: Yeah,
0: at tvweeklogies.com.au.
2: Yes, vote for Australian Idol. If you haven't yet, you have one more day to vote. For Australian Idol for Best Entertainment Program, vote for Tim on Getaway.
0: No, we can vote for Getaway.
2: For Best Lifestyle Problem.
0: 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Wow. God. Talk about second fiddle. I really hope Getaway wins.
2: My words Come just on. Got jumbled in the worst possible way.
0: Best Lifestyle Problem? That's 35 years on Channel 9. Thank you very much.
2: Program, I meant to say, not problem.
0: TVweeklogies.com.au, the place to go. I think you're the problem. The host of the Logies is here next, Robert Irwin, to talk us through his preparation. After this, sorry, Josh Farwar's just not you right now. This is the OG. This is Madonna. Happy Friday.

0: This is Ricky Lee and Tim on Nova.
1: Robert Irwin's just been teaching me about catch, tag and release.
2: Yes.
1: Good to see you, mate.
2: Good
1: Thanks
2: to
1: for coming
2: see you.
1: In.
2: Yes. Yeah, we've been talking crocodiles.
1: We have been.
2: I just got in from Cape York. I've been catching crocs for the last, like, 2 weeks.
1: So you catch, then you tag, then you release.
2: You release. You catch them, you put, like, a little GPS tracker on them, let them go again. We've done this for a long time. This research project's been going on for, like, 20 years. Mm-hmm. You know, where they do, where they go, what they do, what they eat, their social structure, their body temperature. We found out crocs can hold their breath for 8 hours.
3: What?
2: It's crazy.
1: I noticed when I went to Australia Zoo and I saw you guys do your show.
2: We were there in there feeding crocs when you came.
1: But
2: yeah.
1: I did notice that you sent Chandler into the water.
2: Oh,
1: Bimby's
2: yeah.
1: partner.
2: Oh, yeah, yeah. I'm like,
1: so I was like,
2: he's expendable. He'll be like, no, I'm kidding.
1: Find another partner.
2: I always make that joke. I'm like, okay, we need someone expendable to get in the water with the crocs.
3: Chandler's
2: the best. He's awesome. He's just boots and all into everything. So, Bindi found a good one with him.
1: Now, Ricky's
2: really
1: going to talk to you about the Logies in a second, but just as an offside, I've hosted the Aries a couple of times, all right?
2: I need some tips.
1: Well, I'll just say, though, the music crowd are a little bit more cool. The TLE guys a bit more up themselves.
2: I think
1: you're up. It's a bit tougher than catch tagging and releasing on Sunday, I think, in front of all those TLE
2: The crocodile's going to feel safe in a minute. This is going to be, yeah.
1: But congratulations on the gig. Congratulations on everything. Like, you're dominating everything, but congratulations on hosting the Loki Sunday.
2: Thank you. Yeah, well, you know, I'm a conservationist. My job is to try and get my message into different rooms, and what an insane platform to do that. But also, you know, I look at, like, my dad has been involved with the Logies, you know, back in the day for a long time. He was always into it, and you know, he was inducted into the Hall of Fame. I remember watching that, you know, really vividly. It's very special. It's kind of been part of our family, obviously, for a long time. And so to get in there and actually host it, like, how cool. I think it's the first time a zookeeper or a conservationist has ever hosted the Logies. I'm like, this is a win for the work that I represent, really.
3: It's pretty amazing. But, like, what is your approach to hosting? Because everyone that's hosted it kind of brings themselves to the role.
2: Yeah.
3: What is your approach? Because you're a little sneaky one. Like, I watched you on Dancing with the Stars in the US. Can you actually get out of here? Because what do you mean you can move like that?
2: I don't know. Thank you.
3: Are you going to be bringing a little bit of that to the little razzle dazzle showbiz of the Logies?
2: Got to do it 100%. I want this to be, like, my life's kind of a crazy contrast right now. You know, I'm dancing one minute, then I'm catching crocs the next. I want that sort of vibe to really be there for the Logies, right? I really want that. But then also, I'm involving a lot of my mates, you know, in that world, and I'm kind of getting to work with people I've always wanted to work with, and it is truly a privilege to do this. But I want to celebrate the 70 years of Aussie TV and be like, you know, there's a new generation now that are going to be carrying it on.
1: And if you feel like you're dying, send Chandler in.
2: Yeah. Chandler, get in there.
1: It was not going well.
2: He's my backup. I'm like, get in there.
3: Wheel him in like Taylor Swift does on a little cleaning car and just release him. Release him to the people. But what's the prep been like for hosting the Logies? Because you're hosting, but you're also up for the gold.
2: Yes. Yeah. Which is, what an honor. It's awesome. My good friend Julia Morris is also up for the gold.
1: She's been up for it for a while.
2: I've been campaigning for her hard. It's okay. I can't give away too much, but I've started rehearsal now here, and put it this way, my body is very sore.
3: Oh my gosh.
2: My body is very sore.
3: You're dancing. You're totally dancing.
2: That's all
3: you're
2: I'll say.
3: Totally
2: that's all I'll say.
3: You are totally dancing right now.
2: I didn't say that.
3: Why would your body be sore?
2: There could be many reasons. I've been catching crocodiles.
3: We have a little question for you. We like to get our previous guest to ask a question for our next guest, not knowing who it is. So the last person we had on the show was Melanie C.
1: Spice
3: Girl. Everyone's favorite Spice Girl, Sporty Spice. And she has a question that she would like to ask you.
2: Okay.
4: I want to ask this question. If you were a Spice Girl, which Spice Girl would you be?
1: Perfect.
2: Oh,
1: this will make the papers everywhere.
2: Sporty.
3: Spice Girl.
2: Yeah, 100%.
3: Wrangling Crocs. Yeah. Doing the job.
2: Totally. I mean, it's
1: track
2: gotta
1: pants
2: be.
1: On.
2: It's gotta be, right?
1: Do you have a question for our next guest? And we have no idea who the next guest is. So you just ask.
2: Yes.
1: Ask anything, and we will pass it on.
2: What's your favorite animal?
3: Perfect. There we go.
2: There you go.
1: Now, I will say Australian Idol's up for a big award on Sunday night. Ricky will be there. I do a little travel show called Getaway. I'm not invited, but if Getaway wins, potentially we could do a little story at Australia Zoo or something.
2: I love that, mate.
1: I think that might
2: anytime. Chuck you in there with the Crocs, you'll love it.
3: Maybe we can send a little backstory Australian Idol up to the sunny coast and do a little Australian Zoo situation.
2: Life's
3: too.
2: Life's better up in Queensland,
3: look
2: mate.
3: At us.
2: Get up there.
3: We're making TV.
1: We really are, mate. So lovely to see you. Congratulations in advance for Sunday. Cheers. You'll absolutely nail it. It's 7 o'clock on 7. You can also vote for Robert, by the way. TVWeekLogies.com.au for the gold. Good luck with the rehearsals. Get back
2: out there, mate.
1: And we'll see you on stage on Sunday.
2: We'll see you then. Cheers, guys.
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6: 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Watch out for a crash in Torrensville on South Road near Ashwin Parade. Also, Mitchell Park on Marion Road near Alawina Avenue. In Virginia, roads are closed due to works Penfield Road between Ranger Road and Heaslip Road, and urgent telecommunication works in Kilkenny David Terrace near Kilkenny Road. 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Down to a teeth chattering 9 tonight, partly cloudy tomorrow in 17, and right now it's 12 degrees on Adelaide's Nova 919.
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28: Oh my God. Becky, look at her butt. It is so big. She looks like one of those rap guys' girlfriends that, you know, who understands those rap guys? They only talk to her because she looks like a total prostitute, okay? I mean, her butt is just so big. I can't believe it's just so round.

0: he's got back.
1: I like big butts and I cannot lie.
0: It certainly is a Friday. You know, Peking Duck dropped their debut album today. Ruben is going to chat to us all about that very soon. The boys will be at the Logies with you on Sunday.
1: They will be.
0: So be careful.
1: Lighting up the stage. I hope to see
0: you fresh on Monday, please.
1: I'm just going to say it. I'm not going to be fresh on Monday. I'm going to be a hot mess on Monday.
0: Just don't do what these kids did because I don't want you to skip work.
1: Oh, no, I'll be here. I'll just be terrible.
0: They skipped school in Sydney yesterday for a little protest, little cheeky buggers. I want to know, because I've never skipped school. I never skipped school because I was always,
1: that checks out.
0: My attendance record was 100% every time because I was a nerd. But if you've skipped school, why did you skip school? What did you skip school for? Because
1: obviously we're not like encouraging or condoning skipping school, but you know, we've
0: for
1: all
0: one little thing.
1: Been there. So you never did it, not once ever in your life?
0: Not once, never skipped school once. But that makes sense, you
1: it
0: know
1: It does
0: me.
1: Make sense. It doesn't make sense that I did, but when I tell you why, it will.
0: Okay, well, I'll tell you why I'm talking about this. Because more than 1,000 school students were skipping school to rally against One Nation. Have a listen.
2: This is what democracy looks like.
0: Good chanting, good
1: stuff. That was good.
0: I mean, I would suggest potentially if the protest was held on a Saturday or a Sunday, maybe they wouldn't have had the same...
1: Wouldn't be as passionate.
0: ...turnout.
1: Yeah.
0: But they skip school for what they believe is a good cause. And you said it earlier, it's lovely to see kids passionate about things.
1: Yeah, it's nice to see some kids actually out there really believing in something and really using their voice, which is what this is all about, right? Democracy is about having a voice and having that freedom of speech and being able to say how you feel and really get out there and spread the word, right? Which I think is awesome.
0: Thousands of kids, as young as 14, were at town hall yesterday. So go, kids. You skipped school and it was a good cause and you did a good job.
1: Yeah, go to school. Yeah. I used to, me and Amy Shark went to the same school. We were, you know, besties in high school.
0: On the Goldie.
1: And we used to skip out on, like, maths.
0: Oh, yeah.
1: Clearly, if you've ever heard me do Quickie with Ricky, you'll know that I was skipping out on maths. And we would either go to the music room and we would, like, just play our instruments. But it was being productive. We weren't kind of going down the back of the oval and doing whatever.
0: And
1: we were going into the music room and playing our instruments because that was our passion. We were into music. We also were into McDonald's, and there was a McDonald's near our school, and we used to go down with our friend that was a year older, and she had a car, and she would drive us down to the Macca's.
0: So you skipped school for Macca's. That makes more sense.
1: Macca's and music.
0: Yeah, all right.
1: Macca's and music.
0: Okay.
1: You know what I mean? And we still both deeply love Macca's and music.
0: My girl at home, she skipped school because there was an alert that Coldplay were filming their Sky Full of Stars film clip in Newtown.
1: She went to that. What I would do to see, can you please send me a picture of you when you went to the Coldplay thing? You would have looked like a child.
0: Amy.
3: Hello.
0: What did you skip school for, Amy?
3: To go to the Breaking Dawn Twilight premiere at Luna Park.
1: Yes! Yes!
0: was it worth it?
1: Which was your favourite movie?
3: Oh, absolutely.
1: What do you think was the best one?
3: I'm going to say... New Moon.
1: It was really good, wasn't it? That's the second one, right?
3: Yes, but it cost us our deputy principal running down the street saying, "I know who you are." And we still just ran. We ran and we were like, the premiere starts in 2 hours. We've got to be at Luna Park.
0: Yeah, so good stuff.
1: Sorry. Deal with that tomorrow. Bye.
0: Lucy.
4: Hey.
0: What did you skip school for?
4: Well, my mum was actually a teacher at my school and she chucked a sticky to take me to see Justin Bieber live on Sunrise.
0: I remember that was nuts, wasn't it?
4: So good.
1: Nuts.
4: Real tears of happiness.
1: Really?
4: Yes, I was a huge believer in the day.
1: Were you up close?
4: Reasonably. We were standing on like some milk crates that we found to get a better look. We didn't have tickets. We were just like against the fence.
0: Did you see Koshy in real life? Did that like blow your mind?
4: Totally.
1: Oh,
0: Kylie,
1: JB.
0: What did you skip school for?
5: Hi there. When I was 14, my friend and I were stalking Brian Mannix from the Uncanny X-Men.
0: Oh, yeah.
5: And we heard he was staying at a hotel. So we called ahead and asked for his room number and they gave it to us.
1: No.
5: So when we got there, we ran up to the room, knocked on the door. And when he opened the door, we got scared and ran away.
0: Oh, my God.
1: I'm sure you weren't actually expecting to see him.
5: Well, no. We thought, surely they're not giving us the room number.
0: What's with the hotel doing that?
1: That's really bad.
0: That's really bad.
6: Ricky Lane Tim on this Friday night, Vanessa Amorosi. Yeah, no, that is, I mean, a classic.
0: People would know him now. He's on Speaks and Specs.
1: It never gets old. And also, have a look.
0: Yeah,
1: baby,
0: there you go, Carly.
1: What you thinking about, baby? Like Vanessa Amorosi.
6: Make sure it's
1: one of the greatest of all time.
0: Brilliant. But don't worry, we've got some new music for you to finish off the show very soon. And speaking of new music, guess what? Peking Duck dropped their debut album today. It's called Paradise.
1: I know, how exciting. Rabbit Star!
0: It's so out that my headphones are coming out.
1: Your headphones are freaking out. You've lost one half of Peking Duck. Yeah. What's going on?
7: I mean, yeah, it's not like we even dropped the album last night. Today's release day. And he's already gone missing. What's he doing? But you know who did this when it was out, when we had our podcast? Hamish Blake, pretty a special guest.
0: Big guest.
7: Adam just went missing. This is, it's a regular occurrence now. Used to it.
1: There we go. You must have strong shoulders just carrying this.
0: carrying this duck.
7: Oh,
0: but,
7: dear.
0: Mate, congratulations. Paradise, it's out today. And I think I've asked you this a million times, but why so long? Because you guys have been together for 158 years.
7: Yes.
0: Why now for a debut album?
7: Well, it's a good question. I think we don't even know the answer to that, really. We just were having such a good time doing singles and dropping individual tracks, and it was going good. You know, it was like, you know, a bit of a hot streak.
0: If it ain't broke.
7: And if it ain't broke, don't fix it.
0: Yeah.
7: But we hit a point a few years ago where we were kind of sick of our current creative process, and we just thought, you know what, let's just mix things up. Let's just dive into the studio, and instead of trying to make a song that is going to work as well as the last few did, let's just make a whole album, and then there's no rules.
1: Because what is the creative process? Because between Peking Duck, your project Yoga, and Kelly Holiday, you guys pump out so much incredible music. What is the process? I really want to know.
7: Well, you know, it was fun with the when we started, you know, working on singles way back in the day. It all started as just Adam and I in his studio, in his back shed at his mum's house, and we'd
1: so
7: set up like our own.
1: I know.
0: Thanks, Mum.
7: And thank you, Mez. and then, yeah, we were just like jamming out with ideas, and we'd like bounce off each other. And, you know, as time progressed and he moved to LA for a bit, we were constantly working separately. And so for the album, we're like, all right, let's just, you know, get in the studio and just see what happens. And have no, you know, playbook. There's no, like, you know, prior album successes we want to chase.
0: Yeah, yeah.
7: You know?
0: You're also going to be required to be at the Logies on Sunday. I've just heard about that too.
7: Yeah, well, hopefully Adam makes it.
1: What's the plan
0: for the couple of days?
7: Oh, my God. I can't carry that.
1: What's the plan for
7: the Logies? So the plan for the Logies is we're going to pull out a rabbit out of a hat and try make the most amazing live set we've ever done. Obviously, Logies is a big deal, and it's live.
0: Well, no one parties like a group of TV execs.
7: Well, you know, it's live.
1: You always bring it to life. I think I've seen you once or maybe even twice play the Logies.
7: Yeah, we did it a few years ago. It was
1: so fun.
7: And that was a really fun one. We had like G-Flip and who else? We had Maya. And
0: that was huge.
7: Yeah,
1: set the bloody stage on fire.
7: Sick.
1: It was amazing.
7: Yeah.
1: You're gonna bring out Robert Irwin for a cheeky little dance break.
0: Little,
7: you know what? Hey. Let's manifest that, Robert. If you're listening, which I know you are, jump on stage and get your booty shaken,
0: mate. We love you guys. We're very proud of you. Paradise is out today. Debut album from the guys that we've known and loved for 158 years. As I said,
1: yes,
0: yeah. Love you, mate.
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10: 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Got a crash at the moment in Torrensville on South Road near Ashram Parade. Also, Mitchell Park on Marion Road near Alawina Avenue. Roads closed due to works in Virginia Penfield Road between Ranger Road and Heaslip Road. 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Down to a cold night tonight, partly cloudy. cloudy tomorrow and 17. And right now it's 11 degrees on Adelaide's Nova 919.
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0: Ricky Lee and Tim, we are almost done for a Friday night. Have a great weekend. Good luck at the Loggies
1: Thank you very much. I'm very excited about my dress.
0: Nova Boy Jams. It's coming up. I can't wait to see it on the red carpet. I'm watching on Channel 7, obviously. But let's do some new music to finish off a Friday night. It is New Music Friday. You can follow along on our Spotify playlist, New Music Friday. Peking Duck's new album, not only new album, debut album, Paradise, drops today.
1: It freaks me out still. I can't wrap my head around
0: that
1: it's their debut album.
0: Yes.
1: I like
0: it. But let's check out the title track from Peking Duck's debut album. This is Paradise.

0: The water. Pass me a water.
1: So I have one from Jungle. They've got like a kind of disco 70s vibe. Back on 74 was like a huge hit for them. They've got a new one out. It's called Sunshine. It's a vibe. I love it.

0: Kasabian. You love Kasabian. You know Kasabian.
1: I saw this and I knew you were going to choose this.
0: Well, I remember when I interviewed Noel Gallagher years and years and years ago, and he said, just look out for a band called Kasabian. This is before they even burst onto the scene. So they're endorsed by the Gallagher brothers. Check out their new tune. Nothing better than this.

0: just noticed a cheeky little thing here. They're releasing their ninth studio album, Act 3, which is going to be the title of Beyoncé's next album, on September 4, which is Beyoncé's birthday.
1: Wow, there you go.
0: What are they doing?
1: 1 degree from Beyoncé, always. What's your last pick?
0: My last one, you're probably going to hate, and I'm here for that. It's Nico and Vince. You know the song, Am I Wrong?
1: Oh, yeah.
0: So real. Huge song, 2013, 2014, around then. They've done a little interpolation of Red Red Wine. It's called Let's...
1: Oh, yeah.

0: on the line.
1: All right, Joe. Were you born on the 27th of April?
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19: Nova 919. through Torrensville. Watch out for a crash on South Road near Ashwin Parade. Also, a collision through Mitchell Park along Marion Road near Alawuna Avenue. Roads closed due to some works in Virginia, Penfield Road between Ranger Road and Heaslip Road. And urgent telco works underway through Kilkenny still this evening on David Terrace near Kilkenny Road. Keep them in mind. Drive carefully. Speed cameras are active along Majors Road through O'Halloran Hill. 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Dropping down to 9 overnight, partly cloudy for your Saturday tomorrow, reaching a top of 17. And right now, it's 11 degrees on Adelaide's Nova 919.
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0: in traffic. Nova 919.
1: Taking a final look at the roads for this evening. Still a crash in Torrensville, South Road near Ashwin Parade. Crash in Mitchell Park as well. Marion Road near Aluwena Avenue. Roads closed through Virginia due to some works on Penfield Road between Ranger and Heaslet Roads. Keep those in mind. We also still have urgent telco works underway in Kilkenny on David Terrace near Kilkenny Road. And drive carefully. Speed cameras active this evening along Majors Road through O'Halloran Hill. 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Dropping down to 9 overnight, partly cloudy tomorrow with a top of 17. Right now it's 11 degrees on Adelaide's Nova 919.
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8: 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In Greenfields, the lights are out at the Port Wakefield Road, Ryans Road intersection. In Kilkenny, urgent telecommunication works on David Terrace near Kilkenny Road. Speeds are down to 40 there. And South Road is down to one lane in both directions between Richmond Road and Anzac Highway, so expect delays there. Speed cameras to watch for today: Briar Road, Felixstowe, Campbell Road, Elizabeth Downs and Gorge Road, Athelstan. 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Partly cloudy today, heading for a top of 17. Right now it's 6 degrees. 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
6: Let's go! Woo! This is Adelaide's favourite way to wake up. Jody and Hazy.
9: The only way to wake up!
6: Woo!
10: Yeah, welcome to Saturday, guys. What a beautiful place to raise a family. Mm. I'll say that much. That's Adelaide, isn't it?
11: Yeah.
10: Beautiful place to raise a family.
11: I don't know where that came from.
10: I just went too hard there, so let's get around Adelaide. It's a great place to raise a family. I stand by, though, because I did it. I'm doing it.
11: Oh, God. What are you doing this weekend? Watering your garden? God, yeah, you just sounded 90.
10: I'm planting the seeds of life. Planting some seeds. Raising a beautiful family.
11: Oh,
10: hopefully you are too, and well done with it.
11: Oh, my goodness. If you want a bit of culture this weekend, and I mean C-U-L-C-H-A, culture,
10: yeah.
11: Anastasia, the Broadway musical, it's still on at the Festival Theatre, and you must go and see it before it ends.
10: Yeah, it's very good. My wife's into things like this.
11: Yeah?
10: I can drop off.
11: Also, the River Night Walk's happening tonight and tomorrow night, 5 till 9, transforming the Port River waterfront. It's going to be like an immersive sort of glowing after dark situation. I think it's going to involve frogs.
10: Yeah.
11: I'm just going to say that. Giant frogs.
10: Yeah. Frogs are good.
11: Frogs everywhere.
10: Hey, coming up this hour, we need to talk about what a Nun Girl Summer is.
11: Oh, please.
10: Yeah. Gen Z's all over it. Also, Ash Wicks and Maddie J via Two Doting Dads, the podcast. Weren't they a delight?
11: Yeah. It's one of the most popular parenting podcasts in Australia. And Ash in particular opens up about his sobriety. It's a really, really, really good chat. Stick around for it.
10: Really good stuff. On the flip side of that, a US woman who was arrested after driving naked in a fire ute.
11: Hey.
10: We're going to link that sobriety chat with Ash and Maddie J. But here we are. It's Saturday.
11: As I said, culture. C-U-L-C-H-A.
10: All right. Have fun with the family, guys.
12: Let's get the party started. See you at the bar, you was hardly talking. That's when I knew that your heart was scarring. Friends to lovers need a part to star in.

0: have you with us. 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
1: Let's have over to the States, Jodes. So consistent, the guys.
0: Yep.
2: Here's your headline. A Wisconsin
0: That's still
2: woman.
0: Still going, that music, is it?
1: Oh, yeah.
2: A Wisconsin woman has been arrested after being caught driving a stolen fire department vehicle naked.
0: Whoa. Ooh. Tell us about it.
2: 36-year-old Emily Fair was caught in the driver's seat of the truck, which was taken from Pleasant Prairie Fire Station after making a series of confusing radio transmissions and, of course, the body cam footage.
0: Oh, yes, please.
2: Well, when you approach people like this and they're doing something quite random and they're completely naked, it can be tough to navigate.
0: It can.
2: As per this exchange.
3: Are you a firefighter?
4: Yeah.
3: Okay, are you supposed to be driving this truck?
4: Yeah.
3: Why are you naked right now?
2: Supposed to be meeting someone.
0: Oh, who are you meeting, Dad?
2: She was supposed to be meeting her boyfriend, Brennan.
0: Oh.
2: The conversation continues.
3: So why are you naked? Driving a truck?
4: Because I'm supposed to meet someone.
3: You're supposed to be taking this truck right now?
4: Yeah.
3: Okay. No. I doubt it.
2: So, I doubt it.
0: Doubt it.
2: The thing that I love. Do you know what alerted the cops as to what was happening? Her messages.
0: Right.
2: Inside the truck.
0: Oh, wait.
2: On the two-way.
0: Okay.
2: Which were getting picked up by the cops.
0: Okay.
2: And they would suggest that it definitely wasn't a cop who was making the calls.
5: Brennan, do you read me? Brennan, come in. I'm hungry. You got food in there?
2: I'm hungry. You got food in there?
0: Doubt it.
2: Brennan. Give me some food. I'm coming. I found a truck.
0: I mean, it's 1 a.m. She's hungry. She's stolen a massive ute.
6: Yeah.
0: She's naked.
2: It's a hell of a story too, by the way.
0: They found her dress in the back of the pickup truck.
2: Yeah.
0: So the decision to disrobe obviously came after she stole the little pickup. You know what I mean? So she's obviously sat in the truck and she's like, do you know what's going to make this experience better? Yeah. Food. Can't have that. So I may as well take this floral dress off.
2: Hey, Brennan, you have food in there? Do you know? And no doubt after she's like, gosh, what was I thinking and what actually happened?
0: Yeah.
2: This is a true story post-grand final.
0: Uh-oh.
2: I can't remember what year it was. I reckon it was probably 2010.
0: I can't remember what year I won the grand final. You know what I mean? There's so many.
6: One of the 10 that I won.
2: Each year we probably celebrated harder and harder.
0: Yes.
2: But it was my housemate at the time.
0: Uh-huh.
2: And it must have been the Tuesday, maybe it was a Monday. Anyway, he came into the living room completely disheveled.
0: Right.
2: He said, and I've never forgotten, he goes, God damn it. I woke up in my bed completely naked.
0: Yeah.
2: I'm like, okay, cool. And he's like, there is no sign of my clothes anywhere. My phone, my wallet is on my bedside table. I don't know how long I was naked for, but the clothes that I wore last night, all of them completely gone.
0: What?
2: And I've searched even the neighborhood. So he's like, I don't know at what point that I got naked, where I got naked, how long I was naked for, and how I got away with
0: it. This is such a good would you rather. Would you rather wake up naked, not knowing where your clothes are from the night before? With your phone and wallet? Or would you rather wake up in your clothes without your phone and wallet? That's the best would you rather of all time.
2: Oh, jeez. And so obviously there's more questions to be asked when he's like, there is no sign of my clothes anywhere. And no one can tell me what happened last night.
0: So he wasn't with anyone?
2: And that was a really sobering moment for all of us.
0: And he never drank again.
2: Yeah, and dead set to this day, no idea where the clothes are or what happened that night.
0: That's one of Adelaide's greatest mysteries.
2: Mm.
0: Wow. What's his name again?
2: Brennan.
5: Brennan, do you read me? Brennan, come in. I'm hungry. You got food in there?
2: I'm hungry, Brennan. You got food in there?
0: Doubt it. Jody and Hazy.
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0: Adelaide's favourite way to wake up.
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1: There is a new trend from Gen Zers, Andrew Hayes, and I know you love Gen Zer trends.
0: Yes, yeah. They're doing their own thing. They're extremely running their own race.
1: They are purposely not having sex. Okay.
0: It's good. This is a good thing.
1: Well, okay. We'll get to that in just a moment.
0: Because it complicates things.
1: Let me explain. It's the opposite to the famous hot girl summer. So you know how this time of year in the Northern Hemisphere it's hot. So everyone in Australia heads overseas if you're young and explores the world.
0: Yeah, I'll give you a – do you want a bit of a hot girl summer sort of song? You want to see them?
1: Yeah,
0: okay,
1: sure.
0: Let's see what I got here. Okay. This will do. From the top, make it oh, that's good. That's so wet, that's so yeah, that's good for a hot girl summer, is it not?
1: It's not what they're doing.
0: No, okay, good.
1: Singles are embracing boy sobriety. Yes, that's right, boy sobriety, choosing to practice celibacy instead of endless swiping and disappointing exchanges with disappointing men. And in doing so, they're protecting their emotional well-being, they say.
0: This is good.
1: Do you think it's good? It has been dubbed the Nun Girl Summer. So it, apparently being celibate overseas is all the rage.
0: So this feels like a move that the Gen Zers make. It's probably something that you realise maybe in your mid-30s.
1: Mm.
0: It's like they're ahead of their time.
1: Yeah, they're good, aren't they? So it's gaining traction on social media as creators share their own boy sober stories with Gen Z leading the charge. Good on you guys.
0: Can I take you back to my teens and what it was like?
1: I always get very nervous going back to your teenage years, but here we go.
0: And so you should, because when I look back, gosh, I would have done things differently. So it was around 2000 when the movie American Pie came out.
1: Right.
0: And the whole premise, the plot of that, and it was pretty much the anthem. Like, it was the movie.
1: It was.
0: That we were obsessed with.
1: Yeah.
0: And the whole plot was for a bunch of blokes in school to lose their virginity.
1: Yes.
0: So it went from, you know, losing your virginity or taking that next step into adulthood, etc., not being fun, being insanely stressful.
2: No longer will our penises remain flaccid and unused. By God, we will not stand by and watch history condemn us into celibacy. Amen.
3: I like that.
2: Yes, we will make a stand. We will succeed.
4: About time!
2: We will get laid!
4: Yes!
0: So losing your virginity back when I was, so this was when I was like 15 or 16.
1: Yeah.
0: So losing your virginity wasn't, it was stressful.
1: Yeah.
0: It had to be done.
1: Okay.
0: And as soon as you got that done, and then you could move on to the next phase of your life. So Gen Z is doing something like this is excellent.
1: Is it a situation where it had to be done so you could go back and tell all your mates about it?
0: Maybe a little bit, but also it was like, and because it was like, I've got to get this burden out of the way.
1: Yeah.
0: It wasn't fun.
1: No.
0: Like it was an experience you look back and go, gosh, you just wish that when you were older and you realised that there was no stress, there was no pressure, the pressure from your other little idiot mates, that you just run your own race and do it at a time that suits you. Mm. And then maybe if you did that, it would be a really beautiful, enjoyable thing.
1: Yeah. Maybe if you're in a long-term relationship with someone you cared about, it might mean a bit more.
0: Yes.
1: I don't know. Just a thought.
0: Yes. If that's changed though, if that's what the kids are thinking now, like there's no pressure to get it done, then that is excellent, because I feel like every single generation will teach their kids that. But maybe this generation coming through, maybe if it's led by the Gen Zers and they're painting the path, and it's a good thing, right?
1: Maybe I'm too afraid to ask this, but did you get the job done in the end?
0: I would say that there's a lot of people, including myself, that it was so stressful and it was a chore.
1: Yeah.
0: That there would have been several times where the job wasn't done.
1: Oh, too much.
0: Yeah.
1: Wow.
0: And it shouldn't be like that.
1: No.
0: It should be a beautiful moment when you're ready to do it.
1: Yeah, but
0: not something that you have to tick off like, oh, gosh, has it happened yet? Has it happened yet?
1: Yeah.
0: And it was because of movies like that where the sole objective was to lose their virginity before they finished high school.
1: I wonder if boys have changed. I do wonder.
0: Well, if there's trends like this happening.
1: No, but this is the girls leading the charge.
0: Yeah,
1: it's not the boys.
0: Yeah,
1: would be going to Europe
0: thinking.
1: But
0: the girls are in charge. The girls are in charge and they're leading the way.
1: Yes.
0: They're going to set the rules, which is excellent. So if they're doing things like this, then this is fantastic. Maybe it'll change the tune and the idea of the boys.
1: Well, the key takeaway here is you should have never watched American Pie.
0: Oh, no, big time. Your journey, though, was it different back then?
1: I think the boys were the same. But my experience was vastly different from yours.
0: All right. Would you share it? Can we go through it next?
1: I don't know. Maybe.
0: Okay.
1: Okay.
0: Righto. Is it?
1: If it helps young girls, then maybe.
0: Okay. Well, then let's
1: oh, God, I hope my kids aren't listening.
0: You're locked in now, Jodes.
1: Oh, no.
0: Let's go.
3: Adelaide's favourite way to wake up. Wakey, wakey. 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
1: We are talking about Nun Girl Summers, which is the new trend from the Gen Zers.
0: Yeah, the Gen Zers. Run your own race.
1: So basically, they're heading to Europe, and traditionally when you go over there, it's all about being a bit loose and fun and having some drinks and exploring and finding yourself and all the bits. Now, girls are preserving their emotional well-being by being boy sober.
0: Yeah.
1: So giving it a big old wide berth. Sorry about that, boys.
0: Oh, Nun Girl Summer. Boy sobriety. Okay. I like those words, boy sobriety.
1: Can you imagine the boys in Europe? What trend? Hey?
0: Oh, here comes those Aussie girls. Oh, they just walked straight past us to a wellness retreat. What is going on here?
1: And you were talking about how much pressure was on you as a 16, 17, whatever year old, just to get the job done.
0: Well, yeah, so I respect this trend where that's not the top priority. Mm. Now, we're talking about movies like American Pie, which came out in 2000, where the sole focus was to lose your virginity before you left high school.
1: Yeah.
0: And there was pressure on, in our sort of generation, there was pressure on that it had to be done, it had to be done, and then you could move on. But once that was ticked off, so it wasn't fun,
1: yeah.
0: It wasn't enjoyable,
1: yeah.
0: it was a genuine burden, and it shouldn't be like this. So trends like this are good. And you said you'd share your experience.
1: I didn't say in explicit detail, though.
0: Well, not in explicit detail. You also gave us a couple of minutes to warn your kids if they're listening.
1: My kids?
0: Yes.
1: Yes. Yes.
0: Your kids, if they're listening, that mum's about to say some things that are making you going to go, bah!
1: If dad's in the car, can you turn the radio off immediately, if not sooner, please? No, I think the advice from mums to daughters, and I will have to have this chat with my girls who are entering the teenage era, is make it meaningful. So don't just do it for the sake of doing it, which is what you were saying you felt like you had to do. But I think for girls it's different. It's like make sure there's an emotional connection, make sure you care about that person, make sure, more importantly, that person cares about you. So I think girls have always, since the beginning of time, approached it a little bit differently. Like it's not just, all right, we got to get it done. We got to get it done so we can go back and tell all our girlfriends this is what we did.
0: Yep.
1: It's very much, and has always been for women, much more. Sex has always been more about emotion, I think. So for me, I was in a long-term relationship in high school. So I went out with a boy. I won't name him. But we were together for a long time. We very deeply cared about each other. I think it was first love stuff. So that's what happened. That was my first experience of that. But it also involved what it was called back in the day. It's like a wine cask, but it's a box of Nikoff. So it's basically vodka and orange juice.
0: Oh, my God.
1: So that was heavily involved. So soon after...
0: The ultimate aphrodisiac.
1: So that was involved, and soon after said event, there was me with my head in a toilet.
0: Oh,
1: so
0: yeah.
1: it was yucky, and it wasn't what, picture perfect or anything like that. And I think that's what teenagers do. They build it up. It's going to be this beautiful, gorgeous, flawless experience. It never will be.
0: Well, it's not going to be flawless.
1: No.
0: Like even...
1: No one knows what they're doing,
0: no
1: you people.
0: Yeah, geez, you're fumbling your way through.
1: Yeah.
0: But more so, and that's the key, isn't it? They're doing it when you're ready.
1: Yeah.
0: And it's a pleasurable experience instead of it being a genuine burden.
1: Yeah, instead of feeling pressured into doing it by whoever you're with at the time.
0: So what age do you have that conversation with your kids? Because I feel like each and every time you hear what the kid's doing, things are happening earlier and earlier and earlier.
1: Yeah, yeah. I don't know. Mine are too young at the moment, at 14 and 13. They don't really have too much interest in boys at all.
0: Yeah.
1: So we're not even remotely there yet. But I don't know, I guess around 16, I would hope that would be enough time.
0: Well, I don't know. Would it be? Would it be enough time?
1: Yeah. Neither one of them.
0: Well, it depends on the individual.
1: They're too busy playing sport and dancing and doing all those things. They don't really care for boys at the minute.
0: Do you think they'll be open to that conversation too, by the way, or would it be extremely awkward?
1: No, mine. We're pretty close, so we can discuss all that stuff without embarrassment. So I would hope that when the time came, they would come to me and say, this is what's happening.
0: Yeah, I wonder what it's like, because I can look back now at my, and I had a beautiful relationship with my dad.
1: Yeah.
0: But we never actually had that conversation, I don't reckon.
1: No.
0: And that would have been incredibly awkward.
1: Oh.
0: So if you've got young girls and they're very open, and that's what I like even about my five-year-old girl, she's talking the whole time.
1: Yeah.
0: She talks about what's on her brain before he actually officially enters her brain.
1: Here's one for you. How are you going to go if she comes to you and starts talking about it?
0: I'd be fine with that, because it means she was comfortable and she's open about it, which is good.
1: Yeah.
0: Which is really good, because that's the absolute goal, that your kids can talk openly about anything that's bothering them, if they're happy about it, if they're sad about it, if they've got a problem. That's what we're trying to give to our kids now, create something where they're safe enough to share that sort of stuff and work through it.
1: She's going to Cara first, you know.
0: She's going to Cara, though. My son's going to Cara first as well, I reckon, which is fair enough.
1: Oh, no, I hope that he comes to you and talks to you about this stuff and you can encourage him to do exactly, you know, the opposite to what you experience, and that's, you know, don't feel pressure, mate, to do it.
0: Yeah.
1: Do it with a girl you actually really care about.
0: I think he's going to Cara because he knows that she's so much more wise.
1: Yeah, that's true.
0: He's like, Dad probably doesn't have the answers.
1: Dad's like the village idiot in the house.
0: Once again, congratulations to the Gen Zers.
1: Yes.
0: Who are running their own race, which is good.
1: And looking after themselves. Good on you guys.
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1: Well, Hazy, we are very excited to announce that one of Australia's most popular parenting podcasts is about to join the Nova Network. It's

0: called Two Doting Dads. It is Matty J and Ash Wicks, and they join us now. Good morning, boys.
1: Good morning.
2: Morning.
0: Good morning. First observations, just from having a look at you two, very similar moustaches.
1: Oh, yeah.
3: Jeez.
2: We're morphing into each other.
0: Yeah. God.
1: My moustache came later, and everyone keeps saying you keep trying to be like Ash.
2: Don't blame him.
3: Can we just touch on the moustache thing? Because my dad rocked the moustache, still does. My mum has never known or met my dad without a moustache. Mm-hmm. And then for decades and decades, I was like, I'd never do a moustache. Yeah. But then you've got young, excellent, good-looking blokes like you wearing a moustache. And now the kids coming through are going, well, moustaches are back.
0: Yeah.
2: Pioneers, some would say. And without it, I'm hideous.
3: Is that right? You got a hair lip under there, or
1: could you say it's trending? Can we say that?
2: Yeah, it's trending upwards. Yeah.
0: So, am I right in saying, Maddie Jade, you've got two girls?
1: Now a third. Oh, so I've got Marley, Lola, and Poppy is 10 months.
2: You got all the names right.
1: I know. Yes.
3: Dad of the year, first time.
0: Well, you should have a beer with my husband because he is the father of four girls.
2: He's got you beat.
0: Yeah, and you've never known a man more emotionally inequipped to deal with a house full of women. It is unbelievable, and they range from 6 to 26 with two teenage girls in between. And
2: oh,
0: I look at him sometimes and I'm just like, you poor bastard.
1: I know. I think girls are easier. I look at, if there was a family of four boys,
0: yeah.
1: I mean, I hope you're happy, I hope you're enjoying it, but I'm like, I don't want that. I want the girls. I find them so much easier.
2: You say that now.
0: Yeah.
3: Yeah. Can we ask you, Maddie, are you done? Like, are you going to have another crack?
1: I sometimes flirt with the idea of a fourth just to throw it out there and be like, wouldn't that be fun? But I think the number one thing on my to-do list, other than like put petrol in the car and get dinner on tonight, is get a vasectomy.
3: Yes. Yes.
2: I'm his official vasectomy advisor because I'm a veteran in that field. I got it done, after having my second, it was the next thing on the list.
3: Really?
2: Well, there's a to-do list at home on a whiteboard and it was get the snip.
1: Ash tells me all the things you shouldn't do post vasectomy. He's he's learnt the hard way because after his he did a little something silly.
2: I went on a bender. I actually went to a gay bar that night.
3: Whoa!
0: I'm an ally.
3: Hey, keep going, Ash. I'm just going to hover over the dump button here. But what happened?
2: I ended up clocking up like 15,000 steps on foot, and I don't think I've ever had my testicles out that much in public ever.
3: Yeah.
2: And I woke up bruised all the way up to my belly button.
0: Wow.
2: But that's what not to do. So someone's got to do that so the rest of the people that can get it can thrive.
0: You've since given up alcohol. I've just listened to one of your podcasts. Talk us through that.
2: Yeah, so I think I got to the back end of last year and I was just exhausted. I was sort of using alcohol to get through my life and I had been to-ing and fro-ing and always had a bad relationship with alcohol, and then it sort of got to the point where I need to stop. Yeah, I'm 236 days sober today.
1: Yeah, you are.
0: So good.
2: Yeah, and originally it was going to be a break to recalibrate my life and sort of gain some perspective, and I've decided that I think it's going to be forever.
3: I keep on hearing stories like this. Yeah. You keep on hearing stories about people, like, for example, doing Dry July and then getting to the end of July, and you're like, shit, keep going.
0: Yeah.
3: And I've got no reason to jump back on it.
0: And I've never heard one sober person say, God, I regret it. God, I miss it.
1: We didn't start the podcast wanting to help change lives at all, far from it, but it's been amazing to tell Ash's story. We check in every couple episodes and, when we hit milestones, like when Ash hit 100 days and, 6 months, and the amount of people who have messaged in saying that was enough to spur on me, push me over the edge to stop drinking, it's been incredible.
0: And what's been the best part about it for you, Ash?
2: I think...
0: Everything.
2: Everything for sure, but the relationship with my wife and kids is, at the moment, it's unbelievable. So if anyone's thinking about it, rip the band-aid off and make a decision and you won't regret it, especially if you've got a young family.
3: Lastly on this, mate, physical benefits. Did you lose weight or anything? Did you see anything? Notice
2: initially,
3: anything?
2: And then I sort of compensated.
3: Oh, congratulations. You found it. Well done.
2: I found it, initially, and then I got addicted to Oreos. I went and stayed at Matt's place over New Year's. We spent New Year's together and I was sober, and his beautiful wife Laura said, "I'm going down to the shops. Does anyone want anything?" I said, "Oh,
1: two pallets of Oreos."
2: I said, "Yeah, like 8 packs of Oreos." And she laughed. I said, "Don't laugh. This is for real." Yeah. And then the lady at the register was like, "Are these on special or something?" So anyway, I had to give it up because I think I was starting to poop Oreo.
0: Guys, thank you so much for the chat this morning. We really appreciate it. We're so excited you're joining us here at Nova. Your podcast is...
2: My wife Laura said, "I'm going down to the shops. Does anyone want anything?" I said, "Oh,
1: two pallets of Oreos."
2: I said, "Yeah, like 8 packs of Oreos." And she laughed. I said, "Don't laugh. This is for real." Yeah. And then the lady at the register was like, "Are these on special or something?" So anyway, I had to give it up because I think I was starting to poop Oreo.
0: Guys, thank you so much for the chat this morning. We really appreciate it. We're so excited you're joining us here at Nova. Your podcast is brilliant. I highly recommend it to

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1: 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In Greenfields, the lights are out through the Port Wakefield Road, Ryans Road intersection. In Kilkenny, there's urgent telecommunication works on David Terrace near Kilkenny Road. Speeds are at 40 there. In Virginia, Penfield Road is closed due to works between Ranger Road and Heaslip Road. And South Road is down to one lane in both directions this weekend between Richmond Road and Anzac Highway, so expect delays there. Speed cameras to watch for McIntyre Road, Modbury Heights and North East Road, St Agnes. 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Right now it's 7 degrees. 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
4: Marianne Harris, good morning. The Prime Minister claims the US President will consider exempting Australia from a 12.5% tariff. This comes after Anthony Albanese spoke to Donald Trump yesterday at length. But the opposition says the federal government hasn't fought hard enough. A Senate inquiry has backed the federal government's plan to overhaul the NDIS. The reforms would cut around $38 billion from the scheme over 4 years. A Sydney man's been charged, accused of trying to import 4 kilos of meth in a quilt. Police allege the 29-year-old had been tracking the package after returning from Frankfurt a few days earlier. Former Victorian Premier Jacinta Allen has made her last public performance as an MP after announcing her retirement from politics after almost 3 decades. And stars of the small screen are preening themselves ahead of tomorrow night's TV Logies Awards. At 22, Robert Irwin is the youngest ever host of the event, while also being a contender for the top gold gong. Sport is next.
2: Nova Sport.
4: Sport in the Dockers, a minor premiers for just the second time in the club's history after beating Adelaide by 24 points in Perth. Skipper Alex Pearce admits they had to fight for the win.
5: We knew going in that Adelaide are a good side and they were going to put us under pressure, and there was moments throughout where we looked like we were sort of going to break them, and then we just couldn't kick away. And credit to us to be able to sort of keep playing our way when we're under pressure and the opposition's coming at us.
4: The Wallabies take on Japan tonight in Queensland, and Bangladesh will begin day 3 of the first test in Darwin on 6 for 351, leading Australia by 153 runs.
2: Is Adelaide's favourite way to wake up. Jody and Hazy.
6: Yeah, good morning, comrades. Welcome to the weekend. Welcome to the best goddamn city on this earth and beyond. We've said it before, we'll say it again, Joe.
7: Yeah,
6: prove me wrong. Go on. 13, 24, 10, prove me wrong.
7: I'm not disputing it. God, you love to get around Adelaide on the weekend, though, don't you?
6: I really, really like to fight the good fight because we get bullied by some of the other states.
7: Yeah.
6: Sydney, Melbourne, like, oh, Adelaide, what's going on there? Shut up, Melbourne.
7: Shut up, Sydney.
6: Shut up, Sydney.
7: You bunch of idiots.
6: Bloody obnoxious wankers.
7: I know. I'm excited about this weekend because Port Adelaide are playing Melbourne at the Adelaide Oval. That is tonight, 7:40.
6: Yeah.
7: The Crows AFLW team in action for the first time this season tomorrow on the Oval, 12:05pm. Do they don't often play at Unley, do they? They normally play at Norwood.
6: No, I think they quite regularly play at Unley.
7: Okay, well, that's incorrect information, everybody. That's sorry about that.
6: Sort of mixed up between Unley and Norwood.
7: Okay.
6: I know what you're trying to say.
7: Okay.
6: Actually, no, I have no idea what you're trying to say.
7: What I can tell
6: can't
7: you.
6: Can't cover you for this one, Jones.
7: What I can tell you is that you stick around next week for the show. I'll try and correct all my pieces of information. Royal Adelaide Show tickets. We've got the most in town and also tickets to see Robbie Williams as well, so cop that.
6: They don't usually do the Adelaide Show at the Adelaide Showgrounds, do they? Hey, coming up this
7: Saturday
6: hour.
7: Saturday morning, bro. Just back off.
6: Thrifty ways, Jones.
7: Mm-hmm.
6: Jeez, I'm on a tight leash when it comes to spending. So we're doing some home renovations, which means I am now on a tight leash for the rest of our lives,
7: these
6: lives, and probably the next lives as well, whatever I get reincarnated into.
7: Mm-hmm.
6: Some of the measures that my wife is taking, need to be explored.
7: Well,
6: a thesis needs to be written.
7: If anyone was ever questioning who wears the pants in your family, yeah, we will answer that this morning. And also, oh my very goodness, you made a startling revelation during the week, something you were considering doing to your hair. And I said, hold up, wait a minute. We can fix this situation. We can salvage it. All is not lost.
6: Oh, how many interventions can you have in 1 week? All right, let's explore that this hour. Good morning.

0: kicking off your Saturday, it's Jodie and Hazy here on Nova.
1: Can I peel back the curtain for just a moment?
0: Oh, yeah.
1: A little behind the scenes peek as to what's been going on in the office this week.
0: Yeah.
1: Besides you saying that you need to shave your bum.
0: So much fun and frivolity and bum shaving.
1: I know. So speaking of hair, it led to another discussion. And you confided in me and maybe I'm just, I don't know, letting the cat out of the bag here. But you said to me, I think it's time to let go. I'm going to shave my head.
0: Yeah, I've been thinking about this for a long time.
1: Mm-hmm.
0: And it is time. It is time. And so much so, I was like, you know, okay, Jodes, go for it. Here you go. Fire them up. You can shave my head on air, I reckon.
1: No, no, we're going down to,
0: yeah.
1: Radio stunt.
0: Radio stunt. Give us some likes.
1: When you fired up the clip, when you fired up some of the clippers, then I thought you were going to say, you can shave my bum.
0: Yeah, hang on a second. Ignore those little hairs. Okay, it's clean. No, we're ready. I'm ready. I'm ready.
1: I know you're ready.
0: I'm 41 years old. I think I've been ready for the last few years. I had a chat with Ryan Fitzgerald about it.
1: Yes.
0: He said it was quite liberating when he first shaved his head.
1: When Joel Creasy came on and said that he had the plugs done, you were like fascinated.
0: I had a few thousand questions.
1: Yeah. And you have been, I hope you don't mind me saying, but you've got a little bit of alopecia. You've said it on
0: air. Oh, there's a few little spots there. Yeah. I call them speed holes. Yeah. Hey, you know who else? Clint. Jace, Lauren and Clint.
1: Yeah.
0: He's gone the shave as
2: has
0: well.
2: He?
1: Okay.
0: Yeah. Looks sharp.
1: But he hides his and wears a cap every day.
0: He's wearing a lot of hats.
1: Is that your move now? You're going to just be a hat guy?
0: No, you tried being a hat guy. I sit there and be like, oh, gosh, look at I'm so wispy. Oh, call me wispy, guys. It's so fun. Ha, ha, ha, tear down his cheek, all that sort of stuff.
1: Yeah.
0: I just shave it off now.
1: I remember that.
0: Get liberated. The problem is, Soja.
1: Yeah.
0: The problem is, mm-hmm. I keep on saying to my wife, Cara, and she's like, you think you're going to look like Kelly Slater, don't you? You're not. She's like, you're going to look like a big thumb.
1: Kelly Slater just won some bloody tournament in 10-foot waves at 56. You're not Kelly Slater.
0: Sexiest 50-year-old in the planet.
1: I know. Okay. I'm going to offer a solution. So just be open-minded.
0: No, is this where you hand me a hat? Great.
1: Right. Okay, no.
0: A series of hats.
1: Okay. I have a friend called Dr. Rama Target. She does a lot of my friends' Botox. And when I say a lot of my friends, I mean me. Anyway, we were chatting the other day about your hair conundrum and she has branched out into a new sort of, area of service. I think that she can rebuild your head of hair.
0: In what way? Are we talking?
1: I don't understand it.
0: Is it plugs?
1: Well, no, it's not plugs. But it's like a series of products that they sort of put in your hair and I promise you it works.
0: What, you reckon you could rebuild this mess?
1: I can rebuild Rome. We can bring this thing back to life. I'm convinced of it. But just like the civilization, it's not going to happen in a day. It's a gradual process.
0: Right. So okay. Do you know about this, producer Lucy?
3: I had an inkling she was cooking something up.
0: Right.
1: I just want to know, are you vaguely open to it?
0: Oh, I don't know. I don't know.
1: What's the alternative? You look like a giant thumb.
0: What do you mean the alternative? I told you. All right. Blow those ass hairs off the clippers and let's fry them up and put it on the scone.
3: So she's going to, it's not Joel Creasy plugs.
1: It's not Joel Creasy plugs because he described that. That was a lot.
0: Well, that's a big procedure.
1: Yeah. He was saying that for every, like after he had it, for every 2 hours at night, he'd have to wake up with some and put some cap on his head.
0: It does look magnificent though.
1: It does look luscious.
0: Doesn't he look
1: I can re-luscious your hair.
0: You reckon you can?
1: I think I can.
0: Okay. Oh, I don't know.
1: Just let me have a go. We can try it and if it doesn't work, then you can go down the shaving path. But I do have a friend of the show, a very good friend of yours and I's, who has tried it. So if there's 10% of you that's open to this idea, I'll bring him in just a sec and we can have a chat about it and he can talk you through it.
0: How bald is he? Is it Fitzy?
1: No.
0: Is it Andrew Jarman?
1: No. No.
0: He was
1: probably worse in a worse off position with you with his hair.
0: Right.
1: It was really thinning, but now it's coming back to
0: you. And you're going to bring him in the studio?
1: Yes.
0: Where is he?
1: I will reveal him in just a moment. Can I bring him in?
0: Yeah, sure. Definitely.
1: All right.
0: Okay. He's coming in a second.
1: Okay, old alopecia guts. Let's go.
0: Right.
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1: Here you go, Jodes. Go on, do it. Do it.
0: No, not my bum, my head. Go.
2: You're at a fork in the hairy road. So basically you can either go left.
1: The wispy road.
2: Which is Shave Town, or you can go right and try and rebuild what has crumbled.
1: Mm-hmm.
2: Okay, I call it the Roman Empire. All right, so I've got someone who's gone down the path of rebuilding. And he's a good friend of our show. You love him, I love him. And he has started this process. It's like strand replacement, right? So we want to be lush again. That's what you want.
1: Yeah.
2: Okay. So can you please welcome to the studio the one, the only, the amazing, the beautiful Tom Redd!
1: Oh, Tom Redd! Look at him! Thick head, don't care. Have a look at this. Are you doing this, Rennie?
3: Well, you know what? You get to a certain point in your life where you got to fix some things. Height is an issue. Haven't been able to change that.
2: No.
3: It's a problem. Mm. I can't get to the bottom of it. And hair's another one.
1: Yeah, wow. Yeah, okay. Yeah.
2: So were you at the point where you're like, either shave it off or let's try and fix it?
3: Let's try and fix it. And I'm pretty open with stuff. So I'm just like, you know what? No shame. Just go with it.
2: Yeah.
3: Just got to fix it.
2: So Dr. Ramatarga is who we're talking about here. And so she's basically the strand doctor. And so how does it work? What do they do?
3: Well, they do this treatment. They do some like needling into your hair and they, you know, run some stuff over your hair.
2: Look at how interested he is. Look at his face.
3: There's a few shampoos involved, which is, you know, obviously natural as well. And it's really easy and comfortable.
1: It feels like what they're doing is they're kind of fertilising your head. And is that what's happening? That's it, because they're putting, if they're doing that, they're encouraging rebirth.
3: Correct.
1: Seeds.
3: And it's your own hair as well. Like they're taking it from the back of your hair and then they're putting it on top. So it's, and obviously the earlier you get onto it, the better.
1: I've got a lot of bum hair. Can we use that?
3: Yeah. In fact, he has got lovely bum hair. You could give your bum hair to me. I'd wear that.
2: Oh, you'd wear his bum hair.
1: Hang on a second. There you go, Tommy.
2: I mean, you guys laugh. A lot of women wear sort of hair extensions that are from some random man in India.
1: Yeah.
2: True story.
3: Is that right?
2: Yes.
3: But the thing is, it's so easy to do and it's like right here.
2: Yeah.
3: So, you know, and we can be brothers in arms.
1: Yeah, look at us go. Thick hair, don't care.
2: Yeah, come here. So thoughts, feelings, emotions, would you consider it?
1: Yeah, well, I would certainly consider if Rennie's on board.
2: Okay, all right.
1: Good on you, Rennie.
3: Yeah. Look,
2: can we hook a brother up?
3: Absolutely.
2: Can we hook a non-hairy brother up?
1: Because quite seriously, you know, the other thing as well is like I just don't. If I want to do something like this and it makes me feel good, then
2: why not? God, women do this all the time.
1: Yeah. So why can't blokes do it? Seriously, who gives a shit about if there's like, maybe I'll just do it.
2: Maybe you're overthinking it.
1: Maybe I'll just do it.
2: Maybe just go and get some seeds, plant them.
1: To hell with you, Clippers. Don't need you today.
3: If it feels right, do it. All right.
2: Rennie, I think you've got him over the line.
1: Yeah.
2: Is that a half yes?
1: Yes,
2: or a full yes?
1: Yes, it's a full yes.
2: Yeah.
1: Let's go. Let's go, Rennie.
2: Hairy.
1: Thick hair, don't care.
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0: Adelaide. 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
1: Quick question for you. I know you wouldn't have much experience in it, but is there anything better than a long girl's lunch? Oh, I look at you, producer Lucy.
2: Oh, yeah.
1: Oh, yep. It rarely happens, and I think this is the thing. Because we don't get out of the house much, when it does, my God, us girls get excited.
0: Yeah, what do you talk about? Do you just bag us blokes?
1: No.
2: God, you're literally anything. I've got one scheduled for November. Oh. Crikey, I'm excited.
1: Oh, okay. Man. So we probably get a little bit
2: no, you won't.
1: too excited, TBH. And we love Max Price on this show. He does bits about, like, he'll do skits where you drop your partner at the pub and you treat them like you're dropping them at daycare.
0: Yeah.
1: Love
0: He's
1: it so
0: very
1: much.
0: Funny.
1: So this time he addressed the long ladies' lunch issue and how playground lunch monitors or yard duty monitors would deal with these women when they're getting progressively out of control. And this is so very accurate.
3: These girl long lunches have been getting out of hand.
4: So we've been hired to keep them safe.
3: Hey, hey, no texting your ex.
5: They're talking about Europe.
4: Oh, they're talking about Europe again. You're not going.
5: No.
4: Hey, hey, what if I get you a cheese board? Another glass of wine, we'll go inside and paint a penis. Okay, I'll get the brushes.
3: The later the day gets, the harder our job is. You know, no D&Ms until after entrees. It's not an easy job, but seeing the ladies laugh so much they wet themselves, that's rewarding.
4: Hey, Leah, can you come over here, please? Now, there are some spare undies in those. Go get yourself changed, and maybe don't be so funny for a little bit, okay?
0: So what happens? You girls laugh so hard that you wet yourself.
1: Oh, well, when you have a few kids, the pelvic floor doesn't do what it used to do, you know
0: right,
1: what I mean?
0: Yes, yes. So, you live in the moment.
1: So if you're being, you know, hilarious, then it can happen.
0: Yeah.
1: I have a friend in Melbourne, Hazy, who went to the most disastrous girls' lunch in history. So basically it started badly because everyone thought it was just a casual birthday lunch, you know, like $40 a head, whatever. So all these girls rock up to the restaurant on the water. It's a set menu with unlimited drinks for $180.
0: Yes.
1: Which stinks.
0: $180 and if it's unlimited, you're like, well, I should get my money's worth.
1: Yeah.
0: And overdo it.
1: Yes. So at the end of it, there were two girls. They were sort of friends but enemies, so frenemies. And one of them drank a lot during lunch, like a lot of mimosas.
0: Yeah.
1: And the other one was a non-drinker.
0: Oh.
1: So then at the end of it, they get into the argument. The non-drinker says, well, you know what? I don't drink, so why should I have to pay $180?
0: That's a reasonable question. But then also, then why'd you turn up? I don't know.
1: Well, she didn't know. That was the thing.
0: Oh, okay. Well, then, yeah, that's a very reasonable question.
1: So this whole argument disintegrates to the point where one of them turns around to the other one and says, at least my husband isn't banging my sister.
0: Whoa! Gosh! main round of applause. That is top shelf right to the heart.
1: And the woman's sister was at the lunch. So then everything fell apart, Real Housewife style.
6: And when I talk about it,
7: we can't talk about it.
6: She is what
7: can't talk about it.
6: That was
7: being
6: yes, but
7: Marlo, listen, can't talk about it.
6: This is what I said.
7: Deal with you on the side.
0: Ladies who lunch.
1: And then everyone on the Yarra went, time to go home, girls. You've had enough.

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1: Tips and tricks to save some money and your most thriftiest hacks. Because I'm now in a spot in my life where I have never been thriftier, and it's been forced upon me by my beautiful wife, Car.
2: Okay.
1: Yeah. We're doing some renovations.
2: You're right.
1: And what probably comes with that now is probably jumping into a house, which is, it's going to be nice, but not really been able to ever enjoy it or enjoy life as we speak. Well, not this lifetime anyway.
2: Maybe the next.
1: Yeah. So you know Cara, and you know the restrictions she's put on me when it comes to money.
2: Well, for the uninitiated to this show, you have an allowance, basically.
1: I do. So I get pocket money.
2: Because you can't be trusted. You're like a child. So she gives you an allocation each and every week, and you are not to go over your budget.
1: Otherwise, I'm like, let's go out for breakfast.
2: Everybody, my shout. Bacon and egg rolls for everyone.
1: All the sides. Let's do it. Stop doing that. So the next thing, though, is that the place that we're in right now has like, and I don't really know much about it. I'm quite oblivious and blissfully unaware, but it's got solar panels and now it's got like an electrical board. So basically, if you charge it up enough, then it'll be cheaper if you don't go over.
2: Okay.
1: If you soak up all the electricity that's within this board, you know what I mean?
2: Gotcha.
1: So now some of the restrictions that I've been put on by Cara.
2: Oh.
1: Strictly, if I am to shower in the morning, and I love a morning shower.
2: Yeah, you do.
1: Strictly 1 minute or under.
2: What?
1: Yep.
2: You can't shower.
1: Can't shower for more than 1 minute unless I want to shower at night time.
2: Do you count in your head backwards or do you have a timer situation?
1: Well, I think the next step is she's going to be up there timing me. The other thing as well is, for some reason, it uses up more power. I'm not to set the dishwasher off at night time. It has to be first thing in the morning.
2: Yes, we have that in our house as well with the solar panels. Because it's between the most sunlight during the day. So it's between 11 and 3 I'm allowed to put the dishwasher on.
1: I haven't eaten lunch or eaten breakfast out, even if it was a deal, I think this year.
2: Really?
1: And that's purely based on restrictions. Yesterday at Channel 7, I had 3 Tupperware containers with a quarter of a meal in each.
2: Right.
1: Because I was assigned all of the leftovers in the fridge throughout the whole week for lunch, strictly.
2: This is so grim for you. How long is this going to last for?
1: Forever.
2: Oh.
1: Because we're doing renovations. Not like we're saving up for something small. We're saving for renovations. So I don't think in this lifetime we're ever going to be able to recruit the money via saving money for lunches.
2: But what about in terms of buying things, like buying new clothes or paying for your haircuts?
1: Look at this shit shirt.
2: I know.
1: I've had this shirt for years now. Okay?
2: And you wear it on the regular.
1: It's starting to fray at the back. It's got wet patches under the arms. Sorry, white patches, which is gross. You know, it's really warm. Like that.
2: Yeah.
1: And it smells terrible.
2: Yeah.
1: But it's fine because we're saving money.
2: That's great.
1: I remember I had a housemate as well that when we go to the supermarket, it was so embarrassing. Mm. He'd snap off the stems of the broccoli.
2: Shut up.
1: Yeah.
3: Do you know, I bought broccoli yesterday.
1: You should have snapped off the stem and saved yourself 2.5 cents.
3: I thought about it, but I didn't because I'm decent, unlike your former housemate.
1: It was so embarrassing. He'd do it in front of everyone as well.
2: Really?
1: And everyone knew it was going to be because it's hard.
2: Yeah.
1: It's not easy sometimes to snap off the stem.
3: No, broccoli stems, really work for it.
1: Puts it back.
2: And a fairly obvious sort of thing to do.
1: Jesus, mate. And he's like, over a lifetime, I'll save $6.
2: Yeah.
1: It'll all be worth it.
3: Does this mean that coffees are no longer on you, Hazy?
1: No, they are. So I'm still in the shower.
2: See, you're joking. Okay. How many times has your card declined? We're in a group little coffee sitch, and your card has declined too many times to even recall.
1: Well, just know, producer Lucy, that Cara sees all of my fund transactions and she's watching you. Okay. She's watching you as we speak.
3: Does that mean I can't get a grande with an extra shot, an extra caramel and...
1: No extras, okay? No extras. Straight coffee, which is down your alley.
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13: 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In Greenfields, the lights are out through the Port Wakefield Road, Ryans Road intersection. Gorge Road is closed between Athelstan and Corkscrew Road due to a rock slide. Detour via Montacute Road to get around that. In Virginia, Penfield Road is closed due to works between Ranger Road and Heaslip Road. And South Road is down to one lane in both directions between Richmond Road and Anzac Highway, so expect delays there. 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Partly cloudy today, heading for a top of 17. Right now it's 8 degrees. 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
15: Good morning, I'm Marianne Harris. The Federal Transport Minister has reportedly ordered her department to oversee Air Services Australia Chief Rob Sharp after a series of near misses and delays at Sydney Airport, with reports passengers are even facing more delays today. Authorities were only informed about the most recent incident involving a Virgin and Qantas jet 4 days after it occurred. Patrick Stevenson, the man accused of killing Victorian mum Samantha Murphy, is in hospital after attempting to take his own life. Paramedics were called to a Melbourne prison last night, the 24-year-old's been held since March 24 on one count of murder. Parents and carers are being reminded to be vigilant with hot drinks around children. This comes after Sydney's Westmead Children's Hospital has treated close to 500 kids for burns this year.

0: year, with more than half from scalding. Former CFMEU boss John Setka has been set strict bail conditions following his second arrest since November, and three century-old paintings stolen from an Italian museum worth around $15 million have been recovered. Nova Sport. To sport, in the Fremantle Dockers are officially minor premiers, claiming a hard-fought 112-88 win over Adelaide in Perth. It's just the second time in club history the Dockers have finished on top of the ladder. The West Coast Eagles have made one change for Sunday's away game against Greater Western Sydney. Hamish Davis comes in for Bo Allen, who's being managed. Australia's Meg Harris has snatched gold in the women's 100 freestyle at the Pan Pacific Championships, and the Wallabies take on Japan tonight in Queensland.
1: This is Jase, Lauren and Clint.
2: It's going to be a good day.
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3: Morning, everybody, and welcome to your Saturday.
4: Morning. How are we?
3: We are good.
5: Going well.
3: You guys are yin and yang today. You're treating your body like a temple after the show, Clint. And Lauren, you're treating yours like an amusement park.
4: Well, yeah, I've got a birthday lunch today. I love a long lunch. I'm a lunch girl. I'm not a late nighter anymore. Lunches are for me.
5: Yeah, well, Saturday, I'm just, you know what? Just chill day, bit of relaxation, bit of fitness.
4: When are the D's playing this weekend?
5: Tonight. Oh. Yeah, they're playing Port Adelaide in Adelaide. Big game. Lots of big footy and NRL games.
4: Where do you watch the footy from? Because I know you're a mad fan. If you're not at the game, are you at home or at a pub?
5: Yeah, I don't really like watching it around too many people, too many.
3: I'm the other way.
5: Sit on the couch. Not alone, but, you know, with a couple of friends or
4: not
5: family.
4: In the pub. Too distracted.
3: Oh, see, I like the vibe. Like, tonight, the Hawks are going up against the Pies, and I want to go to my local and watch it just for a bit of vibe. Yeah, however, last time...
4: But you do get distracted.
3: Well, last time I was at the Boundary Hotel. I think they learned halfway through the game, the volume cut out, and we were just watching the screens, and then all of a sudden, a busker started in the corner.
4: Oh, no,
5: no.
4: It's like an entertainer.
3: Okay, sorry, an entertainer.
4: You didn't throw some coins in. They were fully booked.
3: Oh, people threw coins, but more at him. It was like, not during the game. Let's break into Run to Paradise after the game.
4: Funny,
5: or at
4: isn't
5: halftime.
4: It?
3: Yeah.
4: When they do that. But it's also like, well, maybe footy's in the public bar and the band's in the in the dining room.
3: Well, we'll see how it goes tonight. Shout out and good luck for your team this weekend. On the way, guys, we're going to talk what have you not stolen but borrowed from your workplace.
4: I think it happens a lot when people depart a workplace, take a memento.
3: Yep.
5: I think Jase is guilty of it once or twice as well. No?
4: Well, you did like 27,000 years at Channel 9. Yeah. Did you take anything?
5: The stationery cupboard looked very good on the way out.
3: Yeah. It was quite weird having dinner over at Clint's house the other night at the news desk. It was quite odd.
4: I remember when the old Channel 9 shut down and every bit of it was taken.
5: Yeah.
4: People just took bits. Yeah. On air signs.
3: You got
4: lights.
3: The weather wall as one of your walls at
5: that big plasma would go down well in the lounge room.
3: Hey, we're going to catch up with funny man Luke McGregor as well.
4: Lakey.
3: He's joining us on the show. Let's get into it. This is Sam Fender. Rein me in right across Australia. It is Weekend Breakfast. Jase, Lauren.

0: near Saturday, everybody, right across Australia. This is Weekend Breakfast. Jace, Lauren and Clint with you.
1: Hey, guys, I don't know how often you hit Reddit.
2: I don't really understand Reddit. Mm. Is it an app?
1: It's a website. It's a forum.
3: It's a series of forums.
2: But do you have it on an app?
3: You can get the app.
1: If you got the app.
3: You can post about anything.
1: Well, this guy did just that on the weekend. He put, so we are moving house. I had a box full of staplers I found, all different types. The missus wants to throw these away and then asked, why do I have over 20 staplers? I then replied, had to confess that every single place I've ever worked at, I would take a stapler on the way out.
2: Oh.
3: But intentionally. Must have.
1: It was just his, you know what?
2: Parting gift.
1: I'm gone. I'm taking the stapler with me. He asked, is there anybody else that's taken stuff from work?
3: Well, he also admitted to being, when he was a younger lad, he'd take toilet paper to save money.
1: See, sometimes not to save money.
2: I think that's
1: money.
2: Different. I think that's just saving money. I think the other one's more like a memento.
1: Yeah.
2: So a stapler.
1: When I was living in New Zealand,
3: it's quite a combo.
1: At the radio station, we were doing the drive show. So you'd finish, walk out of there about 6:30 at night.
2: Mm.
1: And on a Friday, if I needed to, like Lou sent me a text, can you grab milk on the way out? Like on the way home, I'd go through the office kitchen and, you know, there's a couple of 2 litres there. I'd just grab that. Save me stop. Save me stop. But what's going to go off over the weekend?
2: Over the weekend? Milk doesn't go off in 2 days.
1: Well, I'll get new milk.
2: Did you bring it back in a new one on Monday? Sorry? Everyone in the office?
1: And your delivery
3: arrived.
1: What
3: about the crew that work on the weekend, that toil over the weekend?
2: They need milk.
1: I wasn't taking all the milk.
3: I would just
1: take one.
3: I mean, those cups of teas.
1: I do like this, though. In the comments section, someone put, I kept my parking fob pass to the car park because it was actually 2 streets away from a sports stadium.
3: Good.
1: So I proceed to park there on the weekends to go to games over the next 2 years.
3: Fantastic.
1: I had a mate who worked at KFC and he had a giant box of the chip seasoning in his house when we were growing up.
3: Wow.
2: Oh.
1: So he'd just fill up shakers
3: and he just
1: at
3: borrowed
1: his house.
3: It from
2: That's
3: work.
2: That's good
1: yeah.
2: gear.
1: Mm. Borrowed it, yeah. Mm.
2: That's good gear. The chip seasoning I would
1: Oh,
2: I would
1: yeah.
2: Take.
3: Wasn't there somebody at our old premises who decided to take some items from the beer fridge?
2: Every Friday she took it.
3: Every Friday.
2: Yeah, she cleared
3: just
2: out.
3: Just to stock up her own.
1: But then when she got...
2: It was the Bacardi Breezes, I think, were her flavour. Yeah.
1: Yeah. But when she got the boot, she backed the car up and cleared out the entire beer fridge.
3: Yeah.
2: I do. We should have done that too.
1: Oh, I know. Hats off to her. I'm not having a go.
2: I think by that stage there was no money. There was no beer fridge.
1: It's the smartest thing Kate did. 13 24 10 is our number. What have you taken from a workplace?
3: Okay.
1: And it can be as small as, you know, hey, take bread and milk every week. Or it could be I back the car up and cleared that
3: the
1: thing
3: The stationary
1: up.
3: Cupboard's always very good.
1: Oh, absolutely.
3: At 9, not that I did this, but the stationary...
2: 9 would have an impressive
3: The stationary cupboard was elaborate and it was unlocked.
2: Yeah, because you're adults
3: many
2: and you should
3: workplaces,
2: be trusted.
3: Like the one here is locked.
2: The stationary cupboard. Yeah. I didn't even know we had a stationary cupboard.
1: Yeah, it's up near... Yeah, it's
2: well,
1: locked.
2: The chip cupboard at the old place had to be locked because Jace would always raid
1: don't.
2: Chippy monster.
3: It was like a spare room which housed all Jace's chips.
2: I know,
1: excuse
2: that was
1: me.
2: Impressive.
1: It was
2: like
1: not just me,
2: it
1: was us.
2: Oh, no. There was, I mean, legend has it. No, it's still locked in case you come back.
1: I ain't going back. 13 24 10 is our number. What have you taken from a workplace? Give us a call. No names?

0: This is Jase, Lauren and Clint. Good morning. Welcome to your Saturday. You are listening to Weekend Breakfast on Nova.
1: We're asking you, what did you fog from work?
2: What do you used to steal? Like a guy.
1: Borrow, maybe.
2: But that guy who's got 22 staplers that says he's taken one from every job, he's moved through the workforce.
1: Hasn't he just?
2: Extensively. Yeah. 22 jobs is a lot.
0: We caught a... Yeah,
2: 22 office jobs. Yes. How many jobs have you had in your life?
0: Well, that's the thing. Hospo workers now, I was talking to a couple of mates that own restaurants and they say staff just, there's no loyalty. Everyone's just really? Going to the next gig if they can get two bucks extra an hour. And for some reason, these kids think it looks great when you've got all these previous employments.
2: Oh, more.
0: And he's like, to an employer, I'm like, that's a red flag.
2: I don't want someone to stick around for a month and take off.
0: Mm. So 13, 24, 10 is our number. We caught one of the street teamers back in the day using the fuel cards at the
1: Not
0: Black
1: here.
0: Thun. No. Using the fuel cards and the Black Thunders
2: that
0: to fill up all his mates' cards.
1: Oh, he's the mates' cards.
0: Yeah, his mates would line up at the servo. He'd be there with the fuel card.
2: That doesn't surprise me one bit. I'm surprised that doesn't happen. That would happen a lot with work fuel cards, I reckon.
0: Oh, cab charges. Remember when they were paper back in the day?
2: Yeah,
1: you remember very well.
2: One of my jobs.
1: You were the cab charge boy.
2: I was a receptionist for a big company and I had to then approve them when people signed.
0: Oh, yeah.
2: Like to and from. And then I'd see the time and be like, from client meeting this time. And I'd be like, at 3 a.m. And I'd be like, sign off on that.
0: They meant to put p.m.
2: Yeah.
0: The driver's written it wrong.
2: Yeah.
1: All right. Well, this will be music to your ears, Jase, because Holly used to work at Macca's.
0: Holly.
2: Hi, Holly.
3: Morning.
1: Now, what did you take some, what, sweet and sour sauce or something?
3: I've taken a bunch of sauce packets, definitely. Mm-hmm. All the new sauces that come out. But the big thing was I used to take the toppings, so the chocolate and the hot fudge.
1: Because it comes in some sort of big, clear black bag, doesn't it?
3: Yeah, and I just cut the top off and I just pour it into a little bowl, heat it up. I've got the Ninja Swell, so works great on that.
0: Next time they bring out the curry sauce for the nuggets, can you get a box for Clint?
3: I would love to, but I actually just quit 2 months ago.
0: Well, I need you to pick that job back up for us for the sake of the curry
2: Holly,
0: sauce.
2: How much sauce did you take for the road on your last day?
3: Oh, I've got so many packets in my fridge. Like, I just...
2: Amazing.
3: Random sauces, anything.
2: I just don't know if McDonald's sauces work on anything else other than McDonald's. I feel like if you put sweet and sour sauce on, like... chicken schnitzel you're cooking at home, it would not have the same
0: I agree.
2: Effect. I feel like it's got to be.
0: That but the hot fudge, though.
1: The chocolate sundae sauce.
0: Oh, that's that strong.
1: You can put that on everything.
2: That's good.
1: Including your chicken schnitzel.
0: That is good. Is there anyone in their life ever seen someone order the strawberry sundae?
1: I mean, I have in the past.
0: Of course you have.
2: The caramel sauce is supreme.
1: Caramel's good.
2: Reign supreme.
0: Mitch, good morning.
4: Morning, guys. How are we?
0: We're good. What'd you take from work?
4: When I was at my old company, I probably borrowed enough material to landscape my whole house.
2: You probably borrowed enough.
0: But they were offcuts, weren't they, Mitch?
4: Yeah. No, they're all going to get thrown in the bin. So there was it was good use for it. So.
0: If anything, you're recycling.
1: Yeah.
2: I'm all 100%. For that.
0: You know?
1: Okay.
2: Renovated the whole house. How good.
0: A company car comes in quite handy if it's like a ute or something like that.
1: Or to transport the stuff that you've stolen.
0: No.
2: To transport your stolen goods.
0: Just, you know, if you work for a company like and they've got trucks and stuff and you need to move.
1: Then I think... Famously on this show, I've spoken about my old man who used to work at Streets Ice Cream back in the day. And
0: the freezer.
1: The freezer was never not full.
2: Was he stealing?
1: I think it was samples.
0: It's
1: either samples, Jase, yes, you're right, or approaching its use-by date.
2: Oh, yeah. My kids will gobble these
1: like
2: up.
1: Like in 6 months' time, use-by date.
0: I have a question. I know I've asked a lot of questions about this, but when you say the freezer at home, was it like the one I see inside Shell?
1: Yeah. Well,
0: with the clear top?
1: Didn't have a clear top. But it was one of those big...
2: Did it slide or slip open?
1: I think we had a couple of iterations. We had
0: And final question.
1: Yeah.
0: Did you have the board of the different sorts of ice cream and the prices? Right, okay.
1: But all the neighbours, their kids, the friends, the relatives, they always used to come around. They knew where the ice creams were.
0: Well, I hope they're eating them quick because they're about to go off.
1: Well, exactly.
2: Yeah, lucky you saved them from the bin.
1: We did. You know, because that would be waste and we don't waste anything.
0: No, we don't. Hello, Jim.
5: Yeah, g'day, mate. How are you?
0: Yeah, good. What'd you take from work?
5: A palomino.
0: Sorry, what?
2: A palomino? In a horse?
5: Yeah.
2: A palomino.
1: He loves it.
2: I mean, they're the most beautiful of all the horses.
0: What's a palomino?
1: Why, Jim?
2: A palomino is like, imagine, that you know those beautiful blonde caramel-coloured. A palomino
5: is a
2: stunning horse.
5: No, my boss needed to clear up a little bit of one of his paddocks to run some sheep, and that was the paddock that this palomino was in. So I came back with a float and picked up the palomino and took it home.
2: And he didn't care?
5: No.
1: Jim?
5: No, he's going to a good home. I ride horses, so yeah.
1: I was going to say, well, for everyone. Do you have land or is it just in your backyard?
0: He's in a two-bedroom.
5: I'm on a farm, yeah. I've multiple horses, yeah.
2: I mean, that's a good get. Palominos are very expensive and hard to get a beautiful Palomino.
5: I think they started about 10 grand if you want one a little bit average, let alone something decent. Yeah.
0: Jim, have you got a daughter?
5: No, I don't.
0: I was about to say, because imagine that, seeing Dad come home from work. I bought home a pony. Yeah.
2: It's like a princess Merry pony Christmas. As well, those yeah. horses. They're stunning.
5: I buy horses for my nieces all the time, so yeah.
0: Oh, must be nice.
5: I'm stuffed all around.
2: Yeah, Uncle right. Jim, how many horses have you got?
5: Six.
2: Oh, my gosh.
5: Jeez. Do you want horses? One as well?
2: I'd love one.
6: This is Jace, Lauren and Clint. Nova. Adelaide traffic. Nova 919.
7: 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In Keswick, there's a burst water main on Croydon Road. It's closed between Richmond Road and Everard Avenue. In Greenfields, the lights are out through the Port Wakefield Road, Ryans Road intersection. Gorge Road is closed between Athelstan and Corkscrew Road due to a rock slide. Detour via Montacute Road to get around that. And South Road is down to one lane in both directions between Richmond Road and Anzac Highway, so expect delays there. 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Partly cloudy today, heading for a top of 17. Right now it's 10 degrees. 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
2: This is Weekend Breakfast. Welcome to your Saturday morning, Australia. You've got Chase, Lauren and Clint.
3: Tasmania's Hobart has a very interesting list of its top exports. Public administration and safety, seafood and our next guest.
4: I've had a good year. I have a girlfriend now.
3: Probably not the best grab to illustrate that fact. Please welcome to the show, actor and comedian Luke McGregor.
5: Hey!
6: Now got a wife.
5: A wife.
6: Upgraded. Yeah.
5: A wife, yeah. And a baby, yeah. And two stepkids.
6: The next Pokemon level evolution. Yeah, stepkids. A not stepkid and a wife.
7: Does that mean things are just super busy in your household then? Is it frantic?
6: Not a lot of sleep, yeah. but it's good. It's very fun. I'm happy. It all worked out okay. I was worried I'd die alone, and now that is unlikely.
7: I have that fear all the time, Luke. Don't worry.
5: Yeah. I actually remember the period where you were worried you would die alone.
6: Yeah,
5: It
6: was most of the period.
5: Yeah. We tag team in a crisis room for a while at our friend Tommy Little's house. I lived there, and then I moved out, and Luke kept saying to me, when do you think you're going to move out of Tommy's spare room? And I was like, why? And you said to me, oh, I need to move in.
6: Yeah, I apologise for kicking you out.
5: So we tag teamed
6: just
5: and you
6: moved
5: in.
6: Knocking on the window, you couldn't sleep.
5: Life's working out beautifully for you.
6: It's been great. It's, thanks Instagram. Thanks.
7: Oh, was that how you guys met?
6: DM slide, yeah.
7: Oh. Who slid into whose?
6: I followed... Amy slid into my DMs.
5: And being a dad now, does that lean you more into like some really bad dad jokes on the circuit?
6: I think I still, because I've been telling jokes my whole life, but they just become dad jokes now, I guess.
7: Yeah.
6: Like I feel like the quality stayed the same, but the reaction of the children is...
7: it's a good get out if something falls flat. You can say it's a dad joke.
6: It's a dad joke, yeah. I mean, you can't... I mean, the audience is still upset.
2: They paid.
6: Yeah.
2: You don't scream strict dad to me. You seem fun dad.
6: It's hard. I'll be like, clean your room. Sorry about my tone just then. Can I get you hot chocolate? You know what? I'll clean it for you.
2: Hey, we're excited about this new show. Portrait Artist of the Year starts Sunday at 7:30 on ABC TV and ABC iView. Give us a rundown of the show.
6: It is basically us trying to find portrait artists of the year. It's just a bunch of artists who are really talented coming in and painting celebrities. And it's interesting to see whether they choose the one that makes them look better or accurate or worse.
2: Oh, yeah.
6: And some people will choose a painting that when you look at it, you think this is not you on your best day.
5: Yeah.
2: But they connect with that
6: but
2: one.
6: They'll feel like that's how I see myself, even
5: so
6: though...
5: So they get multiple paintings of them?
6: They get three... each done and they have to pick one and it's,
2: Is that a bit sad though? It's like, well, no, you're not like that. They've just got you on a bad day.
6: It's weird. When I used to be on the dating apps, I did used to think, is it better to pay, to put up photos that make you look worse so then it's a surprise on the date?
5: Oh, the opposite of a catfish.
6: Yeah, so you get there and you're like, oh, wow, you look way better than that.
7: So, Luke, if someone was to paint you, how would they be depicting you or how would you like them to be? Depict you.
6: Oh, a slightly more powerful chin, I suppose. Were you guys happy with the... Because when you got the photo done for the radio, did you have to get all three of you to approve it or did they just pick your best photo
7: and then smush
6: it together?
7: Yeah. I said yes to every photo.
5: No, you did not. You absolutely did not. I think you were the most high maintenance.
2: Oh, no.
5: No, but Jace was like, I like my pants but not my top but not my hair but I like my smile. You were like Mr. Potato Head. They just put all the bits together.
2: Yeah, I look like I was going on Farmer Wants a Wife.
6: You got a best of.
5: Yeah, he got a best of.
6: That's what I'd want to do too.
2: Have they ever painted you?
6: No, but I've had people paint me without my consent online. And one person who, I've got it saved on my phone because it's very funny, but they gave me so many chins. I counted four chins. Like they spent a long time on the chins and I'm like, you could have, that one line.
5: Yeah.
6: You know, one line, you're done.
5: I got a portrait done in Central Park in New York when I was
2: Oh, my God. Oh, happy's an understatement.
5: We paid $250 for it. We didn't realise how expensive it was going to be.
6: Oh, boy.
5: And it's the worst drawing. He told us he was the best in Central Park. It's the worst portrait you've ever seen. It's a great drawing.
2: Just not of you.
5: It just looks nothing like either of us.
6: I would have paid anything as well. Like, once you're sitting down, it's too awkward to leave.
5: Totally.
2: Hey, Portrait Artist of the Year. It starts this Sunday at 7:30 on ABC TV and ABC iView.
5: Just quickly, what celebs are on it?
6: We've got Matt Preston. We've got Danny Minogue. We've got Masha Hines.
2: Yep.
6: Danny Minogue surprised me. Danny Minogue collects, like, paints rocks.
5: Hmm?
6: she collects, she finds a good rock and then paints it. She paints rocks as a hobby.
2: She's busy.
6: I forget if you want, you can just start painting rocks. If you want, you can just wear a cape.
5: You can do whatever you want.
6: All of this is legal, but none of us do it. Like, what?
2: I want to see you out in public in a cape. You start it, we'll follow.
6: I can't pull off a cape.
5: Well, then you better start painting rocks, Luke.
6: Start there and I'll work up the cape.
2: I'll lose it if I open the paper next week and there's just a shot of Luke walking down the street.
6: I'll lose it if I'm wearing one and you're not. Because I'll know you're a liar. A liar who lies.
2: Hey, Luke McGregor's on the air with us this morning. It's good to see you, mate.
5: Nice
2: good luck
5: to
2: with the
5: see
2: show.
5: You.
6: Thank you. Thanks very much.
3: Jace, Lauren, and Clint
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12: 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Some of the cheapest unleaded is 193.5 at the United Melrose Park, the Liberty in Clarence Gardens, and the Yugo West Hindmarsh. And some of the cheapest diesel is 233.5 at the Solo in Nailsworth and 235.9 at the BP X Convenience on OG Road. 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Partly cloudy today, heading for a top of 17. Right now it's 11 degrees. 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
13: Good morning, I'm Marianne Harris. The Federal Transport Minister has reportedly ordered her department to oversee Air Services Australia Chief Rob Sharp after a series of near misses and delays at Sydney Airport, with reports passengers are even facing more delays today. Authorities were only informed about the most recent incident involving a Virgin and Qantas jet 4 days after it occurred. Patrick Stevenson, the man accused of killing Victorian mum Samantha Murphy, is in hospital after attempting to take his own life. Paramedics were called to a Melbourne prison last night with a 24-year-old's been held since March 24 on one count of murder. Parents and carers are being reminded to be vigilant with hot drinks around children. This comes after Sydney's Westmead Children's Hospital has treated close to 500 kids for burns this year, with more than half from scalding. Former CFMEU boss John Setka has been set strict bail conditions following his second arrest since November, and three century-old paintings stolen from an Italian museum worth around $15 million have been recovered.
11: Nova Sport.
13: To sport, and the Fremantle Dockers are officially minor premiers, claiming a hard-fought 112-88 win over Adelaide in Perth. It's just the second time in club history the Dockers have finished on top of the ladder. The West Coast Eagles

0: have made one change for Sunday's away game against Greater Western Sydney. Hamish Davis comes in for Bo Allen, who's being managed. Australia's Meg Harris has snatched gold in the women's 100 freestyle at the Pan Pacific Championships. And the Wallabies take on Japan tonight in Queensland. And that's the latest from the newsroom.
1: Jace, Lauren and Clint.
2: On Nova.
3: Good morning. Thanks for joining us for your Saturday. Whatever
4: morning.
3: You're getting up to. Guys, where'd you all start out back in the day? First jobs?
4: Gloria Jeans.
3: Yep.
4: And I wasn't even allowed to make the coffee. I was cleaning the coffee machine and all the registers. The coffee was like a step up. You had to have had some sort of expert training.
3: Yeah, you start as a dish pick.
5: Yeah, you do, generally speaking. I was.
4: We didn't really even have dishes because it was like paper cups.
3: Start as a paper cup kid.
4: Yeah.
5: I started in kitchenware electrical at Target.
3: I was electrical at David Jones.
5: I mean, the most trusted department.
4: What was
5: in
4: the best seller?
3: Hang on, were you selling like TVs or small appliances?
5: I was like irons and stuff.
3: I was entertainment.
5: Toasters, kettles.
4: Was it quite competitive? Like, did you have, I remember when I moved into retail when I grew up, got out of Gloria Jeans, it was quite competitive. Like, we had sales, individual sales targets. Did
3: you
4: have that?
3: Not if you're a casual. So what I would do is I would play the full-timers off against each other. Like, Steve, I'll use your number for this sale.
4: Your...
3: Can I grab an extra 10 minutes of lunch?
5: You could discount. Were you allowed to discount?
3: Oh, yeah, we could discount.
5: Oh, I wasn't allowed to discount.
3: Oh, no, I had the power to discount.
5: Oh,
3: because all my mates would come in, and if they bought, hypothetically, if they bought a PlayStation.
4: Oh, but you think you're going to get charged 30 years later?
3: Well, you never know. And if I dropped the box and it was dinted a bit, you got to take 10% off.
5: That's great.
4: Whoops, dropped another TV.
3: No, TVs are probably broken.
4: Sorry, David Jones.
3: Okay, we're going to talk first jobs, first celebrity jobs later on this
4: You'd
3: hour.
4: You'd be surprised what some of Australia's biggest celebrities did before they came became movie stars. But coming up next, there was a story on A Current Affair, which it ruffled a few feathers, didn't it, Stanners?
5: It did. You and I were watching and we couldn't stop messaging each other. I love A Current Affair. It's the home of the outrage.
3: Yeah.
4: I mean, I was outraged on behalf of the people affected by this.
3: And for once, this isn't Neighbours at War. We'll tell you about it coming up later on this hour. Let's get into it. 12 to 12. This is Somba. Right across Australia, it is a weekend breakfast. Jace, Lauren and Clint on Nova.

0: Chase, Lauren and Clint, good morning. Welcome to your Saturday. You are listening to Weekend Breakfast on Nova.
1: Chase, the Logies are Sunday night and I sense that there is going to be a big win for one of our favourite TV shows. That TV show being A Current Affair. Now,
2: Ellie Langdon's nominated for gold.
0: She is.
1: She is.
2: I love Ellie.
0: Who's she up against?
2: Oh, look, I don't know, but I would
1: Robert Irwin.
2: I would guess that it would be. Oh, yeah, he's hosting.
1: And up for gold.
2: I would say
1: Todd Woodbridge.
0: Who's the sympathy one this year? You know, there's always
2: someone from Home and Away or Neighbours. It's been on forever.
0: Like Al Four, you know what I mean?
1: Oh,
2: no, he won, didn't he, in the end? No, did Lynn win?
1: Lynn won last year. Anyway, A Current Affair does brilliant investigations. And last night was the second in a two-part series. Now, it involved a bloke who's referred to as the Birdman. Look, I'll let Ellie Langdon set this story up.
3: Birdman, famous for appearing before dawn, armed with buckets of birdseed and transforming quiet streets into a screeching sea of feathers. Who is he and why does he do it?
2: Right, so this is a guy who has been walking around the suburbs. Like, they've interviewed so many people. He takes, I'm talking kilos and kilos of birdseed, and sprinkles it on people's front lawns and down the streets, and their homes are getting overrun by birds.
0: So I'm imagining the lady from Home Alone 2.
2: Exactly like
0: that. In the park.
1: Exactly.
2: Or Alfred Hitchcock in The Birds.
1: So it's bizarre.
0: So it's not his house. He's throwing the seed on other houses.
2: All these people have been releasing CCTV of this guy coming.
0: Not this guy.
2: Birdman.
0: Thank you.
2: Carrying buckets of birdseed. And then there was rumours that he was a developer that was trying to get these people to sell their homes.
0: Oh, really?
2: To be able to buy the properties cheap.
0: So there is a scandal to this story. It's not as naff as I thought.
2: So that's what we thought. Because I've been hooked over.
0: Now,
2: this started last week, this story. Yeah. And then there was an update last night. And Paul and I were on the couch ready. I was like, who is Birdman?
1: And it hasn't just captivated Australia. It has gone global. Like, there are people who have been transfixed by this story.
2: Blogging about it, TikToking about it.
0: Really?
2: Birdman.
1: So, now, they sent Maggie Raworth, an intrepid journalist to track down Birdman. Who is he, you might ask? Well, Maggie found out last night.
4: You're really ruffling some feathers around here, Mr. Birdman.
5: When the sun rises, like, hell just breaks loose.
4: Vikram Juggy? Or should we say the Burwood Birdman? You're causing poo explosions. What does a financial services consultant have to say about spending all that money on birdseed? Why do you want to keep getting up before sparrows fart, Vikram?
6: The Birdman flew the coop. Speaking of coop, here hundreds of kilos of birdseed are routinely delivered. At Vikram's home, hundreds of birds circle. They even fly around inside the house.
0: Oh, no.
6: Birdman lives amongst them.
0: No.
6: Bird droppings mark the walls and feathers blanket the ground. Squawking fills the air and so does the smell. This is Birdman's lair.
0: Did she go in? Was she in the house?
2: Well, she tried.
1: This is where we think the third part.
2: She's got to get an interview with him.
1: I think we're ready for the third
0: part. Was that his voice we heard?
2: No, that was a neighbour saying, all hell breaks loose in our neighbourhood.
0: Okay, so we haven't spoken to Birdman yet.
1: No, because he flew the coop.
0: Yeah, of course.
2: Mm. He was getting, what did she say? Why are you getting up before sparrows fart, Birdman?
0: He's getting
2: hundreds of kilos. Like, there was a truck that arrived full of birdseed and he's just going and putting it on people's lawns, so they're getting inundated with birds.
1: Forget about that. What about the birds that are flying around inside the home? And pooing on the windows and on the carpet.
0: As a former bird aviary owner.
2: Yeah, we thought you'd like this. 13, 24, 10.
0: What are you asking?
2: Now, some people are bird, like Jace is a bird man. I'm terrified of birds.
0: I was a bird man.
2: When birds attack. Have you been attacked by a bird? Have you been swooped by a bird? Because swooping season.
0: Swooping season.
2: It's coming. 13, 24, 10. What happened to you with a bird?
0: If you went on a date with a guy.
2: It could be as bad as my brother getting chased by the peacock at Werribee Mansion when we were kids.
0: You went on a date with a guy and went back to his place and he had a free range bird in the house. That'd be it?
2: Yeah, even if he had a bird in a cage.
1: What if it came and landed on your shoulder?
0: What about it?
1: What about those bird people that have a they kiss their beak?
2: Billy and Nicole Slater have these amazing birds, but the aviary is like as big as my entire house though, and they've got like, I want to say a toucan or something.
1: They don't have
0: a toucan.
2: Maybe it's not a toucan. It's very bright.
1: They don't
2: have. Do they have any? Don't you dare.
1: Eastern Rosellas.
2: Don't do it. Clint. Don't do it. I've just got
1: Eastern
2: it out of my head.
1: Rosella.
2: I hate that song so much. I'm sorry to that little boy who sung it, but I never want to hear it again.
0: 13, 24,
2: it's in
0: 10.
2: The ARIA charts.
1: I reckon
2: apparently.
1: We should give it
0: is
1: a play,
0: it really?
1: Jace. Jace, give it a play.
0: No,
2: don't
0: 13,
2: you dare.
0: 13, 24, 10 is our number.
2: I'm so sorry. I'm sure they're a lovely family, but I don't want to hear that song.
0: Have you had
2: ever
0: a run-in with the bird? We can hit the phones next.

0: Welcome to your Saturday, everybody, right across Australia. This is Weekend Breakfast. Jace, Lauren and Clint with you. We're talking birds.
1: Yes, we are, because last night on A Current Affair, the Birdman ruffled more than a few feathers. He was exposed, he was named, he was shamed. He's sprinkling bird seed around communities.
2: Like hundreds of kilos.
1: Yeah, and he's got people in a flap because the birds are a-flocking, Lauren.
2: They are, and people are getting attacked by the birds. I'm
1: scared
2: of birds.
1: Why we're asking on 13, 24, 10, when did the bird attack?
2: What sort of bird? What happened? Here they come.
1: Hey, Laura, good morning.
3: Hi, guys. How are you?
1: We're good. Now, Laura, your husband was attacked, I believe. What happened?
3: We were at a sort of off-grid place and he was having a very naked shower outside. It's like a hose hanging from a tree.
1: Right.
3: And he turned around and there was a cassowary standing
2: between. Oh, no.
1: He didn't have a peck at his pecker.
3: Well, he was running for the hills after that.
2: I've never seen
3: a naked man run so far. To the cabin.
2: Birds sense fear, and once they know you're scared,
1: they won't stop.
3: Oh, yeah. It came back every day.
2: It liked what it saw.
1: Those cassowaries are quite terrifying, are they not?
3: He's 6'2", and it was as big as him.
2: Did you guys see the lady in the restaurant that caught the bin chicken yesterday?
0: Yes, how was that?
2: She just grabbed it.
0: But she said the tip is, as soon as you grab it, turn upside down. Like with chickens, because chickens freak me.
2: Birds, mate. The bird world, they're psychos.
0: Oh, people that are like, we grow our own eggs and then they send the kids in to get them. I'm like, the kids are going to get bloody pecked to death.
2: No, they're not.
1: You were a bird man, so pipe down.
0: I was budgies.
1: Okay. Michelle, hello.
4: Hello.
1: Do you like birds?
4: You guys.
0: We love you too.
4: I love birds. Oh. Love birds.
1: Had to be one. Tell us.
4: We had a gorgeous bird called Driz. He was a conure.
2: Free range conure.
1: So it just flew around the house?
4: Yeah. We put sticks around. So that he could land wherever.
1: The bird was
0: It killed itself with the broom. My God. How's the broom?
4: Every year he would get a bit too
1: frisky,
4: randy, and would hurt himself.
2: Oh, what was the bird's name?
0: Oh, Splinter would hurt when you're that size.
2: What was it?
4: Driz.
2: Drizzle Manizzle. Oh, R.I.P. Drizzle Manizzle. It sounded like you had a
0: guys, brooms
2: weird
0: out.
2: Life.
0: Brooms out for Drizzle.
2: Drizzle Manizzle, full name, please.
1: So he died humping a broom. The bird died humping a broom.
2: Clint, let that be a warning to you.
4: No.
1: I don't have birds and I don't have brooms. Hey, Lauren, it'd be a shame if we didn't finish this break the right way.

0: obviously, this song needs to go in the bin.
1: See you, Lauren.
2: This is Jace, Lauren and Clint on Nova. Adelaide Traffic.
3: Nova 919.
4: Census night was Tuesday, the 11th of August. There's still time to complete. In the census, every answer matters. Authorised by the Australian Bureau of Statistics, Canberra. In Greenfields, the lights are out through the Port Wakefield Road, Ryans Road intersection. Gorge Road is closed between Athelstan and Corkscrew Road due to a rock slide, detour via Montacute Road to get around that. In Virginia, Penfield Road is closed due to works between Ranger Road and Heaslip Road, and South Road is down to one lane in both directions.